0: freedom. The Lord has done it. FTPP, Eradia Yewie. Me pacho way to say, I believe by the grace of God, you are doing well, and so as the family. By the mercies of God, we are also doing fantastic. Yami adom, yesu yehu ye ewaha. Yeni freedom asofo. Yeni freedom, amebushu ye nina. We are all doing fantastic by the mercies of God. Yami adomwa, eye, my moment of laughter. Jumedina ye yeno August, eni September. Asani edruso. Eye, jumedia ye yeno August, yebe yeno September. Christo ya adomwa, 22nd to 25th of September. Yeshashe ebenada. Ukwada, Yawada, any ifiada all night. Yameya domwa, a ye bosumiya ye remye, 22nd to 25th, na yesane eshe asibim, a ye my moment of laughter. Me, Siriam Reno, any many of us, since we started January to this time, you have been going through a lot of stuff. Wakoniema be brebemo. If you tell me a minim, say, Ubusa, who say, Eti Mekrano, Mempaya mi boini, Asoria miku, Yami uti impuni, Yami uti, Mekadibia say, if there is a man to pray, there is a God to answer. Nyame, sometime Mekadibia say, Unimi, I want to be a baby, say, Uniho, yes, say, Unim Yamia Unimo, said the nun the book of John Kaino, say, I know my sheep, and my sheep also knows me. Nyakopon ye adomwa, a year on the 22nd of September, at the Babepim 25th of November, September, sorry. A year, sir, 4 days we, ye de Babe, ye my moment of laughter from Tuesday to Friday. Tuesday, you know, a year, numre, ye bene numre, not Wednesday, so ye ne numre, not Thursday, so ye ye no anopa. Na Friday, yayeno all night. Me pacho Tuesday, no, ebe ye 22nd, ene ye first day of the program. Eno oba, o anointing oil aya fabra, Isaiah 10:27. Also because of the anointing, the yoke shall be broken. 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Bye-bye.
1: All roads lead to La Paz Race Course, the Rasta Park. It's your moment of laughter. Your season of weeping is over.
2: Freedom, the Lord has passed.
3: Weakness in prayer has made kings become beggars, and beggars are riding on horses. According to scripture, 1 Peter chapter 4 verse 7 says, the end of the world is coming soon. Therefore, be earnest and disciplined in prayer. For this reason, Freedom Time Praying Partner, FTPP, is inviting all to join this power-packed prayer program every Sunday, Monday, Tuesday, and Wednesday midnight, 12 p.m. on this power-packed program is being led by Reverend Bernard Owusu Ansah.
4: Everything in you that attract evil people,
5: Jesus.
4: By the blood of Jesus Christ of Nazareth, we kill it by fire.
5: Amen.
4: Amen.
3: Don't forget that the fervent prayer of a righteous man availeth much. Therefore, be part of this program. For any information, call 0244-115-618.
2: Freedom, the Lord has done it.
3: FTPP.
6: Freedom, the Lord has done it.
7: Freedom, the Lord has done it.
8: Freedom, the Lord has done it.
9: Sorry, the Kenya will come.

the Lord has done it. The pastor had to say, I believe by the grace of God, you are doing fantastic. I am also doing extremely fantastic by the mercies of God. My God, how was your day today? And then I would done it to say, I believe by the mercies of God, your day was blessed, just as myself. Yes, we are getting prepared for next week, my moment of laughter. Yeah, you know, just to be a blessing to a lot of people. But quick one, let me do this. Maybe today happens to be your very first time. We are called Freedom Time Praying Partners, FTPP. Whenever it is on Tuesday midnight like this, all we do is we lead prayer. We pray massively. Ye bompa ye tutu tutu pa. 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So if today happens to be your very first time, I want to say congratulations. The reason is that Empire dear, mekade biya eyo. Empire, which empire bo baby, you need to embrace it. You need to claim it. You need to love it. Enye bibia. The reason is Empire bo me ajwe for how mo. Empire bo me ajwe for musu mo. 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

0: say, obit me a conso woman, obit me a quaman yibim. 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That's one and another one. 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Because Ron for no, no, be we are there. And as who say, just say, you money. On one ever fadia, what the idea na Hashan is. 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Say you who answer. 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
0: 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And we are also live on Light TV. 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Oh Jesus. Oh Jesus.

and we are also live on Praise TV. We are live on Praise TV, and we are also live on Ago TV, and also Sony TV, and our home-based TV. Home-based TV. Mobile Drew Baby and Amajai. I am Monshen Iyemaye. And a Joy Prime TV, so you're demo live for Joy Prime TV. And a Angel TV. And a GH1 TV. The TV I'm aboarding in a demo CCI, you'll be able to bump by. Everybody is going to pray. Simpacho, join me.

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0: Sweetie, Naja dem. 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That is your next prayer. Baby, I will be here. Lift your voice and pray for forgiveness. Shut up.

0: tia ho den ye ginya me ho ho den ahwodi e de bompae obi busa mo se pastor Bernard aya na mompae bon ni adanse ne de e ye super pao and I remember answering the person me sin ye bibia ye ginya me ho 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You need it, you need it, you need it. 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Yes, pray for the strength, pray for the strength. Yesterday we read a certain scripture about Daniel chapter number 6, reading from the verse number 16. So if you can put it there for me, Daniel 6 verse 16, and that is the anchor scripture for the week. My God. So the king gave the command, and they brought Daniel and cast him into the den of lions. But the king spoke, saying to Daniel, your God whom you serve continually, he will deliver you. Forgive me the verse number 17, please. Or see, then a stone was brought and laid on the mouth of the den, and the king sealed it with his own signet ring, and with the signet of his lots, that the purpose concerning Daniel might not be changed.
1: Daniel, Woma, eighty ancient, and the Chemudunsian, the Dunson, and our Henny Kama, walk off far, Daniel, by. Now, what to not your name, that Amanamu, and so our Henny Catalan say, my Unanko, ah, or some da dano, Mano, and you, Mekai Dunson. Now, what the Obo be Baba to Amanano Anno, now our Henny no denepetia. Na brem pompetia so anon.

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1: 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Just said ye be ya. 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En e be si e bom pa e ba. Bible say na ohini ni bi jina. Amena na no tiem. Ka sey Daniel, Daniel. Na sey you seek for Daniel kwa na e me den so fo. Onye so fo ne Daniel, Daniel. O sey Daniel, Daniel. 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In your tannins, upon what the almost for the than latest foam Chinese foam, then over pine China, your dear Yashim. What do I yet say foam or down also? It was in a new Kenya information. Who you say was spiritual informant? And I'm no bubble bomb baby. I'm the main information. I'm the main information. Near their court, it would think Naha, who be a spiritual informant. Omo de di ka command book a year first da ohini Dairos. 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What as ma Daniel kan? Ne nyi so na e ba kopɛ o se o ohini. Yakwa da.
2: Hallelujah.
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0: Daniel.
1: 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Mrs. Sana wa tamfo be ye. You will free some oil deno. 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
2: My God!
1: Somebody share the link for me. Afe yebe ruamu sisi ya. Go ahead and share the link. Share the link for me. We are lifting up the first prayer topic. What has a suffer? So what came free? Daniel chapter 6, 1 coming up. There was a communication about Daniel. Ana unim. And I'm here to go to yes, you're fit and you're coaching the tomb, Debbie. You're a man coming to whom? Oh, share the link for me, Patrick. Share the link, and I. Share the link, and I'm going to be a baby born in Yasem Kitwa. What time for me to send the pant to Facebook and Patrick? Share the link, and all. It didn't your original FTPP. Original FTPP. And I said, but Bernardo Swansa. Bernardo Swansa. And on Facebook, Bernardo Swansa. Bernardo Swansa. And on Facebook. The patron, who bet me so so called Instagram. Instagram, it didn't your original FTPP. It didn't your Facebook, and none of Instagram. Original FTPP. Patron, what TikTok is here? It just the mood and then they were TikTok. Yeah, you just you at war. And once so a FTPP prayers. What your TikTok no but FTPP prayers. FTPP prayers for TikTok. FTPP prayers. And what TikTok? I think Patrick YouTube was so but the Lord has done it. The Lord has done it with YouTube. But the Lord has done it with YouTube. The Lord has done it with YouTube. I feel you grow more than then. Me Patrick TN, yeah, mommy. There was communication around Daniel. Near the kid in Hong Kong, dada. Near the class, sign a dada. Would you know who? Sani aye wu ye du hun komo na wunim ye ka hun sem na wunim peja sani enko ye be disconnect every demonic communication lines. Declare say every demonic communication lines.
3: Every demonic communication lines
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1: Prayer. Vela badas kabra gabar baga gabahas. 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
2: ba ba ba ba ba ba ba ba ba ba ba ba ba ba ba ba ba ba ba ba ba ba ba ba ba ba ba ba ba ba ba ba ba ba ba ba ba ba ba ba ba ba ba ba ba ba ba ba ba ba ba ba ba ba ba ba ba ba ba ba ba ba ba ba ba ba 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

0: communication line to this planet.
1: Higher, higher, higher, higher, higher, higher, higher, higher, higher, higher, higher, higher, higher, higher, higher, higher, higher, higher, higher, higher, higher, higher, higher, higher, higher, higher, higher, higher, higher, higher, higher, higher, higher, higher, higher, higher, higher, higher, higher, higher, higher, higher, higher, higher, higher, higher, higher, higher, higher, higher, higher, higher, higher, higher, higher, higher, higher, higher, higher, higher, higher, higher, higher, higher, higher, higher, higher, higher, higher, higher, higher, higher, higher, higher, higher, higher, higher, higher, higher, higher, higher, higher, higher, higher, higher, higher, higher, higher, higher, higher, higher, higher, higher, higher, higher, higher, higher, higher, higher, higher, higher, higher, higher, higher, higher, higher, higher, higher, higher, higher, higher, higher, higher, higher, higher, higher, higher, higher, higher, higher, higher,

0: They say if you are live on Facebook, medical catch us and them Janan Wading. I will be very happy if you can share the link. If you can share the link. Share the link. Just share the link. Share, let us be a blessing. Afiyanko, you call the next prayer topic. 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Yasha will send me to me bush and sosa. 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Your corner dented. 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
0: Answer 2 3 so. 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
0: Prayer. 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Rapatos. Enemies rejoicing over my failure, rejoicing over my sickness, rejoicing over my disappointment by the anointing of the Holy Ghost. 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
3: failure.

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You call the next prayer. If you can share the link for me, I'll be very happy. Yami adma yawa da we ye prayer section ke siye power la pass. 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This coming Thursday is going to be powerful, just like last week. It's going to be very powerful. Please share the link for me. You call the next prayer topic. Share link, you know. Mubinti mi mompaye, Mr. Wai. Share link, you know. Go ahead and share the link. Go ahead and share the link. Go ahead and share the link. Somebody share the link, share the link, share the link.

0: share the link. 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See a muni and kwana de declare. One on ya de pa declare witchcraft.
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0: 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Always showing forth in my dreams. Mampayo Salamadi Gadabadabaha Rapatani Aparagadabadi Badabadabaha Salamadi Alabadabadi Badabadabaha Viparabadabadi Badabadabaha
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1: 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Ana ju Yesu ti mo ya to me mo. Yesu ti mo ya to me mo nyuma be. O nyame to me mo ya say ma pa mi ya. Thank you, Holy Ghost. Nyamiyadomo next week. And then I watch Pepe Penny Ebeshe 4 days fasting and prayers. And I say, I will pass Race Course Park. And so it's going to be very powerful. Very, very powerful. The year program, yes, that TFTP people from Nana. The year program, I'm in Kwan, I'm in May ye Tuesday, Wednesday, Thursday, Friday. Program me name di intinya Mr. Bernard. Una wu ye ni nina. Temina may ye 4 days ni nina. Enya sem kitwa wu. Brebi. To be very powerful. Very, very powerful. Okay. So far, let's patch your sample problem, mame. You will be able to sample with professional killers and demonic kidnappers. Professional killers and demonic kidnappers. Also, for you, Nipa Bibri, mo ya kidnap mo. Also, for do you know the meaning of kidnapping?
2: Oh, Jesus.
1: You see, when they kidnap you, also for they demand something,
3: yes.
1: With that demand, or without a ransom, there will be no kidnapping. Meaning that they will kidnap you for a reason. Mumu Bibri, sa wa wadi en ubi aje. Kidnap wa warrior. You probably be a professional killers and demonic kidnappers. What you ever my young mo promo ni mi. You be a be boss and pipe away. Mo mo kumbi say sa abu fear for ni three more day on hit me do show be a obia. Wa ye professional on wanyam onye mistake o. Wasi mo kumwa on tumfum. Or sewa on tumfum. Wa be sewa sewa on tumfum. We munina. Finish so man who say yes, we they were weird human collect pa professional killers and demonic kidnappers. Would you more promo me? Yami Adam and Neshu Nija them so from Bachelor Promo. I can't wait to pray this prayer.

0: the apostles, the people of God, the elect, even the converts gather together to pray. The possession of the oppressed is reddishing. The yoke breaks, the devourer rebuked and tormented. Chains of affliction dismantled. The Charismatic Anointing Ministry, in collaboration with the Freedom Time Prayer Partners, present My Moment of Laughter.
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3: Freedom, the Lord has done it. Freedom, the Lord has done it. Freedom, the Lord has done it. FTPP, Eradia Yewie. Me pacho way to say, I believe by the grace of God, you are doing well, and so as the family. By the mercies of God, we are also doing fantastic. Nyamia dom, yesu ye hon ye ewaha. Yeni freedom asofo. Yeni freedom, amebushi ye nyina. We are all doing fantastic by the mercies of God. Nyamia domwa. My Moment of Laughter. Jumedina yeno August and September. Asani Edruso. Eye Jumedia yeno Augusta. Yabeyeno September. Christo Yadomwa 22nd to 25th of September. Yeshasye Ebenada Ukwada Yawada any ifiada all night. Yameya domwa eye bosumiya ye remye 22nd to 25th. Na yesani eshe asibim. Eye My Moment of Laughter. Me, Siriam Reno, and in here. Many of us, since we started January to this time, you have been going through a lot of stuff. Wakoniema be brave. You do tell me, I mean, Ubusa, who say, it's me crano, mempaya mi boini, asoria mikui, nyami uti mpuni, nyami uti. Mekadibia say, if there is a man to pray, there is a God to answer. Nyame, sometime mekadibia say, unim ni ya, wan viabe pin se uniwo. Yesu se unim nyamiya unimo. Said the nan the book of John kind of say, I know my sheep and my sheep also knows me. Nyakopon ye adomwa aye on the 22nd of September at the Babe Pim 25th of November September, sorry. Aye sir, 4 days away, ye de baba ye My Moment of Laughter from Tuesday to Friday. Tuesday no aye numre, ye ben numre. Na Wednesday so ye numre. Na Thursday so ye no anopa. Na Friday yayeno all night. Me pacho Tuesday no ebeye 22nd and the first day of the program. And oh ba oh anointing oil aya fabra. Isaiah 10:27. Or see, because of the anointing, the yoke shall be broken. Nyameya domwa and no yet Tuesday na ye 22nd no and you re and a ye Wednesday no and also so a ye 23rd and also ba me pacho ayafa isu bra isu aye nkwa water signify life. Yeah, the bebon paya sre enkwa edia maya hu. 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And then your coupon ya domwa, a dechin yawa da, a year 24th and 24th of September noa, me pacho, and ye ben anopa. 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
3: My God. Okay. Afi, why are you ready? Nyame yaduma program we aye next week. Pranye, nefa hun bishim. Nyame yaduma Tuesday no, aye next week Tuesday. Mema reef in patcho, woba fa oyo bra. Isaiah 10:27. Was saying that because of the anointing oil, you shall be destroyed. Was running thing kunu yenye na be papa. But if I should trim say nyame yaduma ni Tuesday. And on Wednesday, and also you swear your friends who bring you kwadano, you swear you na home and kwa. Water signify life. You swear be bumpy as slang kwa. And what ye? But Wednesday the deliverance be ye juma nyasem ketwa. And on Thursday no swear ye apple. What ye? Oh, so when ye apple no kwa nanya fruit to be afabra. Say ye banana. Say ye watermelon. 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But orange the only fan ye fasting. It would be Fabra. And na Friday na ye be ye no all night kesi ye nintu himwa. Next week Friday aye all night kesi ye pa. E wo Race Course Park ene so. 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
1: 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I curse every setback from your life. I curse every disappointment of your life. I declare by the anointing of God you are free. You are restored by the power of God. Abraham Yesu dim wani begye wate. 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Amen. May the Lord use you to change your mother's family. 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Amen. I declare that what your parents could not do by the anointing of God, you would do it by fire. 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

0: Father, we thank you for answering our prayer in the name of Jesus Christ, the Son of the Living God. Amen. Why, dear Papa, quickly let me do this. So, Pastor Bernard, I want to give my life to Christ. The best gift you can give to yourself is a gift of Christ. Can you put your hands on your chest? Quickly say this after me. Declare, say, Dear Lord, I know I am a sinner.
1: I know I'm a sinner.
0: Forgive me of all my heart.
1: Forgive me of all my sins.
0: Forgive me of all my sins.
1: Forgive me of all my sins.
0: Write my name.
1: Write my name
0: in the book of life.
1: In the book of life.
0: I repent.
1: I repent.
0: And I accept.
1: And I accept
0: your Son Jesus.
1: Your Son Jesus
0: as my Lord.
1: As my Lord
0: and my personal Savior.
1: And my personal Savior.
0: Lord, I thank you.
1: Lord, I thank you
0: for saving my life.
1: For saving my life.
0: In Jesus' name.
1: In Jesus' name.
0: Amen.
1: Amen.
0: Amen. This is Freedom Time Print Partners, FTPP. Wednesday. Very powerful prayer that you will really want to pray, and it will really be a blessing too. So don't forget to join us tomorrow and pray with us. The reason is that it will really be a wonderful blessing that you will need it. We'll be here. Ti Kristo ya do maya na wa bomodin na ode wo fide na sa to he bi mama mi wai na ya bompae e be yin shura pa dia man wai ti Kristo ya adomo a wo chana na jo 12 na odia toa e na ya wada no pa ye be ya sori kese e wo la pass race course park ne so ye be ye ne Thursday bi anti ya brebi and I'm part of fear that we all the branches will be meeting. It is a last week in a Kamapa. This coming Friday, Jama Fomubishia Ewo Uninku Park. If Yada by 7 o'clock in Yumre, that Yeshia Watema, Community 1, Uninku Park, Ruben Tema, Shama, and Nina Sefoya Brebi, and the Kumasan Suya Baby Shia War. Cassiewood Village. Yes, Cassiewood Village. Yes, Cassiewood Village. Also, Ofro Cassiekana. As a the Oberwood Village now. Also, UBC with JP Filling Station. JP Filling Station, Hona. Yeah! Ode busa se me ku freedom, ye betro freedom, Hona, bra. And then Yamaya Domonsua, Kaswa. And you, Kumasi, if you had a view, if you had a day, and Yamianopa. Best at Yamapa 9, Tiabrebu Kumasi. 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And then Yamaya Domonsua, if you had a Kaswa for Yabisha Friday. Ewo Kaswa. Nursing quarters one. Also do Kaswa Kurunwa. 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Would you cast me called Gongomi Junction? 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Who you know freedom for there? Freedom for Sasi. You started to cross to attack a Siawaho. Baby. 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And then Yamaya Adomon Suswa. Aye. 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Ubon se ya bo bayi kesia freedom bana kesia wo ho structure. 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Come and pray. And I feel Kufudia sui fiada. 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Baby, mi bubu ina if yada no pa, o Friday no pa. Kufudia soso, Park and Gardens, Kufudia Park and Gardens, Old Estate Hono. And also, Babu se freedom bana boho. 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Now, Okwa de si, Adiba kwenya mi ye jumo opa ya yaresa. 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I feel Takra then so so. Ewa Abisim. The furnace says, Takra de Shama. Takra de Shama. I Takra de Asem Asa. Shama number two. Akrade Shama as

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Aha, 0595. No wabo 57. 67. 57. Misani Bobiem 0595 57 6 7 5 7. It didn't be freedom time print partners. The beba, the thing can and yammy home show. I hope so bar for the beer. Janamba 0595 0595 5 7 6 7. Now was an above 5-7. Yamisha no city. My first second number being count my own patrol. We am a number 2 for beba. And also you 0244. Number 115 618. 0244 115 618. Patrol number we. Oh, bad program ni bi abet mi afre. So for prayer numbers ni to mama. Ebi ana wo hia prayer numbers ni to pa ye mo mu free chiri ba conference ni bi no. Je numbers amede ma we ye freedom numbers inti je. 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Afiji second number no, and also 0591. Not what but 36 18 19. 0591 36 18 19. But your last number we so, and also 0591 36. Not what but 18 20 36 18 20 0591 36 18 20 0591 36 18 20. Number we Uber program ni bi abeti mi afre ni nyina. 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

0: 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The Charismatic Anointing Ministry, in collaboration with the Freedom Time Pre Partners, present My Moment of Laughter.
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0: With your prayer leader, Pastor Bernard Owusu-Anza. Freedom, the Lord has done it. Freedom, the Lord has done it. Freedom, the Lord has done it. FTPP, Eradia Yewie. Me pacho to say, I believe by the grace of God, you are doing well, and so as the family. By the mercies of God, we are also doing fantastic. Yami adom, yesu yehu ye ewaha. Yeni freedom asofo. Yeni freedom, amebushi yeni na. We are all doing fantastic by the mercies of God. Yami adomwa. My moment of laughter. Jumedina yeno August and September. Asani Edroso. Eye Jumedia yeno Augusta. Yabayen was September. Christo Yadomwa 22nd to 25th of September. Yeshasye Ebenada Ukwada Yawada and Ifiada all night. Yame Yadomwa Eye Bosumiya Yeremye 22nd to 25th. Na yesani eshe asibim. Eye my moment of laughter. Me Siriam Reno enemy. Many of us, since we started January to this time, you have been going through a lot of stuff. What koniema be brebemo? It do tell me a minim say ubusa won say it me crano mempaya mi boy ni asoria me kui nyami wuti mpuni nyami wuti me kadibia say if there is a man to pray, there is a God to answer. Nyame, sometime me kadibia say unim ni ya wan wea betwin se woni wo. Yesu say unim nyame a unim wo. Said the nan the book of John kind of say, I know my sheep and my sheep also knows me. Nyakopon ye adomwa aye on the 22nd of September at the Babe Pim 25th of November September, sorry. Yes, 4 days we yeah the Babe ye my moment of laughter from Tuesday to Friday. Tuesday you know aye numre ye ben numre na Wednesday so ye numre na Thursday so yeah no anopa. Na Friday, ya yeno all night. Me pacho Tuesday no, ebe ye 22nd, ene ye first day of the program. Eno oba, o anointing oil aya fabra. Isaiah 10:27. 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

0: 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The possession, the oppressed is redeemed. The yoke breaks, the devourer rebuked and tormented. Chains of affliction dismantled.
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3: Freedom, the Lord has done it. Freedom, the Lord has done it. Freedom, the Lord has done it. FTPP, Eradia Yewie. Me Pacho, to say, I believe by the grace of God, you are doing well, and so as the family. By the mercies of God, we are also doing fantastic. Yami Adom, yesu, yehu ye ewaha, yeni freedom asofo, yeni freedom, amebusye yina, we are all doing fantastic by the mercies of God. Yami Adom wa, my moment of laughter. Jumedina yeno August, any September. Asani Edruso. Jumedia yeno Augusta, yebeyeno September. Christo Yadomwa, 22nd to 25th of September. Yeshasye Ebenada, Ukwada, Yawada, any Ifiada all night. Yame Yadomwa, Bosumiya Yeremye, 22nd to 25th. Na yesani Eshe Asibim. My moment of laughter. Me Siriam Reno and in here. Many of us, since we started January to this time, you have been going through a lot of stuff. Wakoniema be brebu. A do ten be a minim se ubusa wose eti mekrano mempaya mi boy ni asoria meku nyami wuti mpuni nyami wuti mekadibia se if there is a man to pray, there is a God to answer. Nyame, sometime mekadibia se unim ni ya wanhu ya bebi se wuni wo. Yesu se unim nyami ya unim wo. Said the nan the book of John. I know my sheep, and my sheep also knows me. Nyakopon ye adomwa, ye on the 22nd of September, ede babe pim 25th of November, September, sorry. Ye sa, 4 days we, ye de babe ye my moment of laughter from Tuesday to Friday. Tuesday no, ye nyumre, ye be ne nyumre. Na Wednesday so ye ne nyumre. Na Thursday so, ye ye no anopa. Na Friday, ya ye no all night. Me pacho Tuesday no, ebe ye 22nd, ene ye first day of the program. And over, oh anointing oil ya fabra, Isaiah 10:27. But see, because of the anointing, the yoke shall be broken. Yame ya domwa, eno ye Tuesday, ene ye 22nd, eno enyumre. 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Yeah, the bomb pie, and then you're men now so at the deliverance and my life. 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God bless you and God bless you yen twan pai bonoso baba.
2: 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It's your moment of laughter. Your
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5: Weakness in prayer has made kings become beggars, and beggars are riding on horses. 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Therefore, be earnest and disciplined in prayer. 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
6: Everything in you that attract evil people,
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5: 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Therefore, be part of this program. 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
4: Freedom. The Lord has

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His name is Able God. He can do everything. He commands, and what is not there appears. 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

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In Yamra, not in Yafifi.

And just how can Hebrew 4 Romano a tree back on Hebrew chapter 1 make a free a tree back on make a chair or say our Genesis, you know, what catch Abraham say many young pon trade and pon Nanti menimina yepe we share Moses ewo Exodus, you know, what catch and say many miara na midi any Yahweh udu Isaiah, no. Of any Emmanuel, who do a disemino, was a mini alpha, any omega. If it is any a year. Now, Hebrew Fogoman retreat back on in Chemu back on, or say, when you go pona, Titino, one numb, a mre, who do, any isu, who do also a casa chere, a janum, a difono, a munu. 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But Abraham, addressing, or addressing, say, Dipa Bako, Nyansa Wupa. 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

And the Hebrew chapter 1, may kind of rough, no, actually, Hebrew chapter 1, I read from the verse 1. God, who at various times and in various ways spoke in time past to the fathers by the prophets, has in these last days spoken to us by his Son, whom he has appointed heir of all things, through whom also he made the worlds, who being the brightness of his glory and the express image of his person. The express image of his person. It was no one, no one, no one, no one, no one, no one, no one, no one, no one, no one, no one, no one, no one, no one, no one, no said the lamentation no air canoe. And then no ubenya on Facebook, ubeti me a journey on Facebook, Reverend Eja Usu, Reverend Eja Usu, Reverend R E V, no hospice, A G Y A Eja, and O W U S U. Ubeti me a say nya on YouTube on so, and then Radiadum ubenya on YouTube on so. And ubeti me a check here on Facebook, and I say YouTube, now a journey, nafi, ode, wasida, wode comment yaba obeb de so so na wode aba ni nyina na ya we show enso so enti sister ya uma me ewo UK Sunday na ye ni birthday wode ba enti me enti ya we show uma me happy belated birthday. 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Yeah, the radi as maybe I think be on the first time radi. Was a radi a do yen ti and a yen yes, huh? 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

about the radio as baby at in Kibia. 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Reverend Eje Usu. Then I will bet me I share our YouTube. 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I am a doyenti and the NES. Mobro Russo, a tour in Chada. I have for Froda Bia and Opa. No quality, Etimoda, and Tipacho Bia Ubiano. Messo, Manyanko, Yanko, Fondi, because I radi and the MS Radi. Let go or be gone. 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
1: ye reja.
0: Now what you say?
1: Yes, I don't make it.
0: And you raise your wife.
1: Hey, I don't know why I feel it.
0: Because I don't make it anything to say.
1: Yes, I don't. Yes, I don't.
0: Okay.
1: I'm probably going to be a camera.
0: They're ready, sir. Now I don't know what I feel, Mr. Kuyi. Bring out one of papa. The page of Facebook for more head and tomorrow. I if you are my hook, I must say, BT, MMF, and BMI. Very nice. I'll go on more Facebook and TV. But Menchia Massey, I would do crew, Michia Nache, Auntie Gloria, Mepacho, Michia. Now, I want to say, I'm not nominee if you can't watch them, said Michia, watch it. Auntie Gloria, I would do crew, as a corner for. Radin can be prepared. Departure, Mammy, you never radias, you never radias, say, our boy, who by lamentation say, and I do in Tina Union, son, and a mobile room, true and chatter. General agent, so they radias, and I near can say, yes, Christo, I win Yanko Pombano, so be any Indian would tear ya. Na sɛ me go eh eh yawo
1: enye yizo gaja
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0: 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Urade se. Running for your form so and chain, and I know you can't first John chapter 1:18-9 was the second saying your money. Near that, I want to query Nemo. There can't a money chain, right? No coffin, it is or the money betray. Not what you have free, Nientin in Emo. I know I say, near what cut out the money is so. What you prom prom, then you can't go giant. Obehuno mobile. Proverbs chapter 20:13. So between Biom Yara, Proverbs 20:13. Do a cut out the money is so. When you're prompt, then you can't go giant. The most of the time, no, yes, la boni fache, na, yasaya kwa kwa ya boni, the same boni no ebi. The Bible say, do a kind of money in the wood giant. And say, what can
1: I? It was,
0: actually, I do know what she.
1: And I'm,
0: Jemu Dumiya, sir. What's it? 2013.
1: That
0: go
1: for the
0: and any beard. Na I don't know. Beard, what the what
1: do
0: we touch about? 28, 13. We be say soft be wadu mefu. Yeah, na what pa.
1: And
0: I'm saying some fan chemi. Yeah, na ni beard na ya. Bible so me amidia. And just say, menu mu me di me touch about kana se ya. Was say soft be wadu mefu. What did you say? A car babble. You have sent a message
1: to the train now.
0: And who be our ultimate? For the chapter 20:13.
1: 28:18. From Choya can come, me bosom. It's here, do you know what 20 mood do me answer? There are cutter and rats on son. On your prom prom. Now there are canna o giant.
0: Obehon mo mo
1: amen
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1: Obi da deja.
0: In front and to me.
1: You
0: will be nice or about them.
1: You will be nice or
0: more than the jumpa.
1: Yes,
0: I don't know.
1: Yes,
0: he bit me up and to my
1: right.
0: And the Akatana.
1: Radifache.
0: Bonibia. Umaya.
1: Yes,
0: Unqua. And our Bonier drew.
1: And our Bonier.
0: Which the Bonnie, dear
1: Bonnie.
0: Yes, Unqua. And our Bonier drew.
1: Oh, Bonnie.
0: Fire, my bonnet,
1: my
0: bonnet,
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0: my bonnet, my bonnet, my bonnet, my bonnet, my bonnet, my bonnet, my bonnet, my bonnet, my bonnet, my bonnet, my bonnet, my bonnet, my bonnet, my bonnet, my bonnet, my bonnet, my bonnet, my bonnet, 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
0: Grace Boache, Victoria Ansa, Anoreka, Richard Crante, Isaac Nkrumah, Isaac Nkrumah, Piaga. Bimpon Enes Kwame, I say good morning, Reverend Eja Usu and your team. I am with you, and thank God for my life. May God bless you. And Bimpon Kwame, I mean Insha Bibri, and so Ajua Morgan, you are watching Savvy Swift, you are watching Prince Maker. Hey, my daughter Ruth, what you saying? 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I miss you, my daughter. Rade and come for Papa Michebus and Funina. Dra Morgan. Obanyama Akosia say why you are here. Amakunadu. Rade and come one more in our quickly, no, yes, First Samuel chapter 3. Orofa utie aya adum FM 106.3 di kosome fide na ira mpaibu BFS Samuel chapter 3 na yebeki nka yona yejina so edi abo mpaye ve yanko neutral hapura

0: Enti Emma Peggy Opoku Williamson ana Obanye Emma Akosua Sewa Ibio Adjoa Morgan Philip Yao Buodi Reverend Good Morning Abuodi okay Amalasi and so ha ana Prince Maka, my daughter, I said, I miss you, Papa. 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I'm my pen, you should be on my car. Georgina, I'll be answer. And, Ebio, and so, Opoku Williams. And so, and, Opoku Williamson. I say, good morning, Reverend Eja Osu. God bless you and your team. God is good from Osofo Cash. 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I have a slam of Daco. Georgina Nkroma Sebi Rose Mon Upa. Hey, Rose Mon Meti Unkacho. Oh, Rose Mon Upa. And Bradin Shrapa. Anna Dukas D. Glover. And so, good morning. And he, we shall far more singing than Yami, Isham will be far. Yeah, bomb pie. And the first Samuel chapter 3, second Samuel chapter 3, because second has a face. Second Samuel chapter 3. Second Samuel chapter 3, from verse 1. Yeah, between the Papa no say me dey me saka me get him engine me dey test you come babo babo no say me media and then this me am test you so we be I don't know who be I na ni be no any easy engine
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0: Yes,
1: you are too quiet Ufia,
0: try for
1: Yan Taka Ufia, Yan Taka Ufia, and we send you out the commono, Cabasibi and the Bessin, Nipper Ukraine, Nebusuma Waka. Bicycle cry, be a
0: movie, Debbie. Yes,
1: I don't say, Yan Taka Ufia, Yan Sidai, Ufia. Rabakai, Emmanuel said, Yet Jan Misha said, May you see that? And the tent in Munkano Montana. He a bombire, I was yesterday. He a bombire yesterday.
0: Yes,
1: and maybe a deaf you
0: are. Rebiara,
1: independent. Will be a team in your graduate.
0: Will be a team in your graduate.
1: And Sababa will be because
0: you're
1: begging will come.
0: Oh, you're
1: begging will come. I'm a jay. Yet that was here. A jumafu fro.
0: Majuan and Pobisian.
1: I just want to
0: say,
1: I am a crow.
0: And fear do,
1: and fear do,
0: and fear do,
1: and fear do,
0: and fear do, and fear do, and fear do, and fear do, and fear do, and fear do, and fear do, and fear do, and fear do, and fear do, and fear do, and fear do, and fear do, and fear do, and fear do, and fear do, and fear do, and fear do, and fear do, and fear do, and fear do, and fear do, and fear do, and fear do, and fear do, and fear do, and fear do, and fear do, and fear do, and fear do, and fear do, and fear do, and fear do, and fear do, and fear do, and fear do, and fear do, and fear do, and fear do, and fear do, and fear do, and fear do, and fear do, and fear do, and fear do, and fear do, and fear do, and fear do, and fear do, and fear do, and fear do, and fear do, and fear do, and fear do, and fear do, and fear do, and fear do, and fear do, and fear do, and fear do, and fear do, and fear do, and fear do, and fear do, and fear do, and fear

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0: love. 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My wife, Efia Doris, I greet you. Declares Grace, one Kentinka, Michiamo, our commentary. Michia. Ohima Vanessa, Bichia Ohima Phyllis, Bichia Nanaya Dobia, last week and our year with Thanksgiving and so our Coventry. Bichia Pastor Enoch and so our Coventry. Now Bichia Pastor Apostle Bafo Asamoah, Onewa Yere, Mama Esther, Yere Mfrimo. 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Frame me a bit my friend 0244-694978 Chief Superintendent retired anti equifee. Chief Superintendent retired anti equifee. 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Mrs. Nyako also over Fanko, Mrs. Nyako, Jesus, who are riding to the Mitchell of

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Senor Radia Dominion, a doyen in the humor bra. 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The Radia Doyen Tiffany, a young ye, so the humor bun tinny, that's what they said, the IAT. Indiana pay, se utiminka, ewo adum 106.3 FM soa. 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

mania or mankwano. 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Would a hospital. And then so who faces I didn't get radiacy. 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

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If you say Radi Yen and Adoya or Hoda, Senor Radi Humo Bra, hey, mommy, and I be able to share with you. But me name no and never survival. Put your car ever at Dom 106.3. And Radin come, Danasi, Unyamie, Unyamie, Unyamie, he is too great. He is too great. Senor Radia. Nan was in BC, a dumb for you and then a die. I didn't know a cacatus. It means sorry. Yay! In Tubeca, a day. When you're me born a man who buy you, the baby beer will be a and fair radiacy that it need the beer at that. The radiacy. Dinano or Jun to Fubi to Jum, or say a brass swam I say, was he in a year? Men trusting me, meaning, say, and ra, or call you near man, ye, Debbie. Oh, a brass woman, I was here in Ieno. Sabre soon will be too to add in the cinema. Man, you be beyond, if so, movie be other. So, bet me a jinny, I'm a near ma to what was odia, any a jinny. There's a wound to me, minima near ma and koyema odia, any a jagging jinny, and a forward jinny, and a two a radiso. The radiacy. 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

0: Niba kurunu ni eiye abire. 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If you say Radini Edini you, get from Kaswa Eba. Emunsamuso, every drama Eba. Emunsamuso, and then Radia Doya. 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Lenso, and Radia crying Yababadua. As I say, Danasi, Onyamiye, Onyamiye, Onyamiye, Deradiasi, Deradiasi, Deradiasi, Tuntu Merade, Bofa Asida Emrana, him one enemy, Frisa Onyami Saye, he is a great God, Onyami Saye, Onyami Santum, and Ope Baby Biawobiara, Deradiasi, so Tikamu, so office, so I saw it to one person, Deradiasi, and Ope Anasida.
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All right, Bushia, hi, Adum 106.3 FM, and I'm Quada, and Quada Biazo, the Chia, huge media, and I'm Chia, that's my father's house. I don't pay the empire from pay.

0: All right, Eradi will be the ordinary Shira, Shirano. We see another pay back on Mark chapter 5. 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
0: 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I said, no, I'm not paying much of 5. I'm not here. I can't want to be. Fancy, what? Yeah, I'm on my meeting. I'm on puppeting. 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And yes, be a one of a year metro for not the AB and a wafa and why I can see. 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
1: Why I send off?
0: Sunday, no way.
1: What's
0: a lunch book?
1: You are winning a bin of Colonel
0: Cobagini.
1: And the Baba don't dakwa.
0: Oh, what you buy?
1: Anyway, ye may be co school. I was say I will for you sorry. I was say I will for sorry. Because ye won ye insano. I was so men crown. A mammy call liba ward. The castle one chim to a woo yeno. 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But along the process, you know, bibi be take you over. And the I will for ye wa queen bea so say ye men ya me ni magema. Because I say, and if Jesus Christ be, or see, oh, you form, ma, this will be we are. No, come, no, I say. Papa say, a castle be a bodamoa, a dambo, a yahoo, until you see the word, and whom fin et animal. Let us say, Nankan nipano tnabia, and so betna woo, name may a whom tnabia, and I watch nipano de nako. 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Baba Uza and Sano, your friend is a spirit. And I am about to say alcohol, your friend is a spirit. Eti Musa, sa adiene rumua, and my we are dear in the quasar, one casawajeno and fanshin, name of my dear rumuno and a control. 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
0: No fees and adjane.
1: Fees and adjane. But then I no pay ye cassa. 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
0: it. And ye my better than it. I don't mind 06.3 FM. All right. Young girl, Odif, for Baba, come your friend. 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I'm about to go.
3: I'm about to me that say, it's ever for Bishop Baby, who be a name, mammy. Now, a jummer runs here in Shraman. It's here for you now, Yamin Shraman. Papa Kakram, I can say, oh, sure. 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
3: 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Abofra no bi a woni ni wo fie no. 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

0: Papa, you know, you're nipper, I'm afraid you're nipper to say, and yeah, and so, or so, no dear, a see ye, and no better. 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
1: I don't want 06.3 FM. 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
1: down oh for the UN if you wanna
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1: 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I said, Daddy, I want to ask you a question. And I said, what is the question? See, I didn't think that you have to say, class is causing. And I said, I want to find out.
0: Yes.
1: So, would you also who's here?
0: Sir.
1: Did you trust
0: me? And no, yeah, I will follow what said here.
1: Sir.
0: Say, Jaya said here to her. And the master, you're my way in a and don't you visit in a year corner. 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
0: 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Na me see enough in my day.
1: Eh, fancy God, na so for my crab you had, no me quick a crab, no me fancy. And I have a soccer wheel.
0: Yes, I'm
1: here. I'm here. Yeah, can you come? Oh, Renity. Okay.
0: You know, sir, or say, yeah, Wufono. Yet, I say, Yabaco, Yabes Rastrom, near for Madame Fusa, for Madame Fu, Bibi, and I Bibi, her moment's made. I catch her.
1: All right.
0: Yamisra, Bibi,
1: Yamisra, I mean, what are you so strong? So, na eh, so my man can't say me say. I checked the edge, cause I checked. Eh, kwada ya wuku school me I checked the.
2: And I know me can't say me say. Abaya bi. Me too ne fo. Madam for na, onu eh chere se wajune wu onu. 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Because ushe school awakonu fiye mi ensa. Maybe I would die. 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A costo. And yet, 50 Ghana. And now, so kids, no, they mawono. And actually, say what you know. And it, you know, who, mommy? Nitie, omu, a foot to some.
1: Fancy, you are. And it, who, mommy? Nitie, omu, a foot to some. So, mommy, I tell you, no, I tell you, I tell you, no. My dear, dear Macron, more and one a day.
3: I say, Cassacher won't say, O Queen. Nia, O, and na, nia, a jack, nia, parents, and ya, and now, Omo, dear Mawon, and
1: Noa,
3: and so on, and so on,
1: and so on,
3: and so more boat, and a bus, eh, dear, crown. Now, Oma, me ba visiting, and our parents, ba visiting, and dear, how be ah, Cassacher
1: won't,
3: and no, and I ever boar my mofrano, and for any entrantra. 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

0: 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Sir, D4 bar. I wish you a banner of Grace Family Chapel. If you had say, Empire, a more sheer. 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Oh, fish it. Fukuyasi. 2 years after a honor. And I'm a guy, Charles, saying, I'm here on my 21st, 27th, Eurade Casa. You may be, you know, Basso or Tabura Lodge, Resurrection Power and Living Bread Ministries International.
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0: 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It is safety test in the media, mamma, say, and then no speed. 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

0: 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Any of the customer, yada was say, yes, that was say, for your great eyes, yet that was say, for your honor.
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2: It's what I'm saying.
0: Yeah, tell me, I see. Mr. 05.
1: What is it? 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I thank God for your life. I thank God. 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
2: First Chronicles chapter 4 9 to 10 Jabez was more honorable than his brothers. Mm. 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
1: 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And a pretty enough as well catch a rat. A dear no one went numumpo, a briar caught and we him, a briar knew say a dear way there is not working. And then I hear ye. Or say, oh, call on your metas if for name. I am here, here, Mohina, your call. Why not your channel corner? A bra ya ko pain mu, a bra ya ye het, a bran crofo a koso pain. 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
0: 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Baby was also. 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And a day, Obama in good news. Obama in good news. Sonny, I was a son, Jabez, Miss Shabreno, and as a science, we are dear. I am Cassa, well, Radina, why? Yeah, that was it. So, be ye. Now, why, yeah, ever yesterday, and I yet that was it. Amen.
1: Amen.
0: Amen. Amen.
2: Amen.
0: I was your baby, I will hear so we be on your Miss Shaw. 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
5: The galamsey menace we face is homegrown and we need to solve it ourselves. The Chinese can only provide us the knowledge and equipment and everything. By the end of the day, it is Ghanaians who own some of these small-scale mines. It is the Ghanaians who take the Chinese to the mining sites. So everything you realize that still borders on we Ghanaians leading the charge. So it doesn't matter whether the Chinese are supporting us with geological survey information, they are supporting with even how to do their own people who are engaged in illegal mining. I think it's a three-pronged strategy area they want to support us with, right? And this is part of the areas they want to support. So it doesn't matter what they do. If we by ourselves don't take lead and champion the fight, we are not going to succeed. When you go to the ground, you don't see a Chinese man who's claiming to own. It's mostly Ghanaians who fund for them. So I think that it's a homegrown problem, and we need to find our own homegrown solutions to them.
1: Na no si ye ena penipa wano ena eko eye concessions citizens Ghana wadano eye sewa ewula wano suwa kase chiremu se wani yu huni se wei enye China fuwase muu na nanu mwa henfu enkwa kura kwa tijina se wakun eti ya fumogu diye tuwe na mra kwa suwa ubeti nya ye ama naburusu.
6: You know, we have our own geological agency. We don't need necessarily the Chinese to have one. We know where the gold is. And when we look at illegal mining is criminal activity. And law enforcement is supposed to deal with criminal activity. We don't need, yes, they may be Chinese, they may be Japanese, they may be Spanish. But it's not the nationality that matters. It's the act that they are engaging in. And that is criminal activity. So I read it and I just thought that maybe I'm missing something. But what I've got, I'm not quite sure how that is going to help us in avoiding the tipping point. Because I don't think we actually have grasped the fact that we face an ecological catastrophe. And instead of doing something to change course, we just seem to be walking towards the catastrophe. This, in my view, is not going to be particularly helpful.
1: Sewa ewula ena yetini nkeni.
0: Na yenko emrasebe jefie dom kuma nefa ewa kwa nyo mwe wabe jekua. 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
15: 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Afe online so be yejuma. 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
20: hey send pa yira ye modua sentra oh in fact why you fine na enkoda ye wo ma na ntafo yi
19: ai mia me ma set na me bra wa wo hu pa o nanso ye free thanks to you computer clinic ba ye Tafwe yina ya me ma.
20: Oh.
19: 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Ewa andi ekro.
20: Usa.
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20: 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Thanks to you computer clinic. 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
1: 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You can search it everywhere online.
0: Wow. That's so much. This is what real man does. If you continue like this, maybe love wouldn't be painful anymore.
1: I never stopped loving you.
0: They teach digital skills and can even earn money from it.
1: Oh.
0: Yes.
1: Interesting.
0: I'm sure, yeah. DebrichUniversity.com. Look, I know you've been going through a lot. And I think at this point, you need to give this a try.
1: Yeah, I'll try it.
0: You still have your certificates, but you don't have any job. I think this is the best job opportunity for you.
1: Yeah. Thank you very much.
0: Don't forget to try it, okay? Yeah.
1: What's the name again? The name
0: DebrichUniversity.com. Don't forget.
1: Okay. Thank you.

0: tell me, what's that to come thing?
1: Why?
0: You people were there talking and I was just here, like, I don't matter.
1: Well, I didn't even know you were here. Elizabeth showed it to me. She knows I'm struggling and she just wants to help. I believe when I start, things will change for us. Why does it feel like you hate your own friend? It's like you envy her. Why?
0: What else do you want me to say again? I'm tired of all this, Walker.
2: 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Supporting the National Cardiothoracic Center. 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
8: Na dial.
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2: 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What can you feel for 2000? Now you fly for Cinema Barry, Sabela Ban, and you money. If you feel because you Batman, Quade, Booba, or Prof. One in Lord Kenya, I can go on and on and on. Yeah, celebrating those songs and memories of Quest from Gosokura. I am Drum FM Y2K Jam. My share of the dome. La Palm Royal Beach Hotel. A theater. 2nd October 2026. Yes, fee. 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
7: 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Na chiu ticket. One bad is better. 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
12: 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Yeah, take you back to the days. Waka ye fi afi 2000. Na him play for Jinemu Barry, Sabi Labano. And yung penny. FVM, Pikosi Batman. Kwade. Buba. On Braff Wani Lord Kenya. I can go on and on and on. Yeah, celebrate those sounds and memories. Friends from Gosokra. I am Drama from Y2K Jam. My Enshia Ode Dome. La Palm Royal Beach Hotel. Fieda, 2nd October 2026. Get fee. Single year 150. And a top boy at 256. Able to miss out on online. *725*3404# Dress code. MMM. 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Munjimo crop top. Any high waist jeans. Papa B. Name of my real cool dancing shoes. Necessary. The best art. Surprise is P. And to catch your brain on us on Kentrobi. Say at Doma from Y2K Jam. 2nd October. 8 PM. At Doma from Y2K Jam. 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

0: 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Aya Strong. Aya Tough. Lost in Tiray Ginger Bitters. 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
3: As your Minister for Finance, I want to use this opportunity to assure the nation that the entire amount needed for the construction of this expressway will be ready by 31st December 2026.
4: Let me announce that the Minister of Finance has put aside $2 billion for financing this Accra-Kumasi Expressway. The money is ready. It is sitting in a special account at the Bank of Ghana. So when this project starts, money is not going to be the problem.
5: Government has
6: if you want to stop the
5: dollars from the World Bank to work to end double track. Intend, as I have announced publicly, to convert 30 Category C schools to B and 10 Category B schools to A and expand infrastructure in all the Category A schools.
7: In another news,
4: the government has secured a $300 million facility from the World Bank to upgrade 50 senior high schools nationwide. Under this project, 30 Category C senior high schools will be upgraded to Category B. 20 Category B schools will be upgraded to Category A.
6: If we want to stop the galamsey, if we are given the all the powers to stop the galamsey, we'll stop it in one day. Like he said, we can stop it just in one day.
8: The military.
6: Say we can stop it in one day, but it is just that the politician has no political will to stop it.
8: If you deploy and say that, look, this is a professional, do your work as celebrated Ghana Armed Forces, acclaimed across the world. No political interference. You will see. He was talking about a day. Within hours, all these folks will run out of the place. And in a few hours, this galamsey threat will be over.

0: مكانيه بيجي مكانيه ده بيجي شيء من 16 minutes of day بكرة time نشوفه بكرة time نمزه إذا ميزون يوم يفرز أبغى زي
1: أيه 53 minutes past 6 in the morning yes please
0: wow 6 in the morning yo hey are you one great 05 and as a big 05 about vocal America by India that you are receiving don't mind the cup that strategy we are doing more than that's what I'm the 16th day of the 9th month year 2026 when I'm what do know who more brunt in it that's what you're saying make out say and you make out say I see a question Christian Frank come away bro and I'm a pay copy me say non do be bottom Absa your story really matters MTN Glyco Franco Trade Enterprise Telecel Amen Scientific Herbal I will purify it water Ante Mary's Guide Mr. C4C Liverton Endpoint Homeopathic Clinic and a Vigatem. AJ, we have a brighter day midweek. And I tell you, draw all that positive energy on yourself. Now, men then you have to say and then so I then I chill. Just on some Adum 106.3 FM. AJ Nano, I should be there so I said yeah be there so see it me Ebwa. Na oh my god I couldn't pen pen so as I say do now my main chair bush your phone swing I'm joining us on YouTube and even about him first far above era wow surprisingly he said on any kwa far above badada wabada David Chechi Manson so good morning to you Omakacho you're a very good friend and he said you're gonna check coin na ono so David no ye ne mon ko mokaka because as you no far above no omo kon pepepe join us on YouTube just on sem adum 106.3 FM ejene in komodo do na honum and the big interview here Alan Kwajo Chimantin is my guest this morning hotel in Kache you know there's a lot to talk about this morning team and you just take that reserve seat not true din you know number go so as we wait for Alan Kwajo Chimantin and other matters coming up right here in this country, beautiful country called Ghana. It is Shannon Sun. Say team no is led by Aye Kofi Asan, ably supported by Dominic Kisie Boa and Afe 05. I say Dean Kano. We are convinced with Mebok Kano membership. Big 05. Big 05. Ama Carolina and Afe Aye Abna Pokuya Ahenye Kejua and Kobe Stone. Just by way of headlines, don't trust anybody. Nowadays, because of the antiretroviral drugs, people look nicer and even more beautiful. HIV AIDS Unkomo and Dr. Clementine Odeh, ATFono. It's careful. Yanya careful, pa. Don't trust anybody. Nowadays, I'm out for one because of the antiretroviral drugs, no. And in patcho, you're careful. Era Ayadom Levon Swakas was said, withheld information, poor audit could account for 624 million fumigation gab. And one seven swan sim. The Ghana Police Service had a release Biaba Nemo Chamber of Cocoa Marketers warns cocoa boards 4 billion Ghana city debt could disrupt cocoa purchases in new season. And Joy News in Saudi Arabia, 54.3% Ghanaians support government borrowing to build more SHS infrastructure. Where IEA survey and Omodi Abam. So maybe if you care to know, Mami Dasu Tia for say, if anybody comes to you and says they love you, make sure you check their HIV status. Ama ona onware, ubiaba na ona ni assurance share ni wia. Aywa munti ubiaba na ona ni assurance share ni wia. Na enye se asuwa na munko check it mu HIV status na groups blood groups aodo very very important. Nyesi buy and now disu gra na uko. Etiwa Forest is under siege from Galamsey, and if care is not taken, we'll lose it by the end of the year. Hey, by the end of the year, my goodness. And of course, yada kwabna minta akando yada nasi. Health Minister Ghana Columbus signed MOU to recruit Ghanaian nurses for jobs in the US of A. So Minister Health and your ministry, we appreciate you so much. And then this one, we have to have a conversation around it this morning. Police to fully roll out automated traffic enforcement from October 1. So, she said, into your careful, your car, that automation, traffic automation, as such as the police. I'm getting ready. They are enforcing it on October 1. Until I see anything, when you're enough sensitization, I say education, and now, San Common, you know, you be doing and I'll pay any amount. But catch your name, Ukwada, Danyamia say, have fun, be positive in your reasoning, and think positive as well. Contribute your positive quota for the development of Ford March of Mother Ghana.

0: Dr. Edubuatin. Dr. Edubuatin. I now tell you inside. I don't know if I have a friend. I don't know if I have a friend. I'm telling you the number of
1: Oh yeah.
0: Parents are just breaking down. You know, sometimes you how for you know I count there, but sometimes they be so sword in power. I don't get it. You know, Oshie Hawa and our phone be a broken pa in terms of Kwadana because Kuna just a Swiss you know what I mean? And Dumnipa because Adebakwa Yawa Brabum Doc any ahotre.
1: Any other papa. Yeah.
0: That is the right word.
1: Oh yeah.
0: Now, in Yanya, which is, you know, a lot of depression, Bao. Wow.
1: So much.
0: Oh, Eradi.
1: I'm
0: just putting myself in all of us our shoes. Yeah, what public space, no? If I open up my phone and the number of supporter genuinely depend here to make their children go to school. Oh, kwa dia menko board here so because dia no phone be bubu. I don't touch the baby.
1: No, my dem so kra Ghana go be so see about it. When you say yeah, we program we obi ho be fere here, you know. Na or dey me buy we last year, if you found the dupu nipa, it is in the old car, Michel Dino, Michel Fa, Akran, in the resort,
0: Former me.
1: Wouldn't you say, and what more than better five for ye, you know? A resort of us sending Nipanoa, who super chokai Gadorno, for resources sending back open and clean.
0: Oh, sir. Very good, because
1: you do so few hours.
0: Of course, Emudaho.
1: So, who said admission time or not?
0: Emudaho.
1: I mean, can't someone there?
0: Exactly.
1: I mean, fine.
0: Exactly.
1: I'm part of a resource. Do I mind? Yeah, catch yourself. What I mean? Never before I best send you take one answer, Sempuano. Oh, my. Make sure say you demand for a panel result.
0: Well, I'm happy for this a year insight out in my
1: inner. I'm telling you. They look at, they take advantage of certain things. You expect to say
0: what in
1: results are the best or the best thing.
0: What in
1: This is how people are also taking advantage. And to obi owa, a better maybe or mindset in Paboni Ebu, we are. Then if a papa back,
0: I feel no,
1: oh yeah.
0: It's in the crap part I said, Doc. I was see a Timmy Yenio maybe ma any part to do a war mine and then Doc Nipa Bonny for a dos. I didn't try a bonny for a dream quo. Any part planning soon, any pay a dream, it's a fraud levels in the cost of mine and Debbie Adamica. You know, a Mabruno in their quest to get to the top then. A quiet minimum person of fashion. What you cry want to meet you? Tell a Debbie Adam, may how free driving by now, my voice there.
1: I'm telling you.
0: And most of these in Kwadaya commerce, they just don't want to go through this process. I don't get it. I don't get it. My name says, oh, my no, na, your NCC, the Information Service Department, you know, NSA can any by the far side, then you may be an air, yeah. Na, Ebwa, Bwana, Sora, who don't show, and a mosque, who do imam, supposed to be taking certain education, because it's becoming too much.
1: I think, both of Kakam, in me, who say, social media, no.
0: Yeah.
1: Happens to be a factor because, like, I'm ready to say, Mono, my name is a Woosika, someone, a Woosika, and I wish I would demo, and I would be, and let people expose, Sikano. A man for expose,
0: but dog, between me, no, that expose, you know, majority of it is fake.
1: Yes.
0: Are you fake?
1: But I don't know that, you see, people are not able to distinguish, they know are not able to differentiate.
0: Yeah.
1: They are fake, they are fake. And people are also not asking questions.
0: Oh my,
1: he can any event. What? An answer, sources. Oh my, any event, you say, oh, sorry, you know what, you say, oh my, when you're here, oh, sorry, you know what, the next thing, what
0: is it getting?
1: It doesn't happen. And until you see, sir, you wouldn't mean the source of obesity. Oh, there's a matter, say, yeah, a fake, you can't have any fake, you know. If you don't know the source of it, now, the way you know, I'm a man for us, I say so, more tap into that blessing.
0: Yeah.
1: Oh, but, okay, you know, obinim, or my sicker level, or say, Cocoduro.
0: Exactly.
1: It's or my exposition, it can be, they say, or my way, not got a private jet here. We need to start.
0: And you're questionable. And you're questionable.
1: No, my.
0: You're questionable, yeah.
1: Private jet here.
0: You're questionable.
1: Of our way.
0: Yeah, questionable.
1: But instead of asking that critical question, you know, you bet my calling the person, you know, need me finding out, you know, now people are rather tapping into that lesson.
0: You know.
1: Oh, and then I must have fraud in here,
0: University. Open so unyasikene at once. At what time? How is that possible? How? How?
1: Oman, me ma wo yika kredi. Me wo hostel. Me wo tech. Na iwe manui. Hostel bi wo tech. Na ahi bi e umkase ne se ofe enkola noa. University for no year 1 year, 2 year train no. A bi wo mo cash. Ah, mo few. Even don't know they have those cars.
0: Hey.
1: Oh yes, my mentor how they do it.
0: Hey.
1: Akwara no e wo internet so our no bo internet no e business also. E wo school or wo e yi ho no. Na mo cash no mo wo no. They don't see the car home. And it is oba kwan a. No, go pack a car, no. Filling stations, you know. I'm going to try. No, I'm fix it. Because, hold on, yeah, my own pack a car, no.
0: Hey.
1: It's the big school, no. No, I had it. No, I go pick it. And as we'll be all crying out, so I'll cry her. We'll bet me the car, now back, cry her. Now, car, no, our pack it, car, no, baby. I'll say, try, says, car, no. So, Oba school, there's no Oba school, we should car. Name, Momono, if he, they went in a question and said, that's the car, and that's a car. Yes, I'm telling you this, and this is what is happening. We won't any big car, but we have more parents and a bar, or show, say, we're parents, and I'll tell you, we're four parents. I want no car, no car, no. One man, or no papa, no, and answer, ma'am, no, then a banana school, no. One man, and one says, I can't obey me either at all. This is the reality. Said the Emperor. It's you. What school in na? Or no? Or a big man? Or a big guy? Dada. Or best year? Or a normal child? Who is a normal child?
0: Ah, doc. You have a question.
1: Who hostels a normal year? One day.
0: I'm ready. Who is
1: a man? No crowd with me. Then me or Panama to me. Both style for power. Or my who big video.
0: Yes, the me a crowd. Me father. She a pony. Be a more. Na me kufia. Oh, she no me be a cause. So you asking say, hey, it's a giant Sam and I Sam and
1: yeah,
0: sa kikana. You know, it's a giant Sam. It's a giant Sam. you know, but when I mean, and today I'm saying Ghana and Penny for, ne Ghana for, because, doc, I feel that there's too much frustration, there's too much a tough moment for some families, you know, the other time, a family of three, a very respectable man. Now, I'm about to say, for me to believe that the Omo Kani and the Kweno, Papa Nene Nene Nene Man by, what is the challenger? A cylinder, no gas, NASA. How much is it? It's just, I think around the Omo Yinene, MC 320 series or so. I said, what? What drive one Bahanum just to prove that this is the situation we feel? And Kwanano crowd don't buy, it's not healthy for them.
1: Yeah.
0: It's not healthy for them. It's not.
1: Psychologically,
0: it's not,
1: what are you telling them?
0: It's not healthy for them. You know, I didn't tell them anything, you know, frustrated amen, people amen, this morning. Omo ahochire ni hianti, omo adapt a certain lifestyle be a any normal lifestyle no. And I didn't any mo talk mo so.
1: Amen.
0: Any hu hu talk mo so. It's very heartbreaking. It's very very heartbreaking. Well, Osho Ebrena, 9 minutes after 7, Dr. Dubuati or Endpoint Hemopathy Clinic. Now chi mo nyana come on ye dinu. Prostate home and commodity to my emma and ra on your din como drada dance on your din como and nay or to an incommodation with symptoms prostate disorders and symptoms are ebba na prostate here din como bebre from all over the world ebrem bebre and ra de na ye we in a question we by say PSA levels no in between 4 to 10 or so se me kaya se me minim de no de o kind sanity ya the end of alarming pass what which is bizarre.
1: Yo, my me that's a pa before me bass our question so no say me so minya a lot of you say I'm a rain you know ushimwa bibrinoano what I mean we can you PSA no PSA reading no before oh bitch me I interpret you know yeah interpreting it's
0: okay
1: some there are a lot of factors I think my reading you know it me exercise age happening to be one apart from that you know ubu class wa na abia infections be wa and no so so it me my reading you know it me yeah oh enti yawo and no be bree ntuntimi before a doctor no be timi ache na age kura enipa no age no so so eye factor enipa no a owo wo checking the PSA ne ne you know it is a who be above 40 years na unya certain reading e bia wo de no timi kobe 6 year na bi bia eche se wo de no eye quite alarming na no kura no so so no you have to ask questions and be ne bi ono oba here there are a lot of questions here also ni nyina timi play with the when it comes to the PSA. In the PSA reading, you know, it should not be taken in what I'm saying, because it needs be a better 5-10 minutes. No match the movie pana and to yeah, just a one to me, oh yeah reading we no you need to make a doctor say bit me ask the term. Now wait to me, there are few questions here bit my yeah. No bit me either a bit me after take
0: okay. So doctor you know, say so if you see blood in your urine and no as such as say
1: you may that's a power. So blood in your urine it means a lot of things. It can be say a continuous one. So being a prostate cancer, it in mamuja ebane. So being a prostate enlargement yeah, it in mamuja it in ba. And even with prostatitis. And also so cross so it may depa. In the no and it's a sign I try say a beer prostate no or how ever name of no before I won't say Uber or how chrono I just say Mama Yaya lab and scan ya ye endpoint ye free this I don't know yaye and also so edia can I yet me as specify because you see your mind okay the prostate the symptoms of prostate now as I say okay the signs of BB to say prostate enlargement, any prostate cancer, and the science, you know, you may not know that would be an agunya, no, a prostate cancer, and I say a prostate enlargement. Okay, baby, to say, so being a prostate enlargement, yeah. Bones and Pembebri, no, or Johnson, a back to, force be any HP. Hey, idea back all. Obviously, your prostate cancer, it is the same thing, a weak stream of urine, Johnson, a bar, force be any HP. Now, Ubonse, Obinya, BBI, can say, prostate, enlargement and national cancer no both is any part of the you know or Nick Johnson no it me a co a solo intentum when so bua within a short time and not panic and I was in Nipano, a Johnson Tentem, itima, wayase, itimi, a yoya, Ubua Bons or Johnson, I just watch him. What Johnson, we know of Felix as a Johnson be Aka or Ibusu Kainim. It will Felix or Johnson on Nina, ma out. Now what before Johnson and Bebano, I just say no, no, it's called dribblings, ah, and now what Johnson, we in Pocrano, Bush Johnson, when you drops. Of shoeing, both the Johnson or Epa. Now, but one said, dear, old Johnson, I won't say, Imuja. It's me, it's me.
0: Yeah.
1: And I said, well, Johnson, Imuja, Iwum. Ubiwa, it's me, Nano, a prostate enlargement, prostate cancer, no, it presents these kind of symptoms. Symptoms, Bakua, a year obvious, prostate, cancer, a year, you know. Say, Ubun say, and my bones, who being a prostate cancer, no. Said they may know I'm teaching them one say you can say ubiya cancer of the prostate. Let's just say the cells in the prostate, you know, multiply at uncontrollable rate. And then tinobon say it affects surrounding organs. A bit is our bladder, tissue urethra, bone, it affects umuja. And then tissue ubiya may be offensive prostate cancer. No, or mine. Ubon say nisisi, nisisi bone. Gugro na che bone no kokram no enne ma na ye dangerous no kokram no e sey bone no nti de bia bo se hips ye oya de bia no sisi ye oya na se se cancer no eno and apart from that no the side obvious and it's opinion prostate cancer no and I'm say affecting moja nti no nipa no na shoot me three at once one said that se or form one ye slimming course bia but who say nipa no ya na ye dey tie prostate cancer won shun shan so ni benno so enti we mu nyina no ya de wo but when it comes to ade ba kwa bo nse bo nse na sha sha se ma wa ho den sexually no na wa ho den no wo libido level no asha sha se e 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And also, so me prostate enlargement, the prostate enlargement with me is how it to me back. But who wants a prostatitis? The end, the yawn was sort of the infection, you know, and then the material said prostatitis, not just a day to me, a petty, then a bia to say infection, you want, and then the infection at the back. It was a blue or gunsha or take yaw. Now, gunsha, both in the bemen, emotional, would be a whole crown one before by Johnson, or both in swift, bit me free them anymore. Eba. No, insure to me from Bassa, insure no, a insure, a war prostate in him. It was a prostate, and I inflamed, you know, until it was a leaky. There will be a crowd with Jan and I and I be beer, bones and sufita, not a free immoba. Now, bones, or why, the bemen immediately you him, or Gonsa, or Tess a sinner.
0: Yeah.
1: Women in Arno, a science here. Then be brino ano e dan wodi na se eye enlargement no kwa dia de timi e dey e bakura yi hunkura no se e timi adonso no because it depending on the enlargement e nipa nanya the kesee no we who e timi ye kesee na amakwan e da ben mani mu no o man na e si
0: eh
1: oh yes e makwan no e si na tete donso no aka bladder nim empie e ma bonten. And then, immediately, no, the ANA in Minan say, it insert the BFN is a catheter. If you insert here, now, what draw Johnson from a Nitano, Nejusu Kayano, what draws Adiano Ephraim? Now, Adia Bakwa, a Sawum Kessian say, so being an enlargement, and one, and Nam say, prostate, a what blood and as in Intino, a cow blood and a chum. My blood ano e ye ketwa because a compressed blood ano apart from say a compressed urethra no a ma Johnson ma wo Johnson obetem wo Johnson na Johnson ni mu apai mi nu Johnson ni ba to no e sa ma blood 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cup of urine. Or my to say the war ebia uwo bibi ubia uwo balloon a balloon no betinya fa insu one cup of insu na ebia sa balloon no ebia wakwa compression na inside na eketwa iti inside na eketwa ni inti no one cup of water na wasen ke efa na fe inti mi mfe bie betinya fa bie be half na se kota I'm not sure if you're a person. Na the Johnson canoe and I'm so feel said you in a bladder no a compression about bladder in the no say just for canoe and for Johnson temo no don so eku no see the agency to judicate e canwa uni a choice also sorry ko no with me for Johnson say won say oh eh come na dey me gina dey me ni washing bia won ti me dey dey dey say won say acha say say iliki Johnson na say say e pefa no so ya dey back 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
1: 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Wasema po. Juma ma ko market ya koti ya juma ba. Me my ba me we are say I just want me
0: share. Oh my goodness.
1: Now we say wa bra, we say any opese me wu. Opese me prostate cancer na me wu. Doctor, doctor, over me ya. And that is the VJB.
0: Oh,
1: ni pamba. I mean say na ukuru wa ba ye say prostate screening ni bi. O ti dey bi. Na me say you see, any message reframe it as sentence in it very well.
0: Very important. I mean,
1: that scientifically, you know, it is proven, say, if you know your status, say, prostate enlargement, prostate cancer, prostatitis, say, we need beer. Now we know we need each year and 10 times more. Scientifically, and yes, men are my team in America. A idea, a boa memano. The entity, a boa memano. The boa memano, sir, or mind the exercise for prostate.
0: Uh-huh.
1: One of the exercise for prostate. Eh, sebi. Ena. Se one umoka for Asia. Ambia obemani obadi shiediano. You will be a finisher constriction and dilation. Prostate no ekamia na ebie ebie na kamia ebie na kamia ebie na kamia. 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I could be see dancing in your work. I've been saying, baby, or na pipe be see baby public. You don't want to tell me. So one day, one could be a who can say, I win a chain. Which is about pum. Ah, sa-pe-pe-pe-pe-pe-pe-pe-pe. It's the prostate, you know, exercise, no, there may be a no, or benchia, or won't show no air no. The emma and show who stems, you know, it's me move through, unumumwa, a bat, or yere hono, and your prostate in the chin sense, you know. Now, so won't you sure what is happening is a sebi, that exercise, sabi and cabecma, a cremia, ne a bee, a becremia, ne a bee, no, or mine. Sadie no ema eninti no esa no eno so emwa prostate no ema ne because o man say wuti wo me no ni wo hoyi say ye gai se ye nante ne ye tena se for be 3 months and 6 months ya wo so so wo nante ya wan we abun say wuti nine no and wodi bi anim
0: yeah
1: bi nim so ke me kan say it medically no ye say when you stop using the part of the body for the purpose for which it was meant for you lose that part of the body when you stop using the part, a part of the body for the purpose for which it was meant for you lose. Into your mind, sir, the entire mu generalist for they be a magnum active. Say the usia old generalist will be all 80 years, 90 years.
0: Still, I didn't know yet, Juma.
1: I didn't know Juma, because they be a hard year reading.
0: Yeah.
1: And into usia old person be oko omampenin kufuho na oko sarano e unifi. Mine. Sorry, Bia, a organ, Bia, who's out of a panic ever now. Because he's been reading.
0: All right. Look, it was your next night to incompetence because
1: of the end point course, to be part of clinic. You were splinters, rule cell signboard. Mr. Rao, prostate enlargement, prostate cancer, a kumema pa. It is a free screening, you know, lab and scan, you know. Your end point, you say, you're getting free of charge. Mama de Nebra, endpoint, Spinters Rule Cell Signboard, Tema, Committee 22, Kumase, Kwanuma, Buenya. Number is 0244-86-70-68-68-0244-86-68-70-68-68.
0: Make a coordinators, no, on the 24th, in the
1: Amemari, 24th.
0: All right. Oh, Dr. Edu Boateng, happy birthday in advance on the 24th of September. I tell you, it's going to be a beautiful day. Yeah. Hey, and when I was casa, and I've been up to club, it's not, I know this track too. Who buy me, yeah, Juma, now this track too. You complained bitterly about Abinapukia or this.
2: But you didn't say anything about it. You allowed her to.

0: Okay, so Kejo Abusa, aye finance minister question back this year.
1: Mr. Finance Minister question back.
0: Yeah.
1: Hey, we don't watch him so. Say inflation, eh, is inflation confirm. And near the idea about self fuel and cost.
0: Okay. Get Tosu, health minister beside question back.
1: Health minister.
0: Yeah.
1: Hospitals without bed na kwesi sign.
0: Finally, the biggest interview in there. Alan Kwadwo Chairman Tin, Alan Cash. Busan question back.
1: Ooh, Dano Uka say, and the wife from Kwan de Pan.

0: Oh, I tell you, I play.
1: Me faccio onto solo e ekatiemu.
0: Onto solo ekatiemu.
1: Yeah. Usu Buddha.
0: The Buddha.
1: Me feeling it, no.
0: What 27 minutes after 7, just with Sema Dom 106.3 FM. My brother said, Kejua, I didn't come on every one. Say, Kejua, hit you.
1: My friend, do you think they're joking here? So look, my friend, share another way. That was to the cry. My friend, do you think they're joking here? So, no, saying. They see, I know what you're talking about. I don't know what you're talking about. Yeah, I know that. MTN 7 can share a year till full now.
0: Yep.
1: And you should network. You should network. Goodies also. Goodies. They say, Nima, I hear Papa Kwan. I was wrong. Now, I'm saying, I feel data. I could say, when you cost, no matter the long you are, I hear MTN. Maybe say, MTN community shops in a crab bar. Say, a Porsche, and I said, Dansuman Shell. We're going to MTN stand over. The open BNT, so we're going to be MTN office, a crab, or what could be, baby, or my titties, Dansuman Fui, and you're going to be able to Dansuman Sharia. We're going to, cute lady be at the table, the open BNT, or be a man, yeah. Y2K jam, oh man, yetu tu yenai no, yeri tu tu yenai, senia kwentu furitu, yeri tu tu yenai, senia kwentu eh, Ghana four per last minute adi ba, but enchant last minute wabe jo ticket eh, ye best eh, ticket na starte kwa gidi, eti enchant la wu wase wope gate in wabe turn ticket, na bi, why do you want to come to the gate to buy the something? No, Debbie, where, uba, aduwe femeni maya, Fondeskia, ye to be a poshere, hey, ni nemu. 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And now could people prepare penny for launch coach league. You know, we are now waiting for a date, the actual date now. Ebe shasi, yeah, yeah, yeah. Jumadi lase, and a president of the Ghana Football Association, Raketo Kekudi Tugase, the no nye trophy, sam, but say be developing, mantene mabo, be timati omwene ni, no danchanya, beyond football, nye football pe, ubu ane sports administration, ubu ane refereeing, ubu ane, there's a whole lot entirely wo, coach league, aye launch ni mo, Keto Kekudi.
2: Coast Birthday. As we launch another exciting season of Coast football, we must remind ourselves that competitions such as this are not only about winning trophies. They are about discovering talent, developing character, and creating pathways for our young footballers to fulfill their footballing potential. That is why the Ghana Football Association, like I said earlier, has established our elite national academies as an important part of our national talent development pathway. These academies we are providing, through these academies, we are providing the most promising young talents emerging from our talent ID program with access to advanced football training, high performance facilities, and highly qualified coaching personnel. But our vision goes beyond football. We believe that the development of a young footballer must be holistic. Our elite academies therefore place equal importance on academic education, personal development, and football excellence. You saw, or you can see here, presence of my brother. We want to produce young men and women who are not only capable of competing at the highest level of the football game, but who are also prepared for life beyond the football pitch. The program is designed for boys and girls who have completed junior high school, successfully passed the basic education certification examination, and demonstrated potential in football. It is a 3-year comprehensive development program combining academic education with elite football training.
0: A black star for deputy a president. They wash a white one. What ma some ABC a
1: reference. Man, Papa Wanefe.
0: Papa a
1: why
0: young guy black star player and all management team. I
1: John Pesa.
0: Oh yeah, Nefe too much.
1: Now the area you know hang over Nasi. Oh, bad baby. Now, as a Mojan, so no, whole life, we so, no, ambassador for Ghana football.
0: But oh, yeah, you
1: yeah, yeah, lunch.
0: Maybe oh,
1: I don't know if you call it a no
0: Aquanis Sasa,
3: I'm very, very happy to be part of the coach season 26-27. Honestly, when I was appointed as the ambassador of coach football and the whole of the national teams, I was very, very happy. And the only thing I always tell president is, president, I want to work. When it comes to juvenile football, when it comes to coach football, and that was what made me who I am. Our time, we were ready. We were even ready before going to Europe, all thanks to juvenile football. And we became very, very confident due to juvenile football thing, because our time, you can see a lot of fans very, very close to the field. When you hear the insults, you hear the insults. Yes, that somebody can hear that over there. You know, there were thousands of people who come to watch us. So even coming to the professional level, we are ready for all these things. That is why sometimes in my time, you hear criticisms and a lot of things. People even ask questions. People even see me and they say, how do you do it? How do you contain all this pressure, all these insults and everything? It's all part of it. It's all part of it. So honestly, I'm very, very happy to be part of this event. Coast football is the foundation of Ghana football.
1: Coast football is the foundation of Ghana football. Baby Jetta Samojan. The National Sports Authority of Bani say AFCON qualifiers and Chebe Chassi, you know.
0: Yeah.
1: Somal and Nigeria for the Pagana Chosa, Crash Post Stadium.
0: Hey, I want you to baby.
1: Oh, see, I want you to hear my city. I want you to hear my
0: city.
1: Ah, almost on Pepa.
0: I'm okay.
1: Cecily Atum. Eh, I say, park in the bed, that's so fine.
0: It's your mope.
1: Yeah, my book, crack. Yeah, you should be.
0: Charge your
1: mope. I say, charge your mope.
0: Okay.
1: And there be a solidarity, I mean, brotherly. No, brotherly, you know.
0: Maintenance alone is a problem that we've had all these years.
1: Oh, send me a dotty. Go be used to a year in India.
0: Yeah, I'm a same. Say, a branch in a dano.
1: Yeah, perform crack. Only maintain.
4: Right. The Nigerian Football Federation, they've written to the GFA requesting to use the Accra Sports Stadium. Somalia, home and away, so Ghana will play in Somalia and they wish to play their home match. Both matches will be played at Accra, home and away. So that's what the FA has communicated. So we need to prepare for those matches. On the 24th of September, the Black Stars will be in Bwake, and at the same time, Niger will be here against Lesotho. So we're preparing for that. So it's more of collaboration, partnership, support, you know, for CAF's request through, or Somalia's request and Niger's request through Confederation of African Football and the Ghana Football Association. Yeah.
1: Right. Yeah, Pofuanka. Right. Yeah, oh, yeah, you're bro for ya. Somalia for anyone else group. Oh, no.
0: Maybe a tone you're too strong away.
1: Uh-huh. Shock me.
0: Never. Never. That's it. I can be cool up to Black Star.
1: Okay. And say ni Jeff one here, you move Jeff Martin.
0: I'm telling you that you're going to go home and away one day. I'm going to say that. Pam the whole Black Star. Where did the man trim
1: that? That's true. That's true. What for zombie and a 17 girls cap?
0: What for that's what I'm for?
1: Any boy I have for you. You're the Burkina Faso. The black maidens of Ghana. I'm going to work up on a more hill. Where they say the proper one.
0: Where they say the
1: proper one. Work up on the area. Jordan Adakwa. Ghana, we need 4-0. Jordan.
5: A very good game and nice game for my girls. We are here to prepare the team for the World Cup. So every match is preparation match for Ghana. So we are happy. We have started in a good note and we are hoping that we are going to end up in a good note. We are happy to be here. You saw our team, how they play. We have an all-round team. Every department of our team is good. We always wanted to do something that will help the team, not individual play. So you can see from the fact that we play as collective play. So that's our motivation and we are going to continue with whatever we are doing. We started it from the qualifiers. We won so many matches. We can score goals at any time, but we want to continue here so that when we get there, we can do the same.
1: Jordan Atakwano, what if you say Ghana qualify for the under 17 World Cup? To watch them say we know they are as part of, you know, okay, the proper training idea. Jordan Atakwano, Dakar 2026 Youth Olympics. Ghana, you just don't see a back up. Youth Olympics. Yeah, we know boxing kakra room. Bibia kakra kra.
0: Table tennis room.
1: Bibia kakra kra kra kra. From the 31st of October to the 13th of November in Senegal. Na chef de mission, our D team, Nadi Mo, she said, Biabit Makuye, Vance Yabwa. Was it Ghana or her?
4: Our mandate is just two fronts, to be able to build up teams, to be able to represent the country at the highest global level of sport, which is the Olympic Games. So there's the Youth Olympic Games. Ghana has made multiple representation every 4 years. It's about carrying the nation together and making the athletes that each of these national federations own to be able to represent the country at that global level. Again, we are also the Commonwealth Games Association, which is the mandate of all the 74 countries in the Commonwealth. So that speaks volumes in terms of making sure that the Commonwealth sport is deeply represented across all of this. And sport is so big globally now, and we are fortunate to champion that era.
1: Yate, Bivans, this time on the Youth Olympics is also I didn't want some by and also Ebesiako. Now send a penny for a share, almost sharing my second, because I got a qua, and yesterday I'm more quality about two of my JJ move. And say almost as if you are a crack, who's only Mriketua, Nay and Nechow, no Unica, crack, Canada. Chibiano Medas, Akestiano, who's with Mako GBD among my Ghana to wait, and the few better ones, some and so every war, my 31st of October to the 13th of November. We as one summon on Mako, now Manra, Ukopio, and Madrid Boyache by 3 goals to 2 in the Spanish Liga, Valencia, Kwaweko, we need 1 over Deportivo Alaves, the right by Cano Boy Espanol, by 2 goals to 1. EFL Cup, Nimoro Patras, by winning 4-2 by Ipswich Town, and after so Liverpool, so Tottenham FC, Tottenham was the Bobo Kamiens, Tottenham Timu Bako. And then yes, I'm getting to an Manchester United no go so twaso in the La Liga. Atletico Madrid no Osasuna na ebo.
0: Yep.
1: Corona etna fie na Omani Sevilla border Barcelona na Racing Santander. We go board by 5. Levante and Athletic Club of Bilbao. Ebo. EFL Cup we may Everton ni Wolves bo. Fleetwood Town and Sheffield United. Coventry City ni Aston Villa. Na Manchester United ni Brighton. And so dia boy ni winning Manchester Barso and so ya boy chama no so ni see. Then you better say Sports Page 2 to the Sports Page 2 at dia branch. Then some bebre na na ho. Cosmo Bay Alonchi, and one of them,
0: and one
1: of them. MTN and the Masians, MTN everywhere, you go, MTN.

0: mo checky checky li biamat. 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
1: Say what and kasana what that say.
0: Asan.
1: You're going to hibernation.
0: Mommy and Kasaman or you should cut ana aye Uba.
1: And yes, your man for God and country. You could be my sub minister through every by
0: the or your commissioner.
1: Sir.
0: That would be my son. Bibi added the Nakwa and Pepe.
1: By a man saying, you know, trust you in your Kadayani for bad mom.
0: On your commissioner.
1: Sir.
0: That's the difference between
1: and a woman Lam Crusade.
0: Very good. Now the death mark back why they. Hey, we didn't see what come on. Okay, so the big interview is coming up. Era Alan Kwejo Chermantin is my guest. Any moment from now, but in Komokasi, you'll be to Tia.
1: Yeah.
0: Don't forget that Milo should be part of the breakfast setting because, that malt, no, a woman in mouth, that energy release, no, cocoa, no, so mouth, that rich taste, you know, now for milk, no, so mouth, that calcium, na in here, so with me, and ya, who didn't, so, all in one, Milo, it continues to be part of that energy to get us going a year further. And make sure Milo is part of the breakfast. Latest from Ekosie Abrabumuyonko for over 60 years and still counting. Your partner for life. Latest from. Well, come on, send in Kretra and we'll share. Mr. Number is 0322029365. And now saying crying. And in Kretra and we'll share. 0302231155. Now what team you want to ding it out? Or call on showroom beer. Maybe you want to visit their website as well. www.latestfoamghana.com. Na what you want at the air in Kitaho. I'll tell you much about Telecel, my Haiti promo. And then this communication coming from the National Identification Authority. But I mean, yeah, you need to have on what kind of war.
1: Aye, to a man, me baya, me ne a kukudam, me no enna ennam, ni na no eye, the African Commission of Health and Human Rights Promoters. Na un se, ye baye re-inauguration. Na ya san swap power endowment fund for tobia ya de ebeshe apomudi wuda ubo eni ni jumadie tino mpenye fobia bekame huwa anuma ya nyomo ebedisa enkumoyi Bishop Dr. Louis Christian Godson ewaha oye CEO Emma African Commission of Health and Human Rights Promoters na Dr. Daniel Asamoah a planning committee member. In some of the best of Nafe, Yashe, Yakasa, the African Commission of Health and Human Rights Promoters, Dian Womoye, Omojumano, ASM Bishop, Martin.
2: And I say,
1: Pacho,
2: yeah, in here,
1: yeah, Aquabanso,
2: yeah, na.
1: Okay, and Dr. Samoa, Martin,
2: Papa, Joseph,
1: Pacho Bokodi,
2: Yamedi, and Quat,
1: Omana, your baby, did not say, or soft for
2: oh, yeah, Miss Soft,
1: was in the soft on the soft,
0: Prophet Jesse,
1: yeah,
2: oh, Miss Soft,
1: and your happy birthday to you, too, wife.
0: You need to go there,
1: time,
0: a na baby, a shah, seka, kasa. For four, a Ghana. It's important that history is there.
1: Okay.
0: Yes. And a blessing, we know how to a radical mobile. Now, what's
1: okay, so no, my best chance will be so
2: last week. You see, I'm a birthday.
1: Now, I took your birthday.
2: Thursday.
1: And a belated happy birthday.
0: Happy, happy, belated one.
1: And was son of any more
0: and beyond. Yeah. Yeah. When I and Kai will be
1: amen. Amen.
2: Yes, one man, Tamam, you call 120 years.
1: Amen. Amen. Now, Bishop Boy and Komo say, I can say, African Commission of Health and Human Rights Promoters, sir. Eh, dear, what you want to say?
2: Yo, that's a cheerful, Yamin Shrobia, sir. And the way for you not to have an 18 and a Marbury. I don't meet the officer. Officer on Yadum. So on Yadum is a natural officer. So now radio on Yadum.
1: Yeah.
2: Na African Commission of Health and Human Rights Promoters, no. Or you may qua, yes, Ankrankro Apomudzin Winsome and Kanka Fahudza. Or but apomujin some mobaya either day a ban and crown crown you may go and obi piara and teacher ubine fanguzi wadam kwan nodo. Mama abakosum kakra. You may go

0: stars for World Health Organization, and what so them to make one some health professionals. Na Ghana for na wakahu East Africa in 1979 or 1989 rather. Sorry,
1: okay.
0: Ghana for Dr. Ibn Chambers, Dr. Idrisu, and then now Professor Edmund Nimyam Dele.
1: Okay.
0: Lawyer Rabito Clinic, founder and executive chairman. To wanna what kind of health professionals we call conference for East Africa with the World Health Organization. And I join about there or the work for the Muku no what the boy what the Mukwano do. Prevention of the abuse of human rights in the area of health, against stigmatization and all kinds of the social ills that are associated with individuals that are going through several health issues. What am I bringing? Yaba na wabobwaza na nyedzen papa pe HIV and AIDS. Na yina yake kwana ubinya dama ya oshasen ubinya dama yaba na kwana watena fado quarantine stigmatization and then ostracizing who kwana mafado aka wo efantika semianka se but oye do biya chede
1: owo de anwo kanipa ho
0: inti na owo de and then maybe on your emotional support, physical health support, even health institutions were, you know, not forthcoming with their what they are supposed to do for such, you know, ill-fated people. In Seno Jumekuno, Ababa, the Kwanbia and Kofo, the Fadumo, but to my poor one, because human rights is a human right, a general human right. So nobody's right is supposed to be trampled.
1: And for whom say, Yare Bena, Bono, Yare Bena,
0: yeah,
1: was said, Unyan Shahundi Nahoton, and it here.
0: That's right.
1: That's nice.
0: Tony nodded them, you made it 1981 and Ghana, you know, 1981 Professor Dele, then he was Dr. Edmund Dele.
1: Okay.
0: Obesha say Obesha Rabito Clinic as we were Ghana her first dermatologist in the whole of Africa, if I'm not exaggerating, the first African dermatologist. Obesha as we were Ghana her into audit them African Commission of Health and Human Rights promoters by Ghana.
1: Okay.
0: So then Ejumedine Sha say about to do you know, I'm that one didn't call from I wasn't call from to know now if you make it you know I call from kakra you could know we should die on your prisoner so it became brothel back and it became dormant.
1: Okay.
0: And see I fear na nyamiadum yes and Wadasha Mesa as a CEO, the Munshan Yensen Kenya.
1: Tina Moya re-inauguration.
0: A lot of great things were done in the past.
1: Okay.
0: The management and the leadership in the past, we should commend them for great works that they did. But in your PBI, you know, they will come today.
1: Yeah.
0: As Ejuma Mreya, no, am I doing the right thing? So also, sometimes the margin numbers, lapses come, and then eventually, the little things that you don't take care of, you overlook, eventually will be the main factors that run down the organization. Time there's some oversight by Bahomama in the so we have taken care of, we have seen all those, we have done feasibility, we have done reviews. Thorough critical analysis we have some of the primary things
1: endowment fund before to be Dr. Samoa for two no and also super mood of a Najumane saying
2: you better say sending a CEO Ebo boss a train Jimadino kone ni mno na niema bibiri kutia omumpuntu ono kanko nekese eyi sika semne na akade a wode be ye ntie ma omu obi be kaso mu operational work no etoto ase. So that was the main folk challenge I won ya ma wonte sa Africa Commission Health and Human Rights Promoters no. Enti and that my fan no e be mu as a
0: backbone.
2: Ah, ebetimi a push operational work of the commission no. Enti nya as a photo eda ho.
1: Okay.
2: Enti at every point in time no, ebetimi I resorted to that. Now they appreciate the activities of the commission.
1: I say, ye did you must see Kenyo, my Jumadina, a aka.
2: And it's Kenyo, a Kandian soa. I will say, Jumadino, Enyana, Edituana Mono, Enyo.
1: Okay.
2: It's in Damefano, a avenue, yet the bay mobilize all the resources.
1: Mobile gen
2: Toboa,
1: Namudia tomb,
2: yet the atom.
1: That's
2: right.
1: Okay.
2: Oh, yeah, at least. Amount we were casting
1: much. No, yes, more. A bridge man, your cost.
0: And the board would there be a board very strongly constituted board in place, sir.
1: Mobeshe
0: and okay. Manage for a very long term.
1: Okay,
0: very long term. See, see, and yeah, we are looking at just $10 million per for now. But just that's just for the short and the midterm. In the long term, we are looking at how do we transform. I mean, not within 5 years, the answer can $10 million now, which I know that within 2 years, can get it, local and international donations. How do we transform this? How do we manage it to increase it?
1: Okay.
0: From $10 million to maybe $100 million dollars or $500 million.
1: Okay,
0: and that's one of the things the board and the financial management team will be
1: concerned. Okay, it's the event in Akasa, a Dabay and a Becoso,
0: a Ya Ochina,
1: Dambo Ochina,
0: Yawadaya.
1: Because of him,
0: Labadi Beach Hotel.
1: Labadi Beach Hotel. Every bank time, no.
0: 10 o'clock. 10 o'clock.
2: Ne. Anopanun du pepe. Anopanun du pepe.
1: Anopanun du 10 a.m. Na mosia.
0: I am fancy for the. I can fancy. I am for brofo. I am brofo. Na
1: yapa. Yes, yes. Iti nyambo watina Labadi Beach Hotel. 10 a.m. Okay, okay. Iti your friend is saying. Must they invite you and obey to me, baby?
0: Oh, yeah. Oh, Uncle Uncle Tumaba. But the Ashada invites it. It's soon in Penufubia.
1: Okay.
0: Betty Kanaka, so I am a pa. His Excellency the President will be there. Oh, yeah, I am a pa. He will be there. And I think so. Speaker, and keynote speaker, a Speaker of Parliament, Right Honorable Aban Bagbin.
1: Oh, okay.
0: Announcing or obeying him for the inaugurating the new board and the.
1: Endowment fund.
0: And I think you're on painful PA, so I worry by Minister of Health, Honorable Minta Kando. Yeah, we invited a lot of ministers of state. I mean,
2: Honorable Zanet.
0: Honorable Zanet, Tajima Rawlings. A lot of them. Haruna Idrisu.
1: Yes.
0: Dr. Julius Deborah, we believe in you. Chief of Staff. Honorable Ofusu Ampofo.
1: Okay.
0: Will be there. And then diplomatic corps, we have invited over 40 of them.
1: Nice.
0: We believe it's a way now. I'm bumping at 20 war bar. It's a good start for us.
1: Okay.
0: And I face our suffering painful religious leaders.
1: Okay. Okay. It's a jambo raise funds, Kakra.
0: Oh, yes.
1: Oh, okay.
0: So, yeah, launch a fund now. Then
1: I will see a DVB.
0: Oh, yeah.
1: For two, yes. Two as years.
0: Yes.
1: Nice one.
0: Yes.
1: And yeah,
0: never mind $1 million.
1: So, okay, just one million.
0: Just
1: and I like that also because yeah, sure, you must say $10 million.
2: Oh, what's
1: too much? But yes, but yeah, I'm probably say I draw four name penny for a matron suffering. No,
0: yes,
1: in a beba now, moban soa. Ketua bien sa. Sile beya foto ni yetu mi edie di jumana yenye sika.
0: Yes.
1: Edie ye jumana mwenye sa sa pomodin diye. Usha yeye sinto kesiye pa. Bana bibi mwa.
0: Nenye bibi ya. Yenye we are going to be very dynamic in our operational approaches. Forgive me for my rhetoric in English. We're going to think dynamically. Mm-hmm. We're going to be dynamic in our concepts, in our activities, okay. Our programs. Especially looking at the health.
1: Mm-hmm.
0: Imagine when there, sometimes preventive health is more than curative health.
1: Yeah.
0: And even fighting the abuse of people's health.
1: Mm-hmm.
0: That's your environment now. It creates a lot of the health hazards.
1: Mm.
0: And so these are some of the things, the environment we live in.
1: Yeah.
0: The general human environment. Mm. There are, there's a way I able to actually the health situation of the environment here. There is really able to me this.
1: Okay.
0: So you wonder on Koya, it is our responsibility there, authorities cry, worship. With them potato now health issues, no environment. This is Nyamina Domanda was a returning after no Minister of Science and Environment. Internal national Yebako as human rights promoters and advocates.
1: Okay.
0: For the general Ghanaian, the general African, there can be someone as some no pan and then in the environment, see health situation.
1: And
0: there. Why the on to be near Juma?
1: We will get there. With my involvement in this,
2: Yaton Safre in Penifu Bibrino,
1: the
2: Quan Soda Homa, Ancron Cribia, I would see any and Opey, say Yaton Sadi Fro, Jumel Kubi, Etienne Kano Payno, or no Susu say, Ubitimi Abuania Pija said you may dear Manacon Kaya, because I am minor Nakasan Yedi in a Yashish. Ain't he Jumel Kubi, Ancron Cribi, a warped panels or Bebuan, so Yaton Sadi Friend, so China. Omra, Miss Mia, Bishop, the contact and so better.
1: Okay.
2: We beat me a friend. Now, if there's a need, say you're reaching out to the person, that will be your one, so we are readily available.
1: Okay.
2: I have a cohona, any Nipano, a queen in Pitamudi, not Mboa being to Etimi Abba.
1: Matt,
2: you don't sound afraid the whole Ghanaian population. We are supported, you may know.
1: But, it has a Dr. Daniel as someone out in the canal, or your planning committee member. Now, Bishop Dr. Louis Christian Godson, a CEO, African Commission on Health, African Commission of Health and Human Rights Promoters. Now, Doc, into Mumbai, my contact, Bishop.
0: Yes.
1: Be a no be person reach out to more. Na said the doctor Samoa can you know assistance be or be a support be so the bebo more. Number Benny and Frey.
0: Medical an email website.
1: Okay.
0: Obi Tumuko in website. I think that is the first thing. Norman put the other man I refer to me about. But time be find the we free I'm a number. We were free Nico website. You can always get the all the details there. Your website here www.achahrp. Or your African Commission of Health and Human Rights, an acronym.
1: Okay.
0: ACHAHRP dot ORG.
1: Okay.
0: On the UN website. One moment. Numbers in your forefront. One shed and
1: commissioned.
0: One phantom. But echo a website of about me.
1: Yeah,
0: all the contacts and everything there.
1: Mate.
0: Yes.
1: And then you better must say, mobile.
0: Yes.
1: Bishop and Doctor Asamoah.
0: Yes.
1: You wish more the best and so.
0: Yes.
1: Number 10, Beba Betechi.
0: Oh,
1: Beba Betechi.
2: Yes, Beba Masi. Multimedia. Yes, my very supportive to this program.
1: That's nice.
2: My very supportive. We running with TV sections.
1: Okay.
2: We receive and without even a penny, I will be back. And then so mama, this Aquinya, yeah, that must be brave.
1: Yes.
2: And we continue to partner each other.
1: Yeah.
0: Nah,
1: and I God and country.
0: Yeah, but that Benya Jina Aquinya do naya da Labadi Beach Hotel also.
1: Okay.
0: A part of our one of our partners in this enterprise, and then also Rapido Clinic.
1: Mm-hmm.
0: And so our boy and they are worth appreciating and acknowledging.
1: Okay.
0: And then Lidam Consult also. Also,
1: we are boy.
0: Now, a important number, no, means I can. My mom born in 10 10 10 10.
1: Okay.
0: 0303 982 835 0303 982 835 on your hand landline.
1: Okay.
0: And your mobile line is here 050-408-1138
1: Okay. Yeah, that's it. Yeah, that must say. Come on, you know, African Commission of Health and Human Rights Promoters, Bishop Dr. Louis Christian Godson, or your CEO, and a planning committee member, Dr. Daniel Asamoah. You wish him all the best for Nyambotina.
0: Amen.
1: Yeah, that must say. Bye.
2: Yes, yeah, that must be.
1: Yeah, to also, just from some Juma Jena Ugusua, Utsi, no man hene kwabna sante, or no otinase, now can we are on te. Wajie, ja. Yeah, it's easy, me.
2: Thank you.

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0: Well, 17 minutes after 8, Jasmine 7 at the 106.3 FM Suna Uti. Just like I told you, my special guest, Ira Alan Kwadu Chairman. Well, Anche, I bet you now for Yedi and Komo. Oh, my goodness. But National Identification Authority is emphasizing you in Chema quickly enough for Yemre and Komo. Businesses and institutions and service providers, the National Identification Authority, that LI 2523 has introduced important changes to the way you verify Ghana card identities. Under the new requirements, biometric verification is the principal means of confirming a Ghana card holder's identity. When verifying an identity, do not rely solely on the photograph or physical appearance of the person presenting the Ghana card. Use the NIA approved biometric verification system. Do not photocopy, scan, retain copies or images of the Ghana card, or rely on ocular inspection alone, except where permitted by law. Failure to comply is an offense and shall attract penalties of up to 2,000 penalty units for a body corporate and 1,000 penalty units for a partnership or other undertaking payable by each partner or responsible person. If your institution verifies identities onboard onto NIA's identity verification system platform, prepare your systems and staff and comply with the new requirements before the transition period ends on 2nd November 2026. For onboarding support, email idverification@nia.gov.gh and answer numbers we have a friend. 0302-999-306, 0302-999-307 or 309. Now, what do you want at the year in Kita home? Well, good morning, mami. And now I see Bimu Sawaji a year soon. It's a glorious birthday to Yebaba Odikai, Equia Nyanchechua Sapon Esquire. You know, wow, Equia Nyantechua Sapon Esquire. So I wish you the Lord's continuous protection and guidance, and may you continue to lead your other siblings to a greater height. Your parents are proud of you. Keep soaring and remain blessed. So that's it. Happy birthday from Dr. Charles Obin Sapon. Oh, Papa. I know this great a day upbringing. Well, Ira Mike Bosu, good morning. I will get back to you on this note. Nothing, Mamencia, Nicole, also over Germany, Wajibra Uti. Just like I told you, Ebrasum said, and they Alan Kwejo Tremantin, Otien and Kache. I'm sure, sir, there are lots of questions, sir. Why a crowd is so bebusa and nafi, you know, Nyoma be brain so I also. Why a crowd is so open, sir, uti free a year, neho. Ain't the shenan so, sir, acquainted in ye. What na see, dear, na o de, and some who do up a so busano, dear, a chill wagging. The old sister said, as I saw tears here, a fan and she shall be a maybe a tremor dear to ya. Ninian no sa quenyano. I will wa obey to me a de a busa a ye era Alan Conjurant. Inti, this is the time. And she be able to say, Machia nafi ya toa yen commonusu. Inti, tell yourself. Wana kaya dear bakuse ne ushabriti missa. Ebra will join Telisel, my Haiti promo. No, it's so important. Bosumi biara, ubetimenya 1 million Ghana Cedi. Na ochi biara, ubetimenya 20,000 Ghana Cedi. And a debiara, da ubetimenya 100 Ghana Cedi. This is how we're going to say, ube reload 10 Ghana Cedi, and I say, of airtime and our data and I'll be top up your Telcel cash wallet, no? And as a fixed broadband, now if you want any the chance to win, Kai, no opt-in, no entry. Into the SSL, you say, oh, dial it, *500#. And now, be a Telcel Play app, no? And I opt-in for free to join the Telcel, my hate a year promo, no? Kai, who say, the next millionaire. Telcel, or say, connecting energies, so important. Star Oil, so say, in a over 240 stations, they are giving you high quality fuel, great service, and real value for money. And until now, you can afford to donate, you know. One is to call a year Star Oil. Baby Anambia, baby Abutubia, so the fan go need the Juman Kwandia. I'm sure, sir, it should be Star Oil because that's where quality and affordability a year on hallmark. In the Messrs. Star Oil, that's all the Juman Kwandia. Because Emirates, so, Kyle said, they. 1 second flight, no, I want to share Bibian and Nequanso. If only you are planning a business trip, and I say, oh, to Kakuhun and Fornia Bushia Phobia. Emirates says, they say, they wait to enjoy more convenience and flexibility with 3 additional weekly flights from Accra. In Germany, Biabe Kamu. It is a total acquire 10 weekly flights from Dubai to choose from with connections to over 140 destinations, including destinations across Far East. Sebase Utu Kwan Kwadia, as I said to me, enjoy now relaxing in comfort. That's why, yeah, Kyle say, with all that choices, I be mauno, premium drinks and other stuff, seen now, you over 6,500 channels. Ghana for favorite channels so kan wa ye de mawo ti baby a onan bia no baby a oko bia no baby a da person fa wi mbia no it should be on Emirates so person watching komo ya si ye dia emirates.com and fly better from Accra one bebo amasan komo wi watimi atiasie ye pa the channel show na tusa anamo wi it's very important CBG sustain kai also say wono China trip production aircrado. CBG China trip production. Bibia de Danakwem. And they. Oko Eye Guangzhou. And I say you. Ninyan say. Oko Shesha. Ejumai Fo ho. Ko Shesha. Business community no ho. Oko network. Yo honum. 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And Alicia Ensu 0531-019-150. And the CBG4 say, together, let's make your business dreams a reality. CBG. Osi Abribia Dano, we stand with you. Now, Fema Kaya also absence is here from Kunso Omdiegu Akwemu. Edu Bebiana, Asese, no, Afede, Yankase, Yetese, Abre. ye ni kura afi ye ferry ba absa se akwanya kese pa beto dia ba won de absa credit card no aba edwaso absa credit card na aba edwaso etene absa credit card no you are getting up to 55 interest free days flexible limits free card swipes and afi worldwide acceptance to pay eye bibibia na later omo sort out. If you go to Absa Bank branch Biana, you apply for an Absa credit card today. Absa say, your story matters. Your story matters. Oh, here's some. Hey, one. Hey, here's some. So, Ebenezer, just like I told you, era Alan Kwaju Chemantin, a household name. Inti, make us a win here in introduction. Just that. He moved in here and call him almost about 12 years. And he, Alan K. I mentioned era Alan Kwaju Chemantin. Era Alan Kwaju Chemantin. Always a pleasure talking to you and always a privilege. Say, you wish you had your few nurses now. That's been your long cherished dream. The future of the generation after you. As so dear. But you're always thinking about the next generation, how we are able to equip them to move to the next level in their various life. Boko
1: dear. Well, said there, what's he a bomb about you? I said, true book, I said, my own forward.
0: But that's the truth.
1: And I'm very happy.
0: That's the truth.
1: I said, well, what you mean at this time?
0: No, it cannot be just about you.
1: Oh, yes.
0: If say you won't go on achievements or beyond even the shores of Africa.
1: Yes.
0: And go on to
1: now,
0: I
1: said, who's your nipa? She said, you can met me a pigeon from the beginning.
0: Yeah.
1: Now, she will be
0: over. Yeah.
1: When I said, I'm a program with friend, Empretech. Now, when you depart, I fought through Empreteka. I fought through myself. Kasaprekun.
0: Empretech.
1: Oh, would I wish you Kasaprekun? Now, would be son, how he started. And the Empretech, a man, from scratch, Dr. Tingesi, tropical cable. They say, margins.
0: Card.
1: I was aware they are making these are the leading indigenous companies in Ghana.
0: In the country. And they say, could it be a trash channel?
1: Where Empretech are making from 1990. Ah, me shas, you know. So companies are making and many more. The leading garment company in Ghana, from DTRT.
0: Okay.
1: Omu obed over 3,000 employees. Omu export on Kwa. Omu from Empretech, 1990.
0: But that long cherished dream, you know. It's been there. Because anytime I engage you both, public and private, the conversation ends up with a Chilimano.
1: Oh, yes.
0: We need to build a Ghana that we can all be comfortable. We can point to A, point to B, and say, yen, you can't process. No, I be doing this.
1: And your Ghana, Kenya.
0: World class. World class. World class.
1: Many countries in Africa. Nancia Metiona, Uganda. The program I may set up Uganda. Omodi, Omo board delegation for Uganda by.
0: Wow.
1: Uganda no. Omo pese omo banu mbe hu adwene pa na me wa bitimi di build omo se se no. They are one of the leading Uganda.
0: I see. I'm telling you, but we are blessed to have you as a country, Ghana. Let me put it this way. UP is also blessed to have you as part of our process to change the fortunes of this country. UP, and that's all. Because, you know, you see which they are, you know, the minimum can say, wo fi MPP akofo mu nananom din abeto ho so
1: sese
0: kwasi console na kwenti a ezi denje bi say UP ho ana
1: debi wo hopa ye kira wo pinji no shaking na se on normal mi no na medika aka me say si su bio e bi say asem bia ne nti ase ne ne chechire
0: hu
1: se won se as a new party no ya shaase no e se yesisi ye nine wo form
0: structures no
1: not yes yes structures here you make sure say we build the structure when we say policy here it is a football football we I can say a grown form so,
0: yeah
1: what should be before Friday when you see when I now I'm now who you did when you say we can't pay the
0: I said,
1: 2024 election, we contested on the ticket of Movement for Change.
0: Yeah.
1: And the political movement, and I the contest here, not a political party.
0: Yeah.
1: The entire Abraham free MPP mono. The time was too short. Say, make me a form a full political
0: party.
1: And when I had no choice, said, maybe. A movement, political movement. Now, I also say, as a warning, as an independent candidate with the political movement.
0: Yeah.
1: So, nothing here, Omo Mafia, man.
0: Omo Mafia, oh.
1: So, Ufi said, full party, no, my share, I see an ang, the contest here.
0: Okay, and you
1: Ye, but no, dear, and no, that's you, what, dear?
0: Oh, but come once,
1: but come once, and now, me per se, may yet one or two things be anchor.
0: But this is not Alan Chemantin. This is not Alan Chemantin because Alan Chemantin vocabs, no, mafia count. For you to say, oh, mafia to say,
1: that's it, I said, I know, put the idea, that's what we're in.
0: No, say, just said, Alan, it is not you, but once you say that, it just said, there's more to it.
1: No, there's no doubt about that.
0: No, there's more to it.
1: There's no doubt. Maybe, normal. I said, Assembia will bring a yedeka.
0: I just love that bit. Assembia ne bra yedeka.
1: What was it? Sabi odi tunu so me dey me come adwene bia na che so bia na no an okasa
0: but anya sanity it shouldn't be so
1: obi a utun se okasa number 1 on time kasa ba
0: times and season
1: na utun se onim bia ti oyesa
0: I see
1: asem bia e wo time ye deka
0: I see one of the things I was
1: saying I said on te me kanu
0: yeah
1: master ti e
0: sense no
1: me with you
0: You ain't seen nothing there. Well, if you just joined Alan Kwaje Chairman, Alan K, said the person of friend Biano, now who brass and FKK, it didn't be our different Bia, why crowns on Baji or Baji with their mom. Now, you wanted to, and you still want to break that duopoly, no?
1: Yes.
0: You still think that that energy, that vibe, no, was you break that NDC, MPP, almost duopoly for years on ending, almost good to enjoy, no?
1: Omahi. Sir, me a crown come me, nya dear me, pass me a crown. Nyami be mama, more day. Ama, my side, if he said, Ghana, your problem, nyan, if you MPP in the NDC. I didn't tell him, because you're back into the new constitutional dispensation, 1992. You share new constitution, I say. Two parties, MPP in the NDC. Anna, Savi, or more,
0: the echo
1: mine. After 34 years, she say, ya kwanye. Ya kanya insiso. Insiso nye. She say, wuko, even in the health sector, hospitals, you won't even believe it, say, between these two parties. You know, for 34 years, you intimate simple problem of health delivery.
0: But don't make contest this, how do you know? You contest it.
1: Me can't say, nothing has been done. But what I'm saying is,
0: we could have done
1: 34
0: more.
1: Years, it's not a question of we could have done more. A example. I had to say, if you can see light at the end of the tunnel, China. It took China just about 30 years to get to become the second most powerful economy in the world. 30 years. And she said, two parties, now between the two of you, 34 years. Now, this is the state of the country. Now, China, we have over 1 billion citizens, people. Now, within a matter of 30 years, yet me, a transformation. China to the most, well, they say they are quiet, they say, they show me a second.
0: So
1: even if show me a number two,
0: grand, they've done well. 30 years.
1: It is a mechanism between two parties, NPP and NDC. 34 years. So our problems here are making education sector. True. Free HS Abua. How is it to say, in this day and age, there's a computer
0: placement.
1: Now, simple computer placement, still problem.
0: Say, no, dear, we are bunches of dishonest people. We are a bunch of dishonest people. People who doesn't have Ghana at heart. It will be painful.
1: Even with aggregate 6 and not 10.
0: Onya baby crafter.
1: Na onya baby fa.
0: Yeah.
1: What the affair crafter ye? Yeah, we are command ya kotuna twin baby. Na yen sister with school crafter no cra. Yes, we 30,000. 300 million.
0: Asama.
1: Na gana, ye serious ana. Na we etetumu na ye jiji no ma so. NPP time the same thing. NDC time the same thing. Na first the names you say computer there.

0: campaign financing there a ye problem wo bebia America ni ade nyina na which is a campaign financing is a major problem now media me ho for
1: yeah
0: ana match Ghana for me go so che Ghana for the make me aye aboa ama Ghana apega eti me frere dom we won ni papa account be in face odin sika be na kai che owan je my year campaign from 1992
1: yeah
0: from 1992 yeah. Aye yeah. Through you know so na nyinya nyame ene adofo ana I just said a boa ama metime du be bia medui but the other name no ye frere dom say the be ya enya ana nkwan se o se bi o kohwe sikasi odiye party no na adofo omo woji die wo Ghana mu say Ghana can be better no na omo susu ade omo mu aba aba be ka ho ama yetime ama Ghana akoda nim and you find in there you are right but again you papa akusika say ni padudo no a believe in Ghana first no which is the motto of the United Party you know eh in kabo mabai ana ye hwehwe ti ye fe united ye kan Ghana fo nyina abom enye NDC asem ana enye NPP asem Ghana ana eye constituency ti ye motto so ye Ghana first
1: but okwako fast mabai party are you who free mu no
0: yes
1: do you know sir ebinim daso ehunu se oye a part of them just that a certain maybe for lack of a better definition or description of the situation a certain group of people or individuals be and onedo fa kwan bia na enye feso na ene omo hyehye ebo ebra
0: yes
1: and a ma unya sa agne se debi kane de na wo mu no nye no na daso hoye se obetwe ho kakra enje ebinim jidie ne se se unya nkofu ku a would you wo bo momo wo pepa momo wo edomo momo you will come back to that party MPP
0: yes
1: and this phobia so still they who say papa we on course ah na come da so di eh MPP even though akoye United Party Ghana first no eh ohwe eh abakosem so party afri mu baa a UP tradition and I would
0: why
1: so who are you Jesus I know Paul I know
0: who do they say so but the point is that but you could so we'll be sacred so if my free party me ma reasons there be different party na se still said you
1: want money do what
0: said money do what na echi say what you
1: your relevance is there
0: the relevance is there
1: you
0: want your propaganda so go on cry so omo cry no cry no money nyira so bia it said you walk and the padudo na omo da ho bo me dey wo ma free mo echi omo enim say ma free mo na Dentia omo rain film no ni say na say me sa babako but omo train say sha ampa pa say me se me be she be fofor ase na the ideals no na first me dey
1: crown
0: you know say no na me dey be church in India
1: and
0: then they are ready to join and e so bi say hey and you dey na 2024 election abai ko to 2.1 million people omoye members of MPP and sympathizers. Omo to Obama MPP 2020.
1: Yeah.
0: 2024 election.
1: Omanto
0: Obama. That's the question.
1: You're a factor. Officer. I know you're a factor for that. Your belief is that Unawa Omanto Obama.
0: So, sir, you see, Professor Makoko, you're Manuko, or say chairman sa bon su su su
1: su su
0: olidi another team wa ayin na die nipa mwa wa muko bisa wa masem ye bisa se emu bi kan se ala ninti na oma anto abana na medie minti mika se sa 2.1 million
1: ni nina ya odia
0: ala ninti na oma anto abana na su su pati mpenifona adi aba out openly abeka say omo call around one of the reasons why

0: Like I said, it was the only reason. One of the reasons why Oman to Abano, because of Alan Ifrimu. Now propaganda, say when we join and say, hey, ora, nani? Say how people doing? You know, say untina, yan to Aba, I didn't know Oman to Aba amount. A very simple explanation. When we say the same. Nipanwa na omo wa MPP omo ye propaganda, you know. Omo ana na egusio kaseo, Alan. Oh, okwa onko ono independent candidate. There's no way in Ghana, ubetimi ababe.
1: But I'm not sure they are still singing that song. So okwa onko. No, they can't do. I'm not sure because now the narrative is changing. In fact, one of the lead contenders for the general secretary position, Sylvester Tete, I think. Yeah.
0: Okay.
1: He's made it clear.
0: Yes.
1: Say, onu binya kwenye betro tro for penya. Na kuma swa de bakupa ne se obetimia enya adumu wanim.
0: Yeah.
1: Na wetimia mawa ba back. Yeah. A year or party new patriotic party. So it's not what you are saying. They can't say okay, uncle, daddy. They have plans.
0: Yeah, so may can't say to say. Say MPP, the party as it stands now. The panel bibri wuma woman lose faith and trust.
1: In the party.
0: In the party. There's no doubt about that.
1: In the party don't know a woman. They've lost it.
0: Men can't say Ubia, Zene, it is not
1: as it stands now.
0: As it stands now,
1: Nipper be no woman.
0: Nipper be woman. Woman will say, no man inquiry for a number of reasons. And she said, no, the attraction no, of the United Party, no. And
1: he said,
0: Alan, or say, Bibintino di Freeman, so about one, but another party, United Party. Now change the man, walk Canada. On can be Bibiantia.
1: Maybe the policies in
0: Guam. Only also on a matter of principle, we're free. But Nipano, Bibri, Apa, United Party.
1: By your principles, it collapses the MPPU. If that is the reality on the, of the situation, what you stood for in breaking away,
0: yes,
1: majority of them is good for party cohesion, development, and winning power.
0: Absolutely.
1: But are you dangerous for the party on the position that you took in breaking away from them?
0: So basically, nothing an America say, Nipano, they are not talking. But say, see, United Party, Abana. Yes, you see, 9 year old structures, no. Ubehu Nipa, Omono Bekase. Say UP ebu hodia and ye be ko join UP if you say kai bi say buta me dia si manisu no uhwe the name of the party be say one nation one destiny ay enkabum we need the whole of Ghana to make Ghana become what it should be. It's not about NDC and not MPP. A Ghana first. And the message, you know, of a united Ghana is a very powerful message. Because Usha, say, Nipa Bibromun Nimdia, they are tied with this.
1: Omatiakoda.
0: Nipa Pa won Nimdia or Ghana, I say.
1: Because
0: Omama politics, you know, Sabi Enyakono. Name Mum say, when ya. Another political organization focus on Ghana, focus on meritocracy, focus on not winner takes all, focus on continuity in governance, focus on the mindset change for Ghanaians, focus on leadership. This is the type of narrative. Sabi, Ghana, Penifonu, Bibri, war. And if Okra is the young people now, Omukra lose hope in both MPP and this in Okra, because for them, it is about their future. And you're committed to in a tradition, we in a tradition. And you're not a party there, say, Omai Mekadia. It is there as a new party for the young people of Ghana.
1: You represent integrity. You represent honesty. You represent credibility.
0: Yes.
1: You represent the forward march of the Ghanaian, especially the youth. But the platform, the choice of where you are continues to be a challenge. Looking at mindset orientation of the Ghanaian.
0: Yes.
1: At what point now be consider
0: yes
1: the coming back to your old party.
0: MPP for Aha was a very campaign ma Omoana.
1: You represent these values, sir, of mine here.
0: Yes.
1: Honesty, integrity, credibility, forward looking, open
0: meritocracy.
1: I'm telling you, you represent all the good things, sir.
0: Yes.
1: And more mine it's me conkind.
0: Yes.
1: I'm not surprised say what you make us say.
0: Yeah.
1: The Ghana agenda no at the Wakuma change, sir, MPP, NDC,
0: yes,
1: and the sharp division we're experiencing now.
0: Absolutely.
1: With this thing on your media show, whether you pay on pill, that's who you are.
0: Yeah, that's,
1: there's
0: no debate about that.
1: That's who you are.
0: Yeah.
1: These functions, you know, how do we feel it? And I'm saying the conduit, I just
0: said,
1: Usia Kwan or Honine, Yadjin, and Kwan Faso Yadjin. How do we kill off that duopoly?
0: Never change it because, sir, Namika say, Bibia Wanemre. There's it's also in the seasons and times. So one would imagine. So acquired to say you know, like you're saying, you know, these are the values. Ah, a bit in uplifting Ghana. This is the man who is preaching some values, you know. And the other thing I say, who were MPP amount, who were NDC one. Now umba MBD the new I to say vehicle energy. To, like you're saying, these are the values that transform.
1: It's true by when it's a crew, it's a nipa, it's all mine.
0: Yes.
1: So any partner or the Yako Honor,
0: I don't need Medinechi. Now, what can I say? One son, I just say putting new wine into old ship skin.
1: Yes.
0: So, what can I say? Alan, a woman say, You are putting new wine into old sheepskin. The values of Bema Ghana Pigeon, and we know where he preaching, particularly for the young people. So it's almost a dozen. Now, I didn't think any, yen tumbum, yen kodinachi, ne kodinachi, na se Ghana bet me as sadia. And yeah, so that's the destination, yeah, come once. Because it is not about preaching MPP or preaching NDC, it's a preaching about preaching Ghana. Within 30 years, China etmia transform themselves into the second most powerful economy. 30 years. 34 years, two parties. We cannot obtain some new Ghana through some two vehicles.
1: Okay, so me that say Alan K. Alan Kwajo Shremantin is my special guest in Anope. We're just on 7 Adom 106.3 FM. Moshe Bruno, coming to be Enumna Nonkono Ebo. Lots of messages on our YouTube space on them. Lots of people are commenting to va personal phones. I know. Maybe Kwajo Shremantin will be an ultimate cause aqua. An advocate for 1D, 1F now. Remember, so I want us to start with the economy.
0: Okay.
1: And they, under this administration, John Dramani Mahama, His Excellency, they claim that is the reality, that stability in terms of the cedi to the dollar. Now they talk about inflation 50 to 20 or 24. All these pointers, no, are very healthy.
0: Yes.
1: But what do you need?
0: Yeah.
1: What's I'm just saying? Is it artificial? Is it reflecting? Said the Ghana in ordinarily of the Ghana. How do you see it?
0: Yes. Well, you posed the right question. My assessment, you say. So far, they are doing well with respect to the macro economy. I'm choosing my words carefully. The main, you know, is about having been able to create stability within the macro economy. Now, so the question we should be asking ourselves as Ghanaians is, do you know, can they sustain it? That is the question whilst saying so my
1: I didn't know my yeno.
0: To be able to answer that question, there are six criteria. Because he used to answer this.
1: No problem.
0: Me can no actual. So I know this. Number one.
1: Yeah.
0: To what extent? Anna, Rebecca said, the NDC has achieved, a modern bo, or partly because of IMF programmer. Yeah, Haiti. That is number one.
1: To what extent?
0: To what extent? Now, if that is the case, then. By exiting IMF, no, can we sustain what we have achieved? That's number one. Post IMF analysis.
1: Mm-hmm.
0: Number two, there were a reasonable level of macroeconomic stability.
1: Mm-hmm.
0: Now, stability without growth, no. And yet sustainable. And you know, so you interrogate this idea, no?
1: Mm-hmm.
0: Now, you know, social say, some stability, you see, you are achieving, no?
1: Mm-hmm.
0: Is it sustainable without accompanying growth? That's number two. Mm-hmm. Number three, if, say, SNDC idea, how do we explain the fact, you say, unemployment has become even more serious than ever before?
1: Says your Maya idea.
0: Yes.
1: How? What is the explanation to that? Unemployment.
0: Unemployment. And today you say, is it a question of jobless growth? Or my idea, there's no problem. But say, yeah, say you evaluate your idea. No, along these six lines I make. Mm-hmm. And that's number three. Number four. Is it the case that NDC is becoming complacent based on whatever they've been able to achieve, I say evaluate and also number five, the financing of infrastructure projects. Say Obiage Tum say for the first time now, the government is pumping money into the infrastructural sector over and above first road fund. I'm not my year can, but took a official big push now, and then 24-hour market infrastructure now, NDC person, you know.
1: Mm-hmm.
0: But the CABC and they say the financing of these infrastructure projects, you know, is it the best
1: model
0: that we use now? The fact that we finance infrastructure, you know, and don't just say as an end in itself, you know,
1: maybe I come
0: so before I say, what about Busia
1: and I want
0: to know. Now, you say, are there other options? I see you use the last one, corruption.
1: Okay.
0: To what extent can we evaluate the NDC's performance in light of the fact, say, corruption is still a major problem? Say, I'm number six. No? Now, open, say, maybe so, you use one by one. The first one was the impact of IMF.
1: IMF impact. Yes.
0: And who may be something, may you know.
1: So,
0: so
1: you've said this six points.
0: Yes.
1: Maybe bottom top in Bebwa on corruption. Because you started from bottom top, no? And no more, because you ended with, and one of the being the queen.
0: Yes.
1: And they be Adamika.
0: Yes.
1: Oh, dear, oh, yeah, you continue to be.
0: Yes.
1: And a perfect phone at you for Fanchemi. But that is the man. That's why I feel comfortable using certain words to describe him. Yeah. So, oh, dear, oh, no. Corruptionless, we say Okrana, Edinsia, but to Ebia Abo, and then Oba Memum, what Bema be seen Nea Gusua Wom, Nemum, sir, ye befa, say a son, ye be a year, Katasha, the project, Ato Osono. It means yes, sure, it be simple, because baby, what do you have in our Bepesa, Katasumo? So you are an authority when we want to speak to policies that will shape matters on corruption. At this point, the number 6 point was on corruption.
0: On corruption.
1: What is being done?
0: Mammy introduced you as one of the criteria.
1: Yeah.
0: In evaluating the sustainability of the NDC for IE.
1: Yeah.
0: I say, Utie the narrative now.
1: Mm-hmm.
0: Let's just say, NDC started off, say, you deal with corruption decisively.
1: Mm-hmm.
0: How far have we been able to do it?
1: In dealing with corruption.
0: Dealing with corruption.
1: Decisively.
0: 2 years, decisively.
1: Decisively, that was the
0: decisively.
1: Word.
0: Decisively. Talking about, say, yebe, you know, is one thing. I see it to me, DC is a nyanya. How, to what extent, you know, have they been able to deal with the issue of corruption?
1: But they'll tell
0: what
1: you that, they'll tell you that, number one,
0: yes,
1: they are empowering agencies and bodies that are already fighting corruption. Two, they are adding new offices or agencies. For instance, now we have the value added a year office or authority, which I don't know if yet. But the president just appointed someone, Dr. Sadat, to head it.
0: Yes.
1: And no crowd, any of the other issues about,
0: absolutely.
1: So that's one of the basic things they will tell you that, well, yeah, the nyoma egu akwem, special prosecutor, attorney general, other service, procurement office, and they the additional office as value for money.
0: Due respect. Now, say, still, no, they haven't understood what it would take to deal decisively with corruption by trying to look at these institutions and add them more. No, it's not the fundamental point, you know, because Ushe corruption, in terms of the institutional architecture for dealing with corruption, the reason why the existing institutions have never been able to deal with corruption, because we have dispersed the functions of dealing with corruption. No, I said, you might an institution dealing with it.
1: Mm-hmm.
0: You're distributing amongst so many institutions. Literally, no, none of them can optimize their use of almost institution to deal with it. For example, who are OSP? Who are Yoko?
1: Mm-hmm.
0: Who are Shraj? Who are CID, mm-hmm, police? You're the value for money account.
1: Procurement internal and external auditors.
0: I just say, a scattered institutional architecture, which is the main reason here you need to be dealing with corruption, because there's no even single definition of corruption. So we share the way they distributed the
1: and you coordinated.
0: Yes. Hey, are they what you say for? And you coordinated. And to adding more institutions, you are even making it even more.
1: Open for another
0: for leakage. United Party, we share your planner, your manifesto. I said, well, planner, your proposal now. Nanka should have been part of the constitutional reforms. You know? Yes, see, we must consolidate all corruption related institutions, you know, under one omnibus institution.
1: Consolidation. Then not all branches.
0: There's
1: a central pooler. Yes. Abaho, yes. Who are distributing.
0: Consolidation. Such as it. And not dispersion. Because if you want to deal with a problem, you first have to consolidate. Yeah, okay. Mm-hmm. Even say, Nyampo say, Uber.
1: Because Dynamica. Kojo Nyamiyani Mnye Wonida Ho Wabe for Fachemi. Because Dynamica.
0: Yeah.
1: There's even a rift between the OSP and the Attorney General.
0: So, serious one.
1: So working is even difficult.
0: Yes.
1: Number two, what the value for money office bar.
0: Yes.
1: Now to treat you about the procurement and value.
0: This is exactly what I'm saying.
1: Yeah.
0: You are actually deepening the problem. No. You are creating even more. Oh, now then, I quite say, your man also. Now, sometimes you believe Ghana, you are Ghana for no, because who can someone utmo say nipano say oye politics free now? You know, but say
1: the other thing is the right thing.
0: So I say, idea you are dispersing over the years. If you agree with idea, now internal. Are quite a conflict.
1: Yeah. 3 months.
0: I said institutional, because what are some OSPC,
1: high media.
0: And everybody's game is nobody's game. Except all the media. And the media, me feel said right from the beginning. You know, Mintmaker said they are not doing anything.
1: Yeah.
0: In fact, they are trying to make an effort.
1: Yeah.
0: However, no. Direction we're taking and yet sustainable. In fact, it will make corruption even worse. Unless they sit back and then understand said the institutional consolidation, you know,
1: a key.
0: It yempo you propose, you say you create an anti-corruption czar on the Aboriginal, your friend overlord. So what do I say?
1: Mm-hmm.
0: And this will require consolidating the legislative instruments now, accreting all these structures. You know. So what do I say? Now, I mean, upper grandpa, funny say, if all these institutions can deal with corruption, I didn't think that corruption is here.
1: Kwa na ekosu?
0: I didn't think that problem. I mean, this validates the American. If by creating different institutions would have solved the problem, wouldn't tell me you set it up? Shaj, wouldn't we hear you set up all these aim? It means it's a failed policy. Now, the NDC for creating more institutions, you know, it will even deepen the problem.
1: All right.
0: But in case starting from,
1: we don't cut off, because here is a government that claims that.
0: But your answer on corruption, also, you know, the cost of corruption to the nation.
1: Mm.
0: So Usha, and can yet we deal with that in Kwa and can look and get Mobusia over
1: there? Even for Shubibri.
0: Get Mobusia crab you. So what I say, would the upper just back of the envelope calculation, all government expenditure over the last 5 years, government expenditure. So when you say, practices 10%, and
1: I know. I know.
0: Say a year service expenditure or capital investor. Anye biya Ghana had a practice and they say anye biya and they say obididi and I'm a
1: word.
0: And for that total figure of public expenditure, whether service or investment, not for 10% of it. Now we na calculate the value and I say the quantum of and I say yeah the value of corruption.
1: Okay.
0: All
1: right. So, if you've just joined the area, Alan Kojoshe Mantin, UP Penny, and NNH Trinkomo, I'm saying, former Minister of Trade, and Oahi. Well, start to work. IMF and infrastructure, then yes. We'll hang it and get to other areas.
0: Okay. Very quickly, the point is that we have been here before. So, you can say,
1: for my Ghana.
0: NDC, I had. This is not the first time I buy and buy a castle on my idea, particularly within the first 2 years. Now, so, yesterday, even who say, anytime here, we must a government about or more perform well, no? Check, when we say, immediately after an IMF program has been established. Time here, and we try 2015, now, under Mahama one, you call IMF. So okay. By the time it do 2017, they were already 2 years into the program. And the MPP bar power no, saw 2 years between 2017 and 2018-19. Mm-hmm. No, MPP enjoy honeymoon and he boast about the performance of the Ministry of Finance near there. No, a lot of it na the harvests that we were reaping from having gone
1: the previous one
0: from the IMF program, because we call under an IMF program by extension you will create a source, remember, at least we will stability for a certain period of time, and the figures are very clear. So who you see from 2015 and you're back 2024, so MPP call IMF 2023,
1: mm-hmm.
0: And NDC it take you over 2024, and she said 2025 we evaluate the numbers now, particularly with the macro now. You cannot say because of NDC performance. And also part of it here, the effect and the impact of the IMF program. No? And the conditionalities now, a more fiscal discipline, any idea? No? And to time the NMT, but inflation are about from debt to GDP, about from so macro indicators in improving. If you go back to 2016, Uber will say, after inheriting the NDC IMF program, no, the results were showing positively. when the new government took over. And NDC is careful not in attributing
1: the success,
0: no, solely to one way, because a lot of it, following through the IMF program. It, the question then becomes, exiting IMF, to what extent can we sustain
1: the gains?
0: No? That's number one. Number two, they're not make about stability without growth. Say NDC government say they've achieved stability in the macroeconomy. And from next year onwards, they're introducing the new economy. It doesn't work like that. Stability and growth, it doesn't work like that. Stability and growth must go together.
1: That's what our finance minister is telling us. The new economy.
0: No, the new.
1: After recovery, there's a new economy.
0: The stability and growth are two sides of the same coin. They must go together. Won't you make us say my stability and to make train after that, you know? Now, my baby, and to within, sir, 2 years, you know? Now, say, Then, third year, you know, and the productive sector of the economy. I want to grow to no bar. Now, who person who see factory? Who person who ye a fool? Who person who ye BBI bet me ama growth aba? Do you know how long it takes? Not a minimum of 2 years to achieve growth, no? And yet, an event.
1: So it can be a new economy.
0: It can be an event. It is a process. And it takes you not less than 2 years to be able to create our growth now. Meaning that now I say for 4 years, you know, 1 year, now I say unyani ahochire no would have homo. And what the NDC should have done, no, right from the beginning, say whilst they were focusing on stabilization, which is something that they've done well with, you know, it's our growth part, you know, which can only come from the private sector, should have been a parallel program, not sequential. So what you are saying? It's not sequential. A parallel. What kind of sequential idea? To say the end is
1: your coffee.
0: Now you say, stability, growth. It doesn't work like that. The two should go together. And it's the stabilization that then creates the environment for the growth. And the growth, you know, driven by the private sector. It is nka omo tie afutua nanka ushe bibi ti say 1 district 1 factory omo betu ya omo etwem no nanka say first year na 2025 na omo inherit here no instead of say omo twa 1 district 1 factory they say komo here ni say private sector abaya dikabuam under the previous government. Say ye pese ye 24-hour economy. Momo dia, you are already operational, you're on the ground. And what will it take for you to move from 1 shift to 3 shifts? Because they're already on the ground. And to say who starting in your first year now, say growth now, sikane and huto ebano. You can achieve that within that same 2 years, you know. Without waiting, say, we'll train, now we'll be answering, we'll be creating new.
1: But you championed economy. It, 1D, 1F. In fact, beyond 1D, 1F, why no more be bringing?
0: Yes, yes.
1: Now, how these things are lying ideal, and we're worried, Anna?
0: But you're very worried because, apart from 1District, 1 factory, you know, at the time, at least me 3 offices, you know, now there are about 300 1D, 1F projects in various parts of the country. So can you imagine, say, in 2025, now NDC buy no muka, say, said we here free churches, are they the papa? Say, yeah, even 100% to cry, and yeah, bad. And see, so there, them so companies, you know, how they can then now contribute to the 24-hour economy. Now, because we're Tremor, when are you going to start supporting the private sector to build
1: it? But when you wonder, was it a failure?
0: You're one of the most successful and innovative industrialization initiatives since independence.
1: Na
0: China. China, China, China, China. When you say the same formula, and China use here, one district, one factory, when we create a normal friendly township enterprises, until now, China, every part of China is an industrial enclave. It is our one district, one factory, no? And that was going to be the key. And you know, also, because we were not on to see. Factory, because mistake and propaganda NDC for at that time. So, where government and these were not state enterprises, government now saw private sector as to build factories. Nipan on cash will be see factory. Who now will say, open so, oh, yeah, factories. So, you have to support them, you give them incentives. It's your friend incentive, no? You are incentivizing somebody to risk his capital to be able to establish a factory or expand his factory to create jobs.
1: In your attention, war with GDP, no?
0: It is at the heart and center of GDP, no? Now, the problem is, even within MPP, my that's at that time, even time I'm here, yeah, not internally in Ukraine, no? Not acquired to say. Sabotage boom. If you are then you're creating a whole program for industrialization. We see Maji Echo Office of the President. Echo and Yeko manage an industrialization program. Now I said many members are
1: Debbie.
0: Oh, and so Debbie. I insisted, say it is wrong. And when we craft effa and I'm Zubu Krafa. Anna it is me making sure say Sika Womu Oman for Scambo will get it done. Now the private sector believes so much in initiative like this. But the M Yaba Kusu account when I say Obia won't even see factory serve you ni kadia it's over there. I'm crowd juma if you have a crown old business idea and now small business be. And also me my see 67 business centers, resource centers. Ah, say Omahine, so we say I feel my bread. You want me? And me person me start a business on my own. If you are not only a home named here, and business resource center, how na obeko? Na what near church or what to do? Can you imagine? Say, and this is so a buy apart from council one day. Say, business resource centers in the Sumrano.
1: It's been abandoned.
0: Oh, my abandoned.
1: It's been abandoned.
0: Amba, say,
1: structures, beautiful buildings. Very beautiful buildings. Very, very beautiful buildings. Business resource centers, no? Alanke, you're Ghana beyond aid, you're a 24-hour economy, you're GTP. So, which one do you think, and covering in Ghana, MBA, just one embodiment, Navi branches in Bra? But do you believe in a 24-hour economy?
0: 24-hour economy, it is the result of what you do.
1: And the majority
0: and the majority is idea no. And he says I'm no man make it clean na he said the comfort time me start a presidential special initiative. And only that growth oriented I say initiatives, policy initiatives now. A bit me ama sikani ahotoni adwuma aba. So that's the difference.
1: Adie ba kwa yeye. Me see the bia me ho a. When I remember how dynamic team no nko anya me de eh yes starch factory no even seen a gun in team cut the room
0: na eya because say presidential special initiative normal four and me can say ya anya hwe kran po a yem focus on say normal four me say number 1 oil palm, number 2 garment manufacturing, number 3 industrial salt. Also Ghana, you are one of the few countries in Africa. And the last one, industrial starch produced from. Some four sectors. He said, 2001, 25 years. And I'm starting
1: here. If we had been deliberate about it,
0: if we have been deliberate, yeah, for propaganda and kumwa. And by now, no, and oil palm alone will give us no less than $15 to $20 billion every year. Now, Malaysia, I have no ambition. I've been working on Malaysia. Say, we're one of the leading.
1: Did you understand him when you're to be implemented? Why? What is the difficulty?
0: Any political instability now to political parties and this in NBB. Weber, the way winner takes all. Any lack of continuity in governance, no. And on a creative, because can you imagine, say, after 25 years, NDC, I think no more care about oil palm, they care about garment.
1: Yeah.
0: The last time,
1: yeah.
0: The factory bill or not. After 25 years, when you for free, no, the same NDC for now, and they propaganda. Oh, I need a bunch of crowd, I'm glad with you, and yet, oil palm. All those
1: they rubbish
0: presidential special initiatives, and so UFA 1D1F now UFA PSIs now. These are probably in Africa, not Ghana, the most comprehensive industrial sector programs are Ghana for Senka and your politics. Thank you so much, Minya. Ghana, after all that, for Kabari, your number one problem still jobs. On any third one. Mm-hmm. So, you see NDC I had, Now, so NDC I had, now people are still saying,
1: unemployment is going on. Unemployment.
0: That, then it means, you say, what we are experiencing is jobless growth. So, what I say?
1: Sambre, jobless growth.
0: It means stability, you know. And to be uncreate a juma. The time then, you can say, sir, a juma, a beba. Is it a new economy? Now, how long does it take? To create,
1: but what diffuse new economy? No, that means that we cannot expect any new economy next year. Just like the finance minister and prime minister, also it's not an event; it's a process built on after years, carefully thought through and planned.
0: And that is why they should have started. Sir, I don't know what is contained in their new economy, but I suspect it's a private sector support and normal. And that should have started in 2025, the first year. Not in the third year.
1: Well, be part of Abanwe, a good story. Now, it's also Obetia Tumsa. Now, I think the mantra is that, but for gold board, our recovery as a country, as an economy, would have been extremely difficult. Indeed, Abasubodu Diana Koma, that young man, lawyer known, Rira Samijenfi, the president anywhere, Obijinebia at any time, Biana, making sure, say, or tout through the good works, gold board for a year. In fact, the finance minister, some cabinet ministers, the NDC as a party, they think and they believe and they are saying that the success of this economy and Ghana moving forward is hinged, tied into a gold board success. It's a gold board there, a green hole. From where you sit and your exposure and experience in this game, gold board number as an antidote to year challenges, one, in the gold sector, two, as a buffer for a economy. Nana.
0: I think they are overstating the problem. The Jamaican side say, oh, say, gold board issue you buy, everybody has become an expert. And the loss is
1: BOG is gold board is BOG.
0: How can we spend executive time on air debating this matter?
1: Can you
0: believe that? And the unfortunate thing is, you must separate facts from issues. A fact is like a truism. You cannot debate a fact. Let's separate the facts now. What are the facts? Is there a loss? Is it a fact? Yes, there's a loss. Number two, the loss, one, I want the books.
1: The books, and I said, I want the books.
0: We are now talking about facts.
1: Reality.
0: Is there a loss?
1: Yes.
0: Yes, that is a fact. You should not waste time to debate it. Number two, what has said? My friend said, loss, no, where is it reflecting? So, where should it have reflected?
1: Where is it?
0: Because that's what
1: as it stands now, where is it?
0: And also, how can that be a debate? Because for sure, my counselor, clear, said the debate,
1: the loss
0: is totally unnecessary. Because the loss, no, are on the books of the central bank and not on gold board. So, why should we have a national debate on the
1: loss
0: on the fact? On a fact.
1: But fact,
0: but no, that's number, number two. Number three, third fact. Then, okay, she's
1: so lost.
0: No. And also, it's a fact. And IMF accepts him number five. A man lost by asset fees, nay service fees, a drama, and also so foreign exchange, I said loss, nay premium, gold board, drama. Some women in life, these are facts, and no, it should not be a matter of debate. What should be a matter of debate, you know, is the issues arising from the facts. Now, issues arising from the facts, you know, number one. So if it is true, say, the loss is on the books of the central banker, what are the issues arising from that? That is where the debate should be. Because, let's face it, sir, loss, you know, it has increased the negative equity of the central bank.
1: It has increased the negative equity.
0: Normally, because we are going for no M say, the central bank has gone into negative equity for about 5 successive years. You can say negative equity. Now the central bank,
1: Omudidi Jumano.
0: A SWAT, I must say, I am negative. There's a difference between operational results, I am loss or surplus, and equity. There's a difference between the two. Ubet me aboka. Now, aboka na e affecte wo equity a ujetina. That is where the problem is.
1: So, aboka na affecte ujetina.
0: Nasa, ukosu aboka tambiana. Ebe affecte ujetina.
1: In common, it should be. Edi ande kabo edi e affecte ujetina ibano.
0: Aha. Eti se se no di e se ni se. The problem is, say aba, say the interrogating is, a canoa abanoa a creative problem. No, to what extent na affect Bank of Ghana? Omo, eh, eno na me pese me church room. Now, number one, say ufa the year. Ma'am, just 1 minute.
1: Okay. Once you look out for it, no problem. Maminka will say, Societe Generale Ghana say factoring and invoicing discounting. One solutions to challenges. Emma and your mother. Ujumedi awudi huna entimi wepe ona entimi endimo. Enti, I say. Your that business of yours, no? As I say, a move corner him. I say, move page ye. The move banana is shares from Kubinti. A man eight to see. Society General say one branch be our Ghana bian. Just visit that branch. Now if only on kobon kobo. But from 0302-214-314. Na what you mean when I dink it? I was answer to make us say EcoBank Junior Saver Account. No, I tell you much about that. Yes, Alan K.
0: First. You know, negative equity. This the result of the loss, no?
1: Mm-hmm.
0: Continuous loss, no?
1: Mm-hmm.
0: Problem a puzzle.
1: Mm-hmm.
0: And we should not be celebrating the loss. So what I say, and now what even Professor Snibia,
1: should not be celebrated.
0: It's an accounting loss.
1: It's an accounting loss.
0: Yes. But the point is that what is the effect or the impact of that accounting loss?
1: And
0: say it is eroding the capital of central bank. And this time ago, from 2022, because of the NDC MPP at that time, one more open market operations near the normal year, Emma Bank of Ghana.
1: I do a mock offer for it.
0: I do a mock offer for you. 2022 accounts, central bank, negative equity of 55 billion.
1: Negative equity of 55 billion.
0: What is negative equity? I say
1: 55 billion.
0: Negative equity. Now, I said, there's no way. You are bankrupt. 55 billion 2022. Negative. This is not operational profit or loss. This is equity. Negative equity. 55 billion. 2023. 64.4 billion. Central bank. 2024. 58 billion. Negative equity. 2025, a jump from 58 billion to 96 billion negative equity. Hey, Central Bank.
1: They will should find a solution. Oh,
0: na na na making. Enti bo ti radio so na mo ye ye. Ana wan ye law so ni. Na just say Ghana yes me mobo. Because say ye professor so, say ye mu journalist so, say ye politicians na. They don't even understand the issues. What is the impact of the loss on the country? That is what you should be debating. What is will be of a negative MPP Tama negative loss on a buyer. It had nothing to do with gold board. And if we did the EP, no. So domestic debt a year.
1: Sansi say they buy
0: now. MPP 4, they were borrowing, sabi, as if say, Chicano, and one is a Ukojina, well, women supply. And no, no, buy a noa, you call IMF, no. Ah, Omoka said, we must make sure we reduce our debt, no. And a comma domestic debt in my Usika, yes, 50%. A significant part of it, you know, was placed at the doorstep of Bank of Ghana. And no, and a ma, Omunya negative loss 2023 66 billion. 2024, 58 billion. And then this is so bad. So, you go board operation, almost so lost now, $1.7 billion. No? And once I'm going increase negative equity, you know, from 58 to 96 billion.
1: Then there's no Bank of Ghana. They okay, let's see. There's no Bank of Ghana anymore.
0: No. It is our central bank, and our Bank of Ghana, no. Exactly. As to the extent they say, one more.
1: A couple of debt too.
0: A couple of debt. And so, debate, you know, about, that's not the issue. Because every, the way you manage is a gold board and a gold for reserve programming. Number one, two, so, problem, buy a loss in buy, you know, in the first place, you know. One of the reasons, the main reasons they man loss in buy, you say. Bank of Ghana, ma, gold board sika. CDSO. Sekoto gold money. Gold for reserve. Gold board. Eko e so omu kwa kotono. Omu ni mse. Echire. Ye de dollar. Ne to. You gold. No. Because. Traded. Commodity. Yes it is ni de to. Dollar denominated. Enti omu se. Omu kose sa forex. At the rate of BMF fan say 12 cities forex rate and omo kosi saye and omo de koto gold no omo koto gold no wie ya na so omo ekwa koto no omo nya dollars no dollars no ba omo anyi mo Bank of Ghana say ye rate no ye de be ma mo 11 cities not 12 cities as I say osi san ade na 12 cities but forex in Dubai, you know. I think I say you have 11 cities instead of 12 cities. So definitely over worker. And that is where loss in Dubai. And to solve that problem, you know, it is very simple. The Nanka sent a Bank of Ghana and they say, who got a dollar no at 12 for there? Gold, you know, you got on a forex in Dubai. For purposes of converting the dollar no to city, you know, and you know, instead of 11 cities now, here the Bank of Ghana rate, you know, the rate I would talk, would talk
1: dollar, no,
0: or forex, you know, and we maintain the amount. We are, sir, you wipe out the loss immediately,
1: but that's where the challenge is.
0: But that is why, idea, and the Bank of Ghana should have known better. I had to say, Mayor Minister, no, said. Gutafo se omo kra enoma omo change no at a certain rate be a 15 cedis to a dollar
1: you will stabilize one amount
0: they bow 15 cedis to a dollar or kokra normal afei se
1: odeba
0: yesi
1: 18
0: yesi 17 And you know, so onona ebebe sa
1: ekano.
0: And you know, no, no, no, bank of Ghana for kind of cash for purposes of sa impersonal.
1: And ready for no more money, but no.
0: Say, and you have a drug.
1: Yes, stabilize.
0: Yes, stabilize.
1: The cow, the coffer by no. And Kahosa, no, something in your mind.
0: And you also, I say,
1: it is a hound of fuel. It is a hound of fuel.
0: If you the same thing that's come here with this one. Say what you say. Say, Oma Nyan is anwa. Say, see a bank of Ghana, so Oma Chu Omo. Now, go board, now, copen, nisika. Say, go board, a copen, nisika. Eh? Ono one is see this. No, copia. Oka koto dollar no.
1: At the problem, baby.
0: At Oka koto dollar no. At 12 cities.
1: Obeko baba no.
0: Obeko akoba no. Bank of Ghana rate 11 cities. And you will say, I said the loss will now be transferred to gold bond. And you can't just say, and a very simple thing. Say, I mean, say, and now for professors, now PhD normal culture, a very simple thing. Say, gold bond, say, on one take you over no. Say, one name Bank of Ghana, I agree. Sir, this is a very simple.
1: Yes, stabilize at this price. Yeah, yeah, gold board, you know.
0: Yes.
1: Say you're 12, you're bar still
0: so,
1: 12.
0: So that you, that it is the
1: academy. You deal it is a car
0: instantly. So what I say, the academy won't make a say a car. If you say gold board, no, say why you juma, say you turn a car, and it are the academy. A better wife will be there. Number two, issues arriving from facts. First one, Martin.
1: Mm-hmm.
0: Number two, they say. A bedroom baby no the way I hear yeah, you know, a bedroom baby no Ghana obian to you go to be it will be asked.
1: Say the issue in your man.
0: Because say no gold board you say a year no I ye prison. Where do they buy the gold from?
1: If an issue
0: where do home. They would they buy where do they buy the gold from? My young
1: I'm
0: say gold.
1: But forcibly no wanna say even though they are on waiting for this traceability no.
0: Yes.
1: We cannot be emphatic 100, sir, if we are illegal miners on a model.
0: But, yes, be firm.
2: Well,
0: say, the American is a Indian can say, gold, no. And yes, sir, you gold, and I say, a trial, wouldn't say diamonds, a blue baby, no. The global against, diamonds, I say, arising from war, any idea, no. A blue baby, no, because of traceability, no. Any girl I'm say no you go there to the bedroom baby no obi abeka say adia no you go do no
1: enye papa
0: enye mind responsibly na sanye sipa we are finished as a country enti the other part no apart from loss near idea making and he say we must fix the problem of galamsey say I'm fixing that problem of galamsey now say gold board and I want so, and we are just praising, and you are 12-103, it is creating a major problem for us.
1: A mess.
0: Now and then, even in the future, because the more we talk, Galamsey gold, the more now I say, Galamsey won't mean die. So what I say? Mm-hmm. And secondly, so because of traceability, one share a bedroom, baby, nobody will touch our gold, and then we'll be in trouble. And today, the only way, and he said, we must solve this Galamsey problem. Now, and no, my cat several times, now, Sebi, where the Ghana for Mount Fanchemi. My cat asked me, I'm so, I'm busy, I'm busy. The difference between Galamsey and small scale mining, very thin.
1: Kituwebi.
0: Very thin line. So what I said, so obviously, you cry license.
1: Oh.
0: Obi you cry license in Ukraine, what do you hear Galamsey? Because, or cause you are young papa, profit to Obenyano, Onya. And the American say, because of that, let's put a temporary ban, and I'm choosing my words carefully.
1: A temporary ban.
0: Let's put a temporary ban on small-scale mining and artisanal mining, just for a period of 1 year. Now, within that 1 year, this is what should happen. All the small-scale mining companies, Omukura genuine license, you buy a forensic audit. We'll license this year. How much of the gold now was sold to PMMC and as a gold board? A very simple forensic audit. Whether or not Omo Galam say and now we are small scale mine.
1: All right.
0: But within that 1 year we buy audit. Number two.
1: Yeah.
0: Number two. Boys here, Omo Galam say. I know myself. If he said the kingpins now, Womono, financing Womono.
1: omo techiro
0: ana nkola ya tu omogum ana omo ewu echi me formula ni se sa 1 year na ye di beba ni temporary

0: be the GTP no command.
1: How do you have president?
0: My dream pen, you know. We see your co-election, man winning, but.
1: Utim Ponnu, you see Papa.
0: No, no, they demand.
1: And I'm only Papa.
0: The only thing is, a quite a more fast to say, or more implant, you know. Anna, one more.
1: I said, let's all run the consultants in Ghana. Not necessarily the end. The end is Ghana.
0: Oh, it is Jamaica, and they said. Jamaica, they said, the last one, the best one, they said, social infrastructure is here. My can with GTP, no, said, the government of Ghana, it doesn't matter which party, can never have the resources to finance road infrastructure. Well, I said, we've been a catch them. That's a work of $4 billion.
1: Express highway about.
0: Jamaica, they said, it's one of the best ideas. There are facts and issues. The fact is a fact. It's a good project. The issues arising from it is, how are you financing it? Now, to first thing, say, we are not spending even one peso.
1: Yeah.
0: Now, what it goes to? How, say, we craft $4 billion. Ah, we bet to me, it's a, say, we can say, maybe government, maybe financing project, you know. An expressway is any company will take it up.
1: Run it.
0: And bring the money, build, operate, and transfer.
1: To pay beauty rather than...
0: But that is what you have to use for big push projects. And build, operate, and transfer. Walk off our Sikabra.
1: Yekwaino. For the few
0: 20 years.
1: Now for yes, you told,
0: yeah. We are Asabayo. Some 4 billion noa. The government... roads are... And one of the untimely told Patrick, they make out.
1: Yeah.
0: Roads be our own team.
1: Yeah,
0: roads, won't be told.
1: Yeah, who's your home boss? A bit of music, Castro, Sakosha, Yasikano, Akosha Sakosha.
0: Why should we be celebrating, say, because $4 billion dollars? Now, and when you a loan, they're making BOT is not a loan. Obi,
1: and yes, yeah, Diano, it's all the financial way there, no?
0: Yes.
1: Then, if you read, you know, actually.
0: Look, even airport. I buy the B, you know, I say, I buy with him because he airport. Baby, a private, what the amount? 25 years. Kobwa kope usika. Nafa si uvia the jail fees after 20 years.
1: If you had there,
0: so what I say? And why are we? So when you say adi uniska odibaye? Say adi 4 billion. Say cry. You see 2 billion. Abiaswa say who tender say BOT.
1: There
0: were another bank. We friend EPC plus finance. EPC no engineering procurement and construction plus finance. Oh no, Okofa Nisika, Okofa Skanaba, 4 billion, Omoa Kofa, there's so much money floating around the world. Omoa Kofaba, and one is because of first Skanabano, Ono Nebe contractor. Oh yeah, Nature said, terms are would be piano, you don't even spend one.
1: Now could you consult for Ghana?
0: Oh, no, sir, I know not make us a Ghana for Mufa Memra. Now what do you mean by? Right, and yeah, you, within 3 years, what's that? My say, no, we have been the Paradise Project.
1: Yeah.
0: Sir, I'm the president. Within a matter of 5 years, it's not about resetting. It's about transformation. That's the difference.
1: It's not resetting.
0: A transformation.
1: We need transform.
0: What you need is transformation. So, recently, yeah, I said, computer. Now, yeah, no, recently. The Ghana here, and say, we hear transformation. Because transformation, and then the okay, say, we hear, and then, what's it, the only way that made to hear, say, yeah, true transformation. The simplest example is China. China was one of the poorest countries. 1 billion, over 1 billion people. 30 years. Because they were talking about transformation and not researching. When we were in China, it's 30 years. So what I say? United Party, you see, it's about an enterprise economy. So if you are establishing an enterprise economy, because China, say, a socialist state too,
1: yeah.
0: But it's an enterprise economy.
1: Yeah.
0: Yeah. All the 10 leading economies in the world, they are all enterprise economies. It is about private sector, not by mouth, but say, Obama, private sector, I take over. What is our problem?
1: Okay.
0: As government.
1: Constitution review, yes, now what can I say? I can be wrong.
0: I want to

0: Ebepe Brasaba, but always a pleasure to be talking to you. But think about it. Before your presidency, you need to run consultants for service for the country called Ghana.
1: I'm available. Now, wait, AFCFTA, me buy. Some of the AFCFTA buy. African continent. 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

0: the next 10 minutes, we'll be saying thank you very much for joining us. But Ansana, you must say, I'll tell you, if you hear him, I'm a cassar, I said, you know, yeah, where you back, crazy. So, oh, him, I'll tell you, I'll be able to call baby or the biba.
1: Hey, oh, man, just a baby, this lady, I said, yeah,
0: The last time I show more foundation,
1: old age foundation.
0: Now, what's your matter saying?
2: Papa, Pacho, Yamiadum, you go so.
0: Mugusu to Timpe for
2: Pacho, Anne.
0: Okay, you may give you more days, Munishuana,
2: Pacho and Papa. That's Papa. Yamin Shira, yeah, I don't know for my tier four. Say, Nya Kunyai. Papa, Yamia Dom 26. A year, now watch you work where you are, and now watch a memeta, a demon. You would make a seer. 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
2: but your number ni 0593 0593 01 01 49 49 3-2 Bachoane. Okay. Enna ebia papa we dey order Roma. Enna your bank account nso ewo GCB.
0: Very good.
2: So ebia mo ebia said ebia mo so an.
0: Oko GCB as old
2: Age Foundation. Account number no so any.
0: Odoko Old Age Foundation.
2: GCB Ghana Commercial
0: Bank biano. 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Number e debe ti ben afre on your number ben.
2: But your number e bet me di afre me e ye 055
0: 35
2: 055-735 6300.
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2: 055-735-6300.
0: All right. Ya da sepa. Amonso nkoso mwa e ye the agent. No why?
2: But you papa. Na wadawo ma me chi ya me yere.
0: Yeah.
2: Na mo e ye
0: wachi.
2: Yeah.
0: Aha.
2: E dia e da ye wachi ne so e ye people's lover.
0: People's lover. Okay.
2: Food joint. A war. A ye nungwa. Cocoa Beach.
0: Who's
2: sunny from Kakrebia. Boko Koto Asanko Johnson. A war. And I'm here, mammy. Say,
0: Papa, or don't hear you. Baba, you may be that you are the leader. So, watch you to the Edipa.
1: Mammy, thank
0: you so much. Mammy, some birthday dedications quickly on him. Nafi. You, yeah, yeah. What baby? What's
1: the moon?
0: Who's not meaning about YouTube?
1: That be my help. Oh man, I know you don't forget Benoit. I would die.
0: Yeah.
1: Nah, we die. Yeah, you know about Fia Mankwata Makulu. And then your sister, I would die. A friend of Doreen, Doreen of Free Boatema.
0: Yeah.
1: And then your mando, na woda. Oba, yamu sha watin on your kesie. Wakuma so again, you know, mano emremu pepepe. Now, sister Fia, also, yeah, a sister will be here. 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Na happy birthday, so called Miss Gifty Mona, or your head teacher, Weno, or say head teacher staff, and your Juma Fua, or more Sakumono School Complex, 2JHS, and more every show happy birthday, no ye dean quatente, upon the papa was sharing in any other phone, and we Juma Fona at the Emma War. Miss Gifty Mona, Yamisha, and more and show. Na and then see in your bema. Humble servant Kwabna Akrufi wa Sempa FM Osofo Akrufi ene na woda
0: alright
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1: David Max Fuga and then the birthday general manager sales and events or multimedia group limited there. It is from sales team ninyina chain almost so a good boss continue being the best boss awoye na omani so ye pa David Max Fuga obadi entiden mo enche onye okese pa ate Fuga na oma wakuma so de nyina so emrem to man
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0: 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Yeah, take you back to the days. What can you see after 2000? Now you play for Gina Mubari, Sabela Ban, and you Penny. If you fear, because you Batman, Quade, Kubak, or Prof. One in Lord Kenya, I can go on and on and on. Yeah, celebrating those sounds and memories for Quen from Gosokra. I am Drummer from Y2K Jam. My ensure at the door. La Palm Royal Beach Hotel. And theater, 2nd October 2026. Yes, fee. Sinclair 150. And a double, yeah, 256. Able to miss what on online. Star 7255. 3404 hash. 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And memo. 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Never oversight t-shirt. 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Munjemo crop top. Any high waist jeans. Papa B. Name of my recruit dancing shoes necessary. The best art all. 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Say, I do my from Y2K Jam. 2nd October, 8 p.m. I do my from Y2K Jam. 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I am strong. I am tough. Lost in the rage, ginger bitters. Ginger woman is your. Biba. I am Y2K Jam.
1: Oh, jam no no. Nancy, dia wo jiwani. Asa confidence level so asa kosro pa.
2: I was say many jie. If you say my fam Mr. Kill, aye be man kasa.
3: Wa fam meme draw Mr. Kill, aye be memoa. Enya fe na wo be ye who debate.
2: Tell him, tell him.
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2: Na so amoa, me see Mr. Kill ya ma fenti. My be memoa. Case closed.
3: Ni so be person me ye be man kasa. Enti no nya Mr. Kill ni bi wan yato.
2: Mr. Kill, our pharmacist. 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And if I'm Mr. Kill.
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20: Hey, Nana, me what say?
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19: Oh.
20: Mi fie fwo, mebushu ya fwo, wubia ya dia. Ewa ni ekro.
19: Usa.
20: Ay.
19: Oh, enye wa ya die. 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Kwe si ukura die. 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Oh. Thanks to you computer clinic. Wango kuya no. E frisu hun kwa samanke se kwa ntimpone supe. 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
26: 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I just don't want to go to work this morning.
25: 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Work and happiness. He's going to be on for the next 2 hours.
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So, and then Sabre was so good. 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

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They use force. 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Baby omu free no. Any how wa omu si operate no. 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Onene Ghana Jollof. 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But se national security be operate ya. Minim. Se di asem no si call so pa. Se di arrest no si call ye pa. But according to Joy News. Ene koma one. Aye mame no aya chiri no aya. Omususu se onene Ghana Jollof no. 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Eno wabe tebri, mami dene kose, omu free national security, I don't know. From sad time no, bepe menne, yungun bebi ye sister no. Enti minim, national security, sedye enne, enkofo simi, e kidnap enkofo, minim hawa, national security, if they are performing their duties, so be a operative, and answer, or a national security, so also about

0: 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No, ma kwa yesa arrest. No, ma yesa arrest ni wia. 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Station ho. 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Ne, ye dene kwa ebi a national security. Say om headquarters, Ministry of National Security yo. Say hini fan wu. 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But ene minim se. Say di omu si ye juma no. Omu ya employer, omu so omu ye national security ye juma no. 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Minimo wu. 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National security have power to arrest, they have power to do everything, but at the end wo mo di police na ye adwuma together enti minim se national security na ho se se no na asesa de a media minim. 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
0: 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Mo ho ti sey.
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0: 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That's it, man. So, can one some kakrache again and baby or tinker?
1: Auntie, baby, be a wootie, yen, if you know, Heart Builders Real Estate for, and a wootie, yen, canon. Send a minu a bear, ma, edikain, a canon. 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amount for HS school fees, troubles near the Ajena, Abefra, Fancy, Engine Transfer, Kakra, Nayan Koswambo promo, no, Ecosy, say, one more bay, one more school, Yame, Yeno, now Scala Crabber Cano, 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
1: a bee was shy,
0: Hills. There's a new
1: Kakra.
0: Okay, good. And also a promo price.
1: And we a promo price.
0: And we are not a modern man, Moja and Nasa.
1: But you're good to Emma. Yeah, man, we are. Emma
0: Botas, I see,
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0: Okay, they say Yemra Dawa, Dawa Diano, Minim Sene, wo Empuano, Assassin, be a wa. Wow, bet me a developing ye, say hotel, and I say, baby, uncle, who bet me a quack or chili, I got you money, say ban, apes or dear Ponanoa. 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
0: 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E ho bi na wase me begin but e ho no me nya mai. 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
0: Airport, no.
1: And also 30,000.
0: Airport, you almost can't any almost see ABC airport. ABC airport.
1: A war, a bunch of shame with the
0: ABC. When you be a new way you win it. What to
1: way you win it.
0: Responsibly, buy an answer.
1: Let's say.
0: And no, I don't know. Okay, you have a contact number. And I've been in the bank. Me the minimum say Fiada.
1: Minimum say Memenda.
0: Fiada and Memenda.
1: Yeah, Friday and Saturday.
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2: Juma
0: FM! 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
6: Ekra. 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
8: 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What can you feel for 2000? Now you fly for Cinema Barry, Sabella Ban, and your money. If you feel because you Batman, Quade, Kuba, or Prof. One in Lord Kenya, I can go on and on and on. Yes, celebrating those songs and memories to quench from Gosokra. I am drummer from Y2K Jam. My share of the door. La Palm Royal Beach Hotel. If you that, 2nd October 2026. Get fee. Sink area 150. And a double. 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Any high waist jeans. Papa B. Name of my real food dancing shoes. Listen, say. Ebessa Tola. Surprise recipe. Etikachi no bin on us on Kenchiro. Say, Atoma from Y2K Jam. 2nd October. 8 p.m. Atoma from Y2K Jam. 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The Best in Dust. 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All Natural Juice. 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Aya Strong. Aya Tough. Lost in Dere Ginger Bitters. 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Beba. 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
1: Oh, take a cracker home, me do you say?
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2: 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And what that would infuse to me, do one count. 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
2: Oh, Chia Heba Powder, me say, one Casabeba, FD. 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
0: 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discount at that's what they mount. Every yeah, yes, some war no. Nana say, I'm for Jimmy.
1: Abina Pokua. Ah, we need.
0: And yeah, young Sensem Nasena and Cra Abaka and say, we are say, or so for the show, men who Sam, so you know, for Arun and Drusu. No, one simple pump, National Resolution Center. Nipo Abba Pierce, who for Pesqua Mano, when the knee Aquaqua heard you made in the Ecos was sent in 41 Unem jo nemu wasum padie enyo na odese ankoso akwadwane na openi ekogoduro no ebose na ya wosha wofo a wonu ani atutwaka wonsam se enkosi bra school bebiere de na wonu nyina obie ya school edaba kuma soso bebe se wonya wofo bia na se school ni akoda bia wakire e wosa entoso school hichiche mu
2: CSS yes will attend to

0: qualified will be left behind. You will all have access to secondary education. We have evidence of students going to category 2 schools who have performed better, even transiting to the university and beyond. But there are difficulties with preferences and choices of category A against B and C. There are vacancies in A, B, and C, but more in C to B in a graduated manner to A.
1: Eti on my young four hiring a drew so by Facebook and YouTube wa. Any on any name no chia for bon sem ta on your school nya old trouble ubenye bi mammy horrors also no udi edi as a munya crow na ube higher green san any on inem wa na unim se orieno and wobo egme four national resolution center abaso se ah. Moya dear, san se, how be power have been resource, and so many are brave, one more resource on yeno, almost a crown or master more day, no one yon yina, one would say, Yagumanesano, Yankopo in Shamopa.
0: Our government will fix this crisis. We have to invest long term in infrastructure, more dormitories for girls and boys, more classrooms, more laboratories, more workshops. We expand the category A schools, and we are working with some well-known support to build 10 new model category A schools in deprived parts of the country.
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3: 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Ewa computer placement hon.
4: It is a mechanism between two parties, NPP and NDC. 34 years. So our problems here are making education sector true. Free HS Abahabwa. How is it to say in this day and age there's a computer placement? Now simple computer placement still problem. Say you are for you.
5: Yeah.
4: Be brave you.
5: Yeah.
4: Who control and pay on my first one. Or more real mumba remoir. What media share through JHS. I say you are back a Kwadaya Bomodin a B from 6th grade 6 a B 10. A B 12, even class 15 pa. Now,
5: you have
4: even first three, you have one to be there, even with aggregate 6 and
3: Ena wati ya nanti numba biye bedru ni ya gusu wa ncheche dewa kompita hon eni ya jume beya na chese eye ni wanya ni mguwasie wasu ya wafuo eye gena ni ya biye wano kasa ma wano nye deyi ma mpejifu 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
4: Yen sisan mi school crown manu kra. 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
5: Asana.
4: Nagana, ye serious ana. Na we etitumuna, ye jiji nwoma so. NPP time, the same thing. NDC time, the same thing. Na first ye enim ye say computer there, enka no lie. Computer no lie. Want
5: to say there.
4: I need there. Ye to me, I should say nwoma. Even ye say computerize.
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5: You still think that vibe, no? Was it you break that NDC MPP or Mudio Polia for years on ending? I'm all good to enjoy it.
4: Sir, me a crown come me, Nadia, me pesa me a crown. Yami be mama, Mudin, ama my side. If you say Ghana, your problem, no, if free MPP in NDC, you're back into the new constitutional dispensation 1992. You share new constitution. I see two parties, MPP in NDC, and I call mine. After 34 years, Sese, Yakwanye, Yakanya, Insiso, Insuonye, Sese, Woko, even in the hospitals, you won't even believe it, say, between these two parties, for 34 years, Yentimin Sopo, simple problem of health delivery. I had to say, Inka, if you can see light at the end of the tunnel, back out, say, China, it took China just about 30 years to get to become the second most powerful economy in the world. 30 years. And she said, two parties now, between the two of you, 34 years. Now, this is the state of the country. Now, China, we are over 1 billion people. Now, within a matter of 30 years.
1: Enti yero alanko yo chere mate openi no kasa se nim die die obi anwo fesu die obi nemu vote die oni bi kra san se de vote no wo form na no yeto abai na ye no chere se ni vote na kasa wo form no e 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
4: a me pese nkofo ti ase on se 2024 election, we contested on the ticket of Movement for Change.
5: Yeah.
4: And the political movement, and I the contest here, not a political party.
5: Yeah.
4: The Akobas and I say, Abraham is free MPP. The time was too short. Say, make me a formal, a full political,
5: a political party.
4: And when I had no choice, maybe a movement, political movement. Now, and also, there's a warning.
5: Yeah.
4: And there's a who as an independent candidate with a political movement.
5: Yeah.
4: So, I'm going to say, mafia, man.
1: And I'm going to say, mafia, man. Now, watch them say, feel free MPP, man. E can who be? And ma MPP, was no. E ko vire mo omu di nku go no.
4: My free party, man. Ah. Me ma reasons there the free party. Not still, woman the material. Not excess. What you mean? The relevance is there.
5: Relevance
4: is there. Propaganda. So we go out. We don't cry. So woman in your Zambia. The idea woman rain film. You know say. Yes, me say babaku. But woman train say. So I'm pass it. Me say me be she be before for us. Not the ideals noir. Not first. Immediately.
5: The crowd.
4: You know. Say no. Na me di bechi chie India. And then they are ready to join. And the so be someone say. And the idea now, 2024 election are by a country, 2.1 million people are only members of MPP and are sympathizers. Are only to Obama MPP 2020.
5: Yeah.
4: 2024 election.
5: Amount
4: to Obama. That's the question.
5: You are a factor.
4: It's
1: your own inti. And as I nipper 2 million years in Roman Quantraban in tea, a munchy moody, actually, a million to was here, you gana gakakra.
3: Nana Madu Eko and Rasibaja Fioko, Yano Payano, Siaka Siboso, Yaboa Mania say, and don't come on if I want my Sibaja Fie, no one may webbed your question on Nisamasu, one more a candy for a year, a damn gobaton persuas, my Sibaja Ni, Ura, Samuel Abdullah Jinapo, what's that say? 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
6: The foreign minister has already put certain things in the public domain, but the opposition is calling for something as detailed account. And I think they say, I don't think it is out of order, but certainly, if the minister is supposed to meet a committee and then brief them, as it were, with detailed account and other things, I think that. What should happen is that the minority should equally avail themselves over there to take part of the accounting process. I don't think it behoves the minister say chinchinianche 1 year idea ever amounted to some kind of duplication. So if there is a committee where it's supposed to present that particular way, I think that as members of the committee, once it is presented, they can equally raise a motion at the plenary for a discussion.
3: Ena wote ya no, eno wote wa se mwana mwasebo de RTI amane wako tumu se, muhi yanchi mu iti se maya, wiko siya suafu kwa mpa, e bia, nadia mwako wako pekwa wani hono, eno wano wadebre mwasa miti nasi ya no, wase se MPP ni dom kumano, kwa suwe si jina yesu wa mungu kwa dia, wabima gana fosusu esi bia manyo sembinye asa huna binia diebi, eno mpeswa mwye keke.
6: Whether it is RTI or the committee level, it is still the same report. unless they are trying to create their own mischief. If that is the case, then it means there is no sincerity in the request of the minority. If there is, then certainly, they are trying to dim the shine of the foreign minister. Whichever way you look at it, whichever proceeds the other, I'm very sure, sir, the computer system, as it were, equally bring every information into the public domain. Why the RTI, when as parliamentarians, you can easily file for a request of that nature and could easily be granted appropriately at the appropriate committee or at the plenary. So I don't see the reason why there should be that particular, you know, banter or back and forth.
3: Dr. Jonathan Asante Otre, Ebana Mamuamua, Wajinim Difuwa, Nafutu wa Diamadon Kuma, Enono.
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7: constituency. Yesterday, we learned the NDC organized a program to distribute mattresses and chop boxes to GSS graduates who are going into SHS. And the food soldiers said they will have none of it. They stormed the venue, beating up everybody, beating parents, beating the GSS graduates. There are no way. They are angry with their MP, the MC, the party leadership. They don't have jobs. The 24 economy is not coming. Nothing is working. The economy is not good. And these small items that will be given to them to also leverage on it, they are giving it to the
1: Eti eni ena mwachile no obi ena ekasa o video nechi na na yen yepesi eti asem no asi yenti eni yenu ya bema ye obrimpomba eni gemtrenia oda NDC ya manyukura no ewa hohoi abatu mpesu ya naso edi enkomo na unumunyamfo Newton dake ewa hamano so yenini ninkomo chairman ya mwaha emu wakwa baba Adum FM su
8: thank you very much mirasi
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1: 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asisako o mra sebe jani wa ye bibisa
8: Monday ena support to BEC graduates that are going to the
1: senior high school
8: senior high school and ti Monday no ye fre SHS no they were invited
1: okay
8: so they came in their numbers and per the report that we received from Ghana Education Service, we are supposed to give 600 graduates that have qualified to go to SHS. But also what you must say.
1: Me tell you, as a constituency, you know, and cross 600 now, I qualify so I'm going to secondary school.
8: We are given to the, there was a cut-off point.
1: Okay, okay.
8: So it was the MP's support.
1: Matthias, here. Matthias,
8: it was not for NDC people alone.
1: No, it's for the public.
8: And you know, the man didn't know she has said, Ombo Udia now about the fact Umatres Barco, Chobos Barco, Pilo, any basic. So they were being mentioned, sir, could do 565 thereabout.
1: Mm-hmm.
8: And at that time, you know, in sure per se, and top. And the Obia, the Akano, Obia, Adidati, Obia per se, or Mofren, and Temtem. And to Mobo, you know, what happened, you say? The name sound to two people as the same name because of the similarity in their Christian name.
1: Mm-hmm.
8: So the two people came forward. And I will say, Yemina Mafre, we should say Yemina Mafre. And I will be Abahono, or Bahoni, ni Abusian for there. Either you come there with your brother, your parents.
1: And send your man a Dawson, Tombesu, Mamaswako.
8: Exactly, send your man a Dawson. And Tomobo Mudino says, those two families that came, you know, they were arguing among themselves. We see AME 10. We should say AME 10. So that was what happened. I haven't watched the video though, but somebody called me in the morning because of the filing that I'm doing. I'm going around soliciting for support and signatures for my party members. Voice over the video.
1: Yeah, voice over that so.
8: And the voice over the narration, you know, was not a proper narration of the incident that happened.
1: Chairman, yeah, pen okure no so ntino, enu ntina yeah yeah frɛ wo no so ahu.
8: That is why whatever that happened.
1: Chairman,
8: and if somebody is saying say adwuma mba hɔkɔ a enya no kware. Because the 24-hour economy market is here na contractor asati. And the local artisans they are working there.
1: Chairman,
8: apart from that, University of Health and Allied Science construction course was site ho. And the Omuye carpenters, me, a friend was saying, and missing Omuye Jumaho.
1: Chairman,
8: yes, sir.
1: Voice over now, a daddy and a young yinti, and I see a befre, Namuan watch it, watch the yen, so whom?
8: Yes,
1: now
8: I'm teaching
1: him. Teaching me out the main. The Amethyst, and I say, a bra, a bow be dear, or no be dean, fufu dean, seno. Anybody me, no, ba, who I say, maintain me once a bow, to be on no mobusia for. And so, video, ya yes, she. I say, nipa ni bebre, biya tuwe si mwa, afe diye, obi ba, chobo sune siwa nuwa tam, matres nuwa fa, eti abra omumiye nuno, enya kasa kasa no, ebi mufiye chire msobe sisa anema ni biyana.
8: And I make a show say, because of what happened between those two people, no one say, ubo nipa baku diya oba, ebi ya, uwe ba se miensa, baku befa matres, baku befa, for the same person no, akorang 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happened. And I'm the three people now free the two families, you know. And I almost started to say when they and the Misumefawe.
1: Wankasanao.
8: I was there at the beginning of the program.
1: But Abraham Basabasa any see and you know.
8: The same Monday now, I started to say preparation for filing of nomination for our constituency election. So we have to do preparations against yesterday's filing of nomination. When we finish the program, when the MP finished speaking, I and the MP we left the scene before they started before they were continuing the distribution of the items.
1: Yeah, Chairman, and I make a say,
8: No, I wasn't there when they were getting to the end of the program.
1: Matthias, any energy say who no well the video no that mess and the amount yamia do menu requa be mwa mess afronia to uncom on so why?
8: I'll say the video and I can even identify some of the people because the thing happened in my community.
1: Mati mess and yamau, we enye echin ye mess and yamau na yamia do menu. The befro. Now show we are you won't be a best and wedding for why.
8: So we say, Ejuma mba hokwe, enya no kwa. Ejuma diye, olanyo cheko, oya diye pa.
1: Okay.
8: Because the youths are getting employment.
1: Yati yedasi. Yeah, that's a pa. Nti dwem treni Newton dake e na otin nkano. We abena oje ho atinye bebre nye
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9: Examna work cano and ye are the ministry nanya way. So this particular operation all cano was a ministry led operation. The human trafficking unit were police ministry and of course challenging heights nyana yeah operation and it's not even a dear a year monkwa even within the regions na ye call yeah no so no. Almost all the government agencies and law enforcement agencies and so a part of the operation. Now purely trafficking syndicate. As you rightly said, the young girls are recruited from Nigeria and they are lured into Ghana with the promise of Sebemo Majuma. They will go to school, they will have good living, and then the leaders often distribute them to this irregular or illegal mining site for prostitution. So yes, it's a worrying situation. It's also a security issue, and of course, it leads to early pregnancy and also it's also linked to the infection of sexually transmitted diseases.
3: Na wote se wote mu no na nuno wose wo mo beye hwehwemu hwehwemu mo beye ne nyina ne se ekwan ben na nipa itumi borom wo Nigeria ekofa nkwada no ekwan ben so wo ne awofo kokasa wo mu wiya wo mo den ne ba e na otumi den kwada ne famu a ebedru gan ha se bedi se dwuma no eye hwehwemu a wo mo beye na nimanim ya
9: I think the situation in war my fan say in four different parts the first part here child protection part I think the parental irresponsibility and the desire to make money and get rich quick. Emma, some of this situation, both on the part of Ghanaian parents and then also on the part of Nkwalani parents, Omoja Omoma at this age, Omo Etumia migrate Abba Ghana, and I say, Omo Ghana, Yede Omo ASA Eduman. And the second part is the fact that we are still investigating to understand how our recruitment processes young ones, 16, 17, 18, because children are not supposed to migrate without any parental accompaniment. And so the government of Ghana, the police, any Interpol, any the various embassies,
3: And this I will call Asuya one more Eshe Emma and Kwada Eye Diswa. Nifa Eshen Kwada ni Pebido Mudijuma and Maboni say no. Abina Anobia Asari and Eshe Hontu to ye. Now who supports the four quoting Kwada Ediana and Suya Wama di Womono Womani challenge height of four and na Edisa Jumano. 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
10: 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I'm going to say, and I'm crying near Queen Fast Go Mobile.
3: Emmanuel Anobel challenging height, Penyo Shankita, dear one Sam Solono, Nayayu Yano so, and Manim Niba Kua, Yaba and Kwadai, dear no Mufa Hudia, and then a Kuma Sua, Nanu Juma, and Waye, and your 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
11: It's in Emrani Dewoho. It's in law enforcement. And no, and as I say, ye into me enquire nimu in terms of arrest, prosecution. You know, NGOs be air bomb homodin, but se can ni wani and wa kade niwa. 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Yeah what to do. 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

0: Limited, Copia Leasing, Renting and Maintenance Services, Door Master, The Best Indoors, Brutelli, All Natural Juice, Center Sank, Aya Strong, Aya Tough, Lost in Tiray Ginger Bitters, Ginger Woman and Show, Biba, Aya Y2K Jam.
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1: In the birthday.
0: Okay.
1: It's in a ne. And I am a bed in happy birthday. Yeah. What time was some a yasempa?
0: Oh, okay.
1: Would need me also know what Borahaka.
0: Borahaka.
1: That's why you read you past an end birthday. So for enjoy yourself. Why?
0: That's right.
1: I may on to unquatem.
0: That's right.
1: And carbon woman into us. Agbefe Heba Hospital. And I say Agbefe Heba Center. One moon room a panel. And that's what we just saw a boy. 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We'll be near to our number, no? 0246-595-256 and 0257-997-193.
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0: Young call a Bright Senior High School officially Abeka Free Senior High School a year program no huntino. 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

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Every more pump. What is 36?

Y2T 106.3 Adum FM, Ghana's number one radio station. Good afternoon and welcome to your own show, Ofie Kwanso, with me, Jerry. It's just about 22 more minutes to 4. And now, Wednesday, the 16th of September, 2026. Kakra, September, and so kwa no ko you. Go see you now. Pa! Yeah, then we. Oh, baby, yeah, masa. The time to do it is now. And trin, so. Right here, tear no more, the idea won't attack a crack. Can't catch the Echo Bank. 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

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We provide the iron, vitamin B12, as well as folic acid. A bois reduce anemia. 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Sounds so any what Trazo 400 suspension and tablet. 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Uko to go CC, waposo, waposo. 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And come over here, Dechi, be a bit in now. Come on, come on. Come on, come on, come on, come on, come on. Afe, yen tie, ene, yen security tip of the day.

attachment bi ana obe click link bi ya no aye the kind verify onikro na wo send the amount on address na sa na wan hu source na e fee ba no esa se ebi wo a e ba be di wu enye ni na na di asem papa bi anam. So verify the sender's email address, answer, and be sure. Now they are tossing me new or say be cautious about urgent request or unexpected invoices. Sometimes one because I won't expect invoice be a and I be an request be a but then once immediately just do this one in the next you be one now I say the pressure be too so one tree ya could be a tree na no not the BCSC ya but away no nothing so no. And sana obe confirm payment bi anase bi na obe hwe banking changes a wodo no nyina no SSA utimi yesa de no through separate communication channels eto da the same channel na de fa so na no so na no timi di gina na we de abu so ati ase ti we be bounce na de besiesie we do e ban se be ya na wape separate channel bi to handle that it is a ko ba se e bi a adwemboni bi ta chiri kura na na aka kwan mu sa cyber security tip we. It is brought to you by Virtual Security Africa. Yeah, that way I say. Now, MTN, the idea be about my crew, my day. Your friend, Momo A. Now, Momo A. Nyamia, Duma. Ochina, at the end, Basso. Bia, and right Tuesday, the end, if I come to Enya, don't worry. Nyamia, Duma, Ochina. Hey, Thursday, the 17th of September. 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Momo R is brought to you in partnership with the Gaming Commission of Ghana, Ghana's official gaming regulator, committed to promoting safe, fair, and responsible gaming. Terms and conditions. Eba tahon. Iti aya na wa sheno son. Ede amaye. Wa remember bosses no wa oh. The open down is Cutting 360. Eden shares from Kwa Ba. Bwa na ometrefi keke kwa we vacation classes ya de ema omanfo shase Monday the 14th of September no na we know we are bringing you structured vacation classes designed to help SHS students omo their strengthen omo understanding omo revise key topics na fi omo prepare for the next stage of the academic journey. So whether you are in science, business, and general arts, there are classes covering key subjects including core mathematics, English language, integrated science, social studies, elective mathematics, biology, chemistry, physics, economics, business management, geography, graphic design, and the Kekambi Brina. You will learn with experienced teachers through focused lessons, revision sessions, and exam preparation. All structured to help you make meaningful academic progress during the vacation. 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

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To Sintex Tank, S-I-N-T-E-X. Papa pa. And no, it's here we must say they are empire in you know any way. A sure cry empire as I am one DS Yoboko. Now, no video being in the internet, so Kofubia Kototan compass on DC about Subisuni at the Monte Costros and a G1 is a Nebeshu from C. Qua. Nams we a couple of ye. But as a sentence, I sure was about a time ago and one new problem. 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And that's what it is.

0: and she be the videos of our time, eh, bro. Nah, yashe se ne video bang and ne cry. In the meantime, MTN Community Shop Nusuguso Koso, if you are heading to Airport Shell or Dansoman Shell today, you can skip the long queues and stop by the MTN stand. 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Everywhere you go. Afe Muntie, me wa great news at the mouth. When him said November we here go Dubai. Heavy pa, chilling pa pa pa, eh? We are Juma kakra, boys kanu kakra. Ewo mu ana us why you be kakra o. Nya da bia na ben na na na the future. The, do you know the future? Do you even know what to happen tomorrow? You don't know. So da no achiri kakra. Until this November, ene yan go Dubai. Na yan go gi ani kakra. We a year quality class travel and tour. And I do a quack up him out Dubai. Now we're in the air for four, four. What I say? 20,000 cities. Yeah, I just said, no, o ticket, a cajon. O visa, a jam account, hotel, I call them cajon. You do Dubai, a transportation, BBI covered. I feel all the tourist sites, a Bekunina, Socrano, entry fee, BBI covered. What I say? Do be chinching, I answer there only a code Dubai, March, a little more. What I say, activities need be brief. So let's go to Dubai this November. Now, young coach, you like a crack. Oh, but you my dear, it's about time you take a break, a crack. Oh, you work hard, you play hard, you enjoy, you know what I'm saying? So let's go to Dubai this November from my year 23rd to 29th November 2026. You bet you any power. It's win and one, sir, or be afraid. Now, we book you spot sharp near the Waka home near Kudubai near Kwako GNE this November. Let ye if you sabre ya kopim se beko Dubai no. One lucky listener of Ufie Kwanso. Obenya all expense paid. Ye fan hu kenina near na Kudubai. It you ti Ufie Kwanso at ye pa. Beka kra you be sebi sa questions kakra kakra. Na ya shed your bebo no more day. Na fi we are near your face off no. Na do be winina on a be near the highest corner. I'll be the ultimate winner no. Quality class travel and tour. Ebe fan ho kenny na. Nenya me ya duma November. On one to yashi. Na ya ni na ako Dubai ni ako ji and isa ni adia dia. Do tia no tin ye. Questions never be said in it's about Adom FM. If you be said questions for Adom FM, one year, the share. When you beat me up, one more day, they're about topping on. Oh no, you're never called Dubai, and it be this November, free of charge, on to your capre. What I say? Aha. I won't be on him, so the head, then I'll be winning. I'm so persuaded, me a kubia. Shall say, it's going to be to me between you and a crack, 20,000. Oba office, yeah, Oba front desk, one be catch on my way, baby, Judy, fast. Ne issue receipt amount, but call. Time no swan, ne no call. Between 23rd and then 29th November, you could try you take a cow, Dubai, and chili kakra, ne emra, so what I say. It be bien ya, ya na wabo, ahmon muni akasa. 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We wow person on your code Dubai this November. One our first number we 059-147-2905. 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November 0591472905 Rasta video now ready. Say we may different food be near there. But we patch away. Mommy and Shane may be you, Krumu and you're fine. Any penny be why I'm in the emoji. Sometimes go for me your videos be minimum say, hey, beer, omwash, dao. Say, dear you, that one I don't know. You won't come take your thing. Program ready. Becky, Becky, I'd say. Yeah, talk to the microphone. Yeah. You're looking good this afternoon.
1: Thank you so much. Yeah. Thank you so much.
0: Mom's office on me here, you may be part of that one. So I program you all. Casa no does, no. Which has yes, all casa, all casa, sir. But when will you need it? We'll be using this tonight.
1: And you may be, Confonche TV.
0: But how to be soon, so they can come and crawl for your power. How to be. Oh, Charlie. I mean, because I quite remember, when they first came into the scene, you know, as a young boy, when I heard about R2Bs, I was like, R2Bs, what's that? And then later on, they explained it to us, refused to be broke. I was like, wow, this is great. I mean, these were young guys from the communities and they were trying to make it.
1: Yeah.
0: Pine beer, so you see that vibe, like Charlie, come with me, even if we're born into not so good homes, we will refuse to be broke. We'll try and break out from that, and you know, and now they are living that dream, you know what I'm saying? And I'm just so glad seeing where they've gotten to. Last time I was watching their show in the UK, and I was like, wow, this is it. And I mean, from The expression of amount for a pneumonia idea, you could tell they were actually having a good time with them.
1: And these are people they're not loud.
0: Yeah, I mean,
1: that's the weird part of it.
0: That's it. Cool and collected, but they will deliver. That's how they do it. And I mean, they've been very, very amazing over the years. And I mean, they keep growing and keep giving us hits. Sometimes R2Bs can just go into hibernation. Like, you won't even hear from them.
1: Correct.
0: Not on social media. You just be at their corner and see they are no more. And then people say, group in their group. I mean, they are no more producer. But from nowhere, then they will just drop something. But banger. Then everybody will be jamming to it. And then put them on any show and they will deliver. Mm. I mean, they are doing well. And I wish them well. I want to see them on much, much bigger platforms. I mean, R2Bs to the world. That's all I need from them. Yeah. Because they are my people. You know what I'm saying? All right. So, Uzutia 106.3 FM. Yeah. You know what I'm saying? Becky. Get in our mommy camera for babies. Bra, come here and let them see you. We don't want me come for babies. I know.
2: Well, we can't see me. Oh,
0: you can't hear me. Ordinary.
2: Wamama,
0: cook. And on my Fanta.
2: Hi everybody, we're so grateful. Yeah. Happy birthday to Mercury Quay.
0: Oh, today is his birthday.
2: Yeah, today is his birthday.
0: And there's one. Turn up, sir. Videos of our time. And I'm not making say. My name says sometimes I am crophobic. Share that normal. Yes, I did know. Say then you say beyond person. We be for views on social media. And now so say eh, for real say sa na tie dia. Any game hu. Eh Rade moi. Yeah, yeah, sometimes we feel they chop for outside so because like I was saying this morning I go chop some fufu. Eh da ni ade ade ansa na ni bedu kromu a o. Oh, because na come dem me kasa me ba bedu ansa makwa ko didi a. Jo. Maso be shipa so. Na sem pe bibi di ansa na. We no ma ruam wa ni ade ade a. Na be ko hwe na say na fufu na de o ka fufu na o ye de a. Eh. Ew. Sister, I need fufu. You know how fufu with the drive arm small, small, with the 10, 10 arm. And I say, oh, sure, then, can't you feel any feeling? Not or then, sana, or they come for us, I should any move you feel. Ah, I can't say. Charlie, I feel now when you fufu be there. Sorry, why not? And you're fine. I did you want me and you're fine. Johnny on YouTube. Johnny on YouTube says here. Now, wow, there's when he's right there. Say, this is the year. And I'm making. Eh, the uncle for ya, I'm more yet their pay views, he be. And I say, I mean, what is this? Wash it down now. And I like, for real, it be so, it they drive the fufu way they do things. Rasta for video, not also. Ah! They're standing on the moon, they're now saying they come fufu now. And so, I can't say. Yeka uni dia oh siam no we wode ni sana efrefa na nimu ayi e fifire no asa de akoto ensuo na wode ka fufuo no mu ah yo se lorin se wira ni mu no but we dey am se jamawa ah rasta be like sister and washeda
3: that's what I think
0: washeda but you see sabi sabi e nsin hu even at your for the momra YouTube no sir. 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You don't have to be doing things. Rather than sending them to me now. So oh yeah, we now when your views now when you send show now HS and we the wash it up the way on the tuna do cook rather than sending them the tribune. And then suni. Excuse my French, we Jimmy. Oh yeah, there is all the G views for what? Yeah, my mommy can send me jam, eh? Some social media there na abana. One share ya, ebema wa ya dia nyansa bi animo. Enti wo ya dia way to get views. Wo ya dia na nko fo ahwa kan wa asem sa. Then what would this add to your life? Hwe ordinary sacrilegious ne to. Hwe look at that. Oh my goodness. We obi maami mu a. Na nti wo ye we nti wo anti wo dia wo nti nyansa be pa na wo we mu. Se nti no wa kofa wadro e de wo ma ba fufu pa fufu pa pa pa o. I mean, how can you do that? And yes, I will be here way for education, say, be here, if you'll be here, there are many. I mean, what is this? What is this? Yes, I'm here, and this I do. Who are you, sister? Who are you, sister? Yes, I do. Mama, Bush, you know, no monkey sign channel. Say, I do, and I'm going to say, I don't know why. You are just doing this just to get views. Ah! It's more social media, boy, Rama, you musa. Just like there are some people, I say, just say, on my social media, I'm saying, yeah, my uncle Frank, I say, they are not living. I say, on my brother Bonesi. Why? Tinya sambe pa na wasa diwe, and you are babesia muapa, tnao, edi kamresi usu, eh, yes, I diwe. What's the sense in this? What is, she, baby, you are the plate, she. Plate, no, difu, funi, betu, no, she, or the akwashen ahem. And him grassini, we are kase. You can't tell me say you are doing this to educate people say eh bia wo kafufu amen you say look here say what sneeze yagu adin we here I rasta yifi so we video so fi so kwa na me kwa dey make fufu kwa how can you do this we say social media mudi achira wan say bia say ya na fe nkrofo akoyi yom no. Now some of these girls, when they are doing live videos, both are saying, "Now I am not enough for grab about better because when you say not they are attracting crowd to come and watch the video." Sometimes I send my work and find brides at home, and find new for home, and so no, no I share that man. The cook was well, Lucia, my sister, say, "Ne ne pone about better when ye no." Ude munji misa, we say bbn. Ude mun kosu na munji misa. The mun shiya na mun sabeka. The mun shiya na mun sabeka. What is this? Yeah, they my friends here. Yeah, now you are sure. Now my casa, I don't mind. Missus, me too, me boom. So I just oh, me too, me boom. So, Baba, I'm not feeling my ear. I can say, be able to say because of this undivu. Me patro anyo be an ekamfu for ye say. Gye no sabi sabi Jimmy no Jimmy no. Wa share that pan or ye say for views. But nyansa be any ade a win. Nyansa be any de win. What is this? O me hwe hu yi on social media no so. Omi ehwe hu yi pa na wanhwe ye didu me didu tim didu tim didu tim dakodakodakod ebe hu ana ugina camera nim na wa fe woto de kira mansan onye mo sa na moye sa e patro MTN ride with Momo aba na ride with Momo na aba no very simple wo ye online driver wo ye taxi driver na pragya operator and patro ti men complete your trips na keke you can earn rewards along the way. 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Mr. Kiwi enso eboa e promote quick and firm erections na fictional. Aboa amweti miya manage premature ejaculation. In addition, e strengthen waist. Any unis who could be new sisi a boost your immune system no na fe energize unipedriano to overcome stress and fatigue na ni nyina mu no a support your daily physical activities anti pharmacy shop bi 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Now, Compu Ghana back to school promo no so air cost so den. This is pretty simple. Waluki ready for school. Ba make say and ye biano the other kwa kusunya de no fan say or laptop near the day for your assignment and no I ready na or power bank and also I ready for those long campus days na nitty deadlines next or print on your man so I'll print and also I ready na Compu Ghana back to school season you know is here to help students get fully prepared for the new academic year. 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I shall see 20th September, no? 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Bia, you know what I'm saying? CompuGhana has a passion for technology. Right, yeah, we haven't seen it there. Not just say, I want to say, I'm out for the dates next to us. I need there. That's what they're for. I'm the big gum chapu. Prof. Akwaba.
4: Eja.
0: Now, I put him to say,
4: Yehua, don't be our call.
0: Great, great, great. And then, Yamiasi, say what they can't say. And then, we're in so. Now, son, I bet to ask for a queen. When the rest of the brain, now, what my aim? Various locations and any days now, but this year, one of the contact numbers, no, that we are to our end and come also.
4: We say, baby, you see, and the year, you are Edukrum, Equapim, Eastern Region, and we are all Fridays and Saturdays, for Edukrum, what hours. Now, yes, I was so to you once, so Sunday, Monday, and Wednesday, yes, our Thursday, be honest, yes, our time, I come to three, and also your organizer. Now your number is 0544-942110 0544-942110 0544-942110 0508017476 0508017476 Yeah.
0: Mm. Random numbers, no? Mm.
4: Yeah. Right. Yeah.
0: Great. Mm. Now, yes, at some bar could be na nanwadana woman or crown crime is a him from Puno. Is it UK and not US? I've forgotten. Let me say, or joining or YouTube no subi.
4: Okay.
0: And or then a date, a buyer. 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
4: 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Then they saw an accident in a woo. There's another papa soon somewhere there. I didn't say there. F in a swing. He blew a wha. Shabrani, yeah, but he blew a bush of him. And also, a whole acquaintance or whoever we see if he need dinner. If you see a shabran answers in a day, a dinner. It depends. Ne ubian any dent to be on any head, yeah, man. Aha, said the one by which some we in one mother, one father, but it's Ubiana Quantre. Ubianity.
0: And to bet me about say, be a said or castle, be a dear said to be a dear cry, a dear crabby,
4: a crabby,
0: who's wearing more thing.
4: A bell, who are there, so it's Ubian and Eddie. Who are
0: it's an os anno. Ebe ti mi abase.
4: Ebe woko mi didwan o, mi didwan fita de ya de amano.
0: Udwan
4: fita. O wa de menfansi ya.
0: A wo tuedua.
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0: Enfa.
4: Che di po bi anene de.
0: Na na na ebi it mi base. 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O be ya de nemfa.
4: Obi wo de bet ma take the time. And she won an idea now home hand on a dorsal. She be back converse in your massy, near side, I shall say near my best ye. I don't see near my side, but a chair was up a second beam. They want my tarrels or dorsal.
0: I just will go out to me once now.
4: That be. But most no, which man says 65 to 70%, which man you're one. So I'm back on an idea. I found not 20 should be soon already.
0: Wow,
4: we take what time or who were ya quench a book or 1 year.
0: Name five.
4: Me na makachira o.
0: Hey,
4: obi so boye 3 days.
0: No go switch na musa.
4: Ebu oye adi ene mana sa na adi na adi chena niya master tesis na. 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
0: Bema.
4: Brema no frere me me ba.
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4: Me na bi ka kire o. 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
4: Ah, nti oba no.
0: O so de so ndi oni mo ba kama.
4: Aha, o na ho ko adwo sa da asabo o. O so so fo adwo manda. Adie be na me ya bo beto so bi. What should there be a daddy party jar or so?
0: Next time we'll give
4: you. And I do what you want to ask. I'll start calling the bedroom crew. And one that. Was also be good now, so where's Somati? Yeah, yeah, who near a man and once he's your banner for an offer. Now, so a person of banner while or while it's here. A banner will prove it's at the neighbor. And when Jenny finished, I'm also book out, couldn't bush your mope. That'd be Biase. Or bagana pepper or qua that you met me say. Nina Shabin will be soon from a web with Shoko, Mushimina, Musha Cage, Wapum, when you have a room and are 2 months until you grow in air to me for one side in our on a Shabro, a Yefiniama.
0: Wow, Bracho and Neno Yabacono, you too, and today, first come first serve Tijuana and Tiesha. Richard the end of the edition say and the bar first or say 8th August 2017
4: Sandy Panadia, no dear, or yet they are a missing years.
5: Befa.
4: Oh, Abrabor of one idea. Yet down by Cone Diamond, Obisi Dam, Benya Siko School, and Kusku, a Befa. No, so I dare by Cones, a Behana say, or ye Bremo Bell Pema, Papa Sicano, but would be bri problem, no,
5: the road draws,
4: or Bell would be crowd with school. On any idea by Cona. First, I will mean first and second in an hour, I about one more school tie. It is any man engine, a children of Basicadia. What be she has a capa papa will be
5: assay.
4: Okay, because I won't quite intend so.
5: Pretty day, 1st November 2005.
4: First, I
5: November.
4: Also, for no Benyasiko, but John Wayne Eduma. Now, dear Baku, what be she, Yareba Hano, Sandipa Yareba Hano. Yali will quote near where about will quote no better while he has home. Only problem is where we say Yadi and Yawalisam. But she can't be a baby dinner home, or we can't only have one day. She can't be a obedience. She can't rough.
5: All right. McCarthy Day, 11th September 1999.
4: Sandy Panos, obedience. She can also be to Marco Scoopa. Obey who are dear papa. Obedience. She can't power. We are so bad. Also, while the first one, yeah. First, now while you know, she see Yare, ne a con, ne spanner call, yes, I read the book, also about 13 and 10, 20, actually 35. I started working on. The way she wants to mean the 70. But she can't hear, oh, baby, Jay, when we ask a papa, papa, papa.
5: Mariama Day is 6th July, 1, 2, 3, 4, 5, 6, July 2018.
4: No, no, so be you, no, so a muda or papa, papa, papa, papa, no, so you
5: need
4: a muda or no, so Benya Sika Cosini with that, no, so Benya Scantam, no, so Mwadi, Sani Pawi, wait,
5: oh, my,
4: oh, your penny cra, on Fawi Yashi, Benya Sika, no, so Cosus will be clever, to be a befawas as his head, eh, dear man, no, so you grow for papa. Back and chin chin, I said, My year,
5: South Olivia,
4: about one crop for where we are saying that or bar or boy, we are, will be a better
5: Clement Day, 18th October 2002.
4: 18th October,
5: yeah.
4: On us, yeah, on us, I said, in my bed in Kakramano, would you best say 26 when you are best and correct? Do you want any year? Yeah. Oh no, yes, can be brave. No, no, so who here? And see, Obey was to be brave.
5: Okay. All right. Iman Tilio Faith. It in the movie you see, you have. Nedia, 11th April 2005.
4: 11th April.
5: Yeah.
4: Sandy Palanzo, Obey, yes, papa, papa, papa, papa. But also, while the first one engine, also, you may obey a pie, you may be. And I say, Obey driver plane as a driver. And a doctor said, you man, or you was as you are. And the open bridge, you are easier, cra, or becosa, and so on. And then I come out to the Hano. When you have a train and the move from Quasa, you obey your own, but I'm for you now, baby.
5: From
4: oh, because I've got you. See, force your husband, catch it up.
5: You
4: obey, obey, be correct. But I said, I think you're the buffoon name of Bunny or Bayo. Say, I call that bro.
5: Okay, so Raphael, there, 10th June 1981.
4: 10th June. I don't know, so be, ono so bebi okwa kwa adwuma bia de pa ba so re tia no cho ono aye na adwuma bebi oboku bia obi beta na wo ho nti ono aye na adwuma o hye de ne oye government adwua so obi adwuma bia onya ni je wo ho
5: wow
4: na ono so awale first second ina ya member ni na ntimi ngina ana se bi wo kwara ba so awale ye o problem wa awale ho
5: then is there 31st March 2000
4: and Sandy Panon so bedi ye panon so bebre pa we ready pa betane pa pa pa pa pa pa pa na yade so be hane pa wo kwem no no so ni bebre yade so pa pa pa pa oh send na betane no ade ye ye de de ko beda so be je
5: wow
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5: okay Steven that day 5th January 2022
4: 5th
5: January
4: sani pa ya sa se di enko yi asha se di e obefama to be 36 years and say ni obe start this step down but ebe fa that on adwuma san ko be power wi asa bank adwuma asa so di adwuma and a catering and we are no one I said, I want to be paid. We are not so papa away. And then we are there. It is like a half.
5: You know, the betrayal.
4: It's sad that, yeah. On paid, we are not fun.
5: Wow. Quite good. I'm not fun.
4: Sad that, yeah.
5: All right. So, Ian Trasso, Keshi. On only DNA, 30th November
4: 1994. 30th November.
5: And the dinner crime is a Jama. I shame you something.
4: Oh no, na baba ye on off. 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
5: Roland there eye 18th August
4: 1994 18
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5: All right. 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
5: here all right that's nice nt young fa course like a so hello
6: Hello, Mr. J.
5: Yes, good evening.
6: What's up? Maybe time, Mama, but 1985,
5: 14th May. 14th
4: May, 1985. Okay. On the disappointment about Hanukkah, here where we are, say. When
5: you pay me, I'll share the boy, ma'am.
4: Oh. I'll share the boy, I'll share the boy. nipa bebu no kwaso no bi ye adwuma kwaso bi bi asika tua na problem so ko a ono ko kwa ware first wa be shake ya mba anhwa first we nja na se problem bebe mu anse timi e de ejina
5: okay
6: aha trooper
5: eh ujina so say trooper
6: so 41 years
5: se si a 41 years
6: Oh, 41 years. Now, hey, they're doing, you know, in Norway. Most of the trouble is uncle to you. They say, well, I pay home also, baby. I'm not going to say, also, baby. I'll buy an offer to
5: you. What are you now for?
6: So you can wear maybe some member Jenny now. First one is the more can. That's why I'm not going to say it. Oh, I'm not going to say it. That's it.
5: Okay. And
6: remember
4: now,
6: maybe
4: remember
6: now.
4: Wait,
5: so I know what you want. I'm all right now. All right. Also, a bisa man, a true nina, the okay in Nasa, no muna, Brabontia, the way the insources are prepared. Your fan next caller. Hello.
4: Yes, I will.
7: Hello.
5: Yeah, good evening.
7: Good evening.
5: Patrol 18.
7: That's 15 June 1987.
4: I don't know.
5: How do you know? All right. You're for two fans, what's your name, Fancy? Hello. There be Poon Poon there, and we're fan count. Hello.
8: Hello. Roger, good afternoon.
5: Evening, you're from saying?
8: Patrol Midananama,
5: 19th May 1993.
8: Patrol.
5: Okay.
4: 1993.
5: Yeah,
4: 1993. Ono so problem awale sem. Awale sam be problem so e da ma. Ono so ye adwuma bia. Obenya problem adwuma m. Ono bia ye adwuma obeshia problem. Obukofo be tan ne papa we wiase obaye. So no atena ho. Ye ono na adwuma so na be okay. Adwuma so be pike tree adwuma so soja. Adwuma na be wase obetu kwen. Na mo be okay. Te sa de onye ska be bit mashi.
5: Okay. Yeah, for last one. Hello.
9: Yeah.
5: Hey, opening. Yeah. I bet you my son. Yeah, but check. Hello.
9: What's going on?
5: Yeah, it's you.
9: Maybe 14th June 1972.
5: Okay. 14th June.
4: And also disappointment. So we had a power. And also one team will be very. But I want three. But this is in your match, me quay a man, no, no, so or while you are so back home. First, I will know, no permit my back home. I will end a goo. Though yet you may be a segment, Pedia, you remember Sayade, Abenechi, and say Ablaban on off, and your maquay, I didn't your mass and the Atiago was her study. About son of life and the other ethic, and I said, you didn't submit me a few.
5: Why, Prof, your friends in our SMI contact numbers and meeting places and dates.
4: I said, baby, it's Yanni, dear. A Dukrum, a crap, Mr. Reddy, where Dukrum, what hours? A wire Friday, BIM Pibo. Not Saturday, so I cancel a 1-on-1. Now, you also to Sunday service, I know, by 8 o'clock to 11 o'clock. Now, Monday, so I cancel and 1-on-1 cancel. Monday, so to you. You will mumble, Zim Felices, Nation, Wednesday, so I'm Pibo. And also, I know, by 9 o'clock to 1 o'clock. Now, time I come to three now, so Thursday, every Thursday be a yawa time I come to three. Wakanaza kinsurongo furniture, so kwani yawa onosu every day be a, every Thursday be a ishia wa yanopa 8 o'clock to 2 o'clock. Wakwani ishia, e normal is 0544 94 2110 0540 80 176 0540 80 176 0540 80 176 0594
5: 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Hey, Brenoko, I tell them, it'll be true. Say, wow, wow. Say, wow, wow.

0: Siwawa. 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
1: Ghana's afternoon voice.
0: Says Scott.
1: The imitable Jerry Justice.
0: Akwaba Kofi.
1: Yenu abrapeni.
0: Ati saying.
1: E radio hume mwobo na onzoe.
0: Yami adumu inti mihoye pa.
1: Yada tridi ya mponya mkupo umba sa yada mno asu. Yada nasepa. Mr. Mesa. And then say that for four. I said, I'm sending a TV and Zania better now. Now, that time, no. Now, a poor man knows he is poor. Only you know him.
0: Yeah.
1: But you see, a poor woman thinks she's with the wrong man. Nah, I'm
0: only you know him.
1: Oh, there, there,
0: yeah.
1: Last one.
0: Yeah.
1: On him. On him.
0: Are you true?
1: Oh, yeah. Uganda say, Diana Maka, are you true? But before you call a girl a gold digger, mm-hmm. ask yourself, do you even have a gold? I say, who gold? I didn't know who would be a gold digger. He knows when your period starts and ends. He.
0: Okay.
1: On him. Abra, Omensa say, ba, anytime, Acha. But onim ebra SSO Mauska. Me pacho. It is my prayer. So we be Janifrid this gynecologist. Janifrid no why? Janifrid no wanna amanim. You see, the biggest mistake in a relationship is giving your heart to someone who is in need of a brain.
0: The biggest mistake
1: is giving your heart to someone who is in need of a brain.
0: Yeah.
1: Obese. Ode wakuma. Emo ubia.
0: Onti mi ande
1: mi. Yeah. Kono no uhiya ayi. Yeah. Yeah.
0: Obese.
1: Sana tenen. Onse adye ba kone se brajo yi. Ye ma ameno wawo. Onse. Ye ufiye kura uhu se bia. They are making love. Ana se bia. Che se.
0: Obese nka uhu se.
1: No. Like e bia. Omo hage. Omo. Like onse. Like. Cuddling and all that.
0: But you are not your
1: 11. Okay. Where to it? No, I will 11. Hey! 1 year, the papa.
0: 1 year, fast to say.
1: 1 year, the papa, Mizabeza. 1 year, the. 1 year, the papa.
0: Experience.
1: Experience. Yeah. And sanity.
0: Yeah.
1: It didn't assess what. So, it's a region. You have a chronic KGB. To work out now, the way.
0: No way, JB.
1: French in Yanka chose Javel.
0: Capel.
1: Let's say, Mr. Mesa, I tested the
0: Ingrana.
1: When chose what?
0: When Bevin Mopa.
1: Macra.
0: And I say, Kofi Scott, and I attend in Canada. 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Yaman Penny Phone Casana Fire Gator Sports. And to us.
2: 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This is Hassan Ayerga. Keep listening, Irrigated Sports. It's real sports. Good best for you, good for you.
0: Yaman. Best for you, good for you.
3: Good job. Well. Please, Irrigated Sports.
0: Mm-hmm.
3: A perfect program. Perfect engaging and perfect unrespected. Irrigated Sports. Hey, papa. So listen to Irrigated Stop. You grow old and you die old. Thank you.
0: Thank you too.
4: My name is Prophet Kuchacha. 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
2: kwaku kwaku yen kan che na national security fo
0: ayo
2: so mo pe jollof fa che no o ti amono ni won ti gana
0: ha o na wo de wo so fa amono ni
2: ah
1: you two, how do you know?
2: And I sell TV video as I have.
1: Oh, David,
0: we are not so man on it.
2: Ah, no more name on so man on
1: it.
2: Me bow, for you, papa.
1: Me bow, me bow, me say.
0: About my money for
1: any of change that you are going to find?
2: No, I'm not sure.
1: I'm not sure.
2: One has one separate baby or one. National security for much time.
1: David, now you are smart, have a good defense.
2: Well, who defense? The only one, and papa. So,
1: we are supposed to for the family, Anna.
2: Ah, Kwaku. And you mean, can't a Bible drum mean you be so and Santa
1: Maria?
2: I'm not sure.
1: Me say jollof was a fried rice ya mokey me maintain ni ni da na me hu no da ni ni mo hwe ba de mpese me chense nyese se me defend o wo say de wo kan no it looks as if say jama unni mo nipa ni ba bi a wote na mo agya no no
0: mako ko me lawyer bi so e ka
2: na want na no mo say
0: na onye
2: ayi jollof na nka sere wati ye wasa de abetu
1: mi nim no na
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1: kwani o da message
0: yes police you hear me
2: 3 days
0: enya bibia saa o
2: eko 3 days o
0: oda self ana
2: eh na so oda fie
1: tie opani
0: on what crime no dey
2: that see e jollof ye kwa ye gobe ni afa na
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2: me le di ma me video a me share ye ni de meti ye no it's so sad
1: the obi nka sa enye sa
2: we
1: all agree to the fact that
2: him na ofa
1: e bia am ko ti ko ni mako and lawyer dia me ko so ko ti ko di ni mako na nobody is disputing that, but the Obi and say Obi is posing as if say he knows the lady and know where she is.
2: One man can say
1: that is what
2: lady Nanka cry. TikTok I did be asking the bachelor baby.
1: O de nini ase we
2: jollof so ati amano ne
1: jollof kuna mo kan mi mi de ni mu no na minti
2: e ko pese so da ya bi voice ni ba ko
1: pe o de mo amon kama
2: se o we bi agi so the computer to so but the ban e one person
0: bi kwa na e ni ko be
3: prele lawyer ne kan na na kwa duwa omde bono na omde kakwa na

0: there or say mameno any jollof ni person to a bangu.
1: Ah, and just say jollof na common for the jollof. Maybe I come for say for accomplice of jollof.
0: How do you
1: and you never establish it. And I'm not for na beye.
2: Last 2 weeks we come for lady be say jollof.
1: I don't know when you are bringing jollof.
2: And I make a come for come am kan me say jollof dey no be ya cheche ko.
0: That versus Nigeria jollof. The hand for Red October.
1: Maybe I've watched, but
0: whether the hand for your love.
1: Bangku, me and Mr. Minki are saying, as it's a channel. I didn't think that you're not from the
3: corner of the channel. Jerry, keep on defending. One day they will arrest you. Nonsense.
0: But
1: you're not defending.
3: Dan who say now be case obi atu japa efe me maintain the voice
2: me say na di era na di me tie ro
3: me mi die me den ere
0: na I don't know the love where dia so be me no
1: e atu japa efe be obi fie e no akra di jo e je be na ma to boas atie to di esem na ko siti
3: me ba kwame mo ma me just a minute asem we ma be ka what happen me kan na bi ni mo cramp so say from di matter we me say we. You are the people you follow. One casano. Because me, metier, there are a lot of people are omoye well known pa ubom dinya baby, but me, I still don't know those people because me could follow such a person. Who demet you social media, me sorry anopa. Minim places I go to fetch out for information. I hear credible. Those are the places are omo am follow am. Omo am ken me follow. Obi o ko di atem. Na ma spending me data to listen to somebody who is insulting people.
1: What why? Instagram na kasa.
3: Dabi. Why me? They are going to move. If you ko watch video bi of so nipa ko di atem no. Adiachi, you best add the video for a girl. Aside the other people who did attempt to show no the number count. So, omu who the opener? That is what they will feed your timeline with. Maybe they don't push those things to me. Ebi a womu a once a while be na sad bi abe from. But I just grow up. No ma kwa kosha adi important to me. Let you best spend your time now to listen to people who insult there.
0: I say,
3: hey, how are you like?
0: Obi, I womu Ebi a code cards bi. Now they are cartoon status.
4: Yeah.
0: What far do you be? Now I
4: yeah. We actually,
0: you know, subscribe to that.
3: To them, yes.
2: Now make sure the lady there. They are not
0: going to be here. Now Ofolono.
2: Make sure the man make sure he is not seven. We say how far can you go? The other one, I don't know how far we can be.
1: Oh yeah,
2: me no matter. I know I make sure he is. Me no baby, I am. Me and Tiku no baby.
3: Me, I won't spend my time on those things.
2: Where is you? I know you.
1: I know India, but media, me.
2: Very bad.
1: I mean, I'm sure you're young, Kuala Lumpur. I mean, I'm a crack rider. You're rolling. I'm sure you're Ghana president. But out of me, you're caught public toilet. You're fed up by TF. You're a man for it.
0: Treat him.
1: Now, Ukwa, you're a toilet through her, and you're a paper for her. But you're in this candidate, Ukwa, a paper was straight now.
0: Yes.
1: Now Rollins time now, so me name is there's no dear people back at Rollins and the front page.
4: Especially Chronicle.
1: Every paper. Almost all of them.
4: So
1: we opposition.
0: Free press.
4: Yes.
1: So we opposition grab a can of them. I didn't picture the baba. Old graphic, no. The another old person. And the idea about TF, you know. Now the can say here, I'm calling back. We are caught. Near mom. Paper. Now Rollins. That's why.
0: No one use it. And you said they are out of respect.
1: Yes.
0: You don't say you're young, Kualano.
2: You're not.
0: You're not. You're not. You're not. You're not. You're not. You're not. You're not. You're not. You're not. You're not. You're not. You're not. You're not. You're not. You're not. You're not. You're not. You're not. You're not. You're not. You're not. You're not. You're not. You're not. You're not. You're not. You're not. You're not. You're not. You're not. You're not. You're not. You're not. You're not. You're not. You're not. You're not. You're not. You're not. You're not. You're not. You're not. You're not. You're not. You're not. You're not. You're not. You're not. You're not. You're not. You're not. You're not. You're not. You're not. You're not. You're not. You're not. You're not. You're not. You're not. You're not. You're not. You're not. You're not. You're not. You're not. You're not. You're not. You're not. You're not. You're not. You're not. You're not. You're not. You're not. You're not. You're not. You're not. You're not. You're not. You're not. You're not. You're not. You're not. You're not. You're not
3: we've lost
1: how did we get here?
2: Democracy. 100%
0: so between
1: four months,
2: we get here. Rollins time pa dientia na discipline wo ho
1: oh
2: e wo ho
1: oh
2: usuro
0: ai democracy is a breedy challenge discipline Abranti Bonfes Kevin Taylor said the band.
1: Yes.
0: Because who are Bemino? You gain.
3: And I even grow

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place
where you can start thinking about the future.

Now, wherever you are in life, that's okay. I mean, it's cool. You know what I'm saying? Yetawachi, all the way. You don't need to have everything figured out before you start protecting what matters most. Whatever your starting point is, baby, your starting point will be wherever you are. Let's go from there. Yes, I said if you are a baby, it is pick your phone, CC, and dial *378*4# to request a call and speak to an old mutual financial expert today. Now, I'm one. I was waiting here, TSC Tempon, so let me be a koye at the amount. 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And I'm saying me neighbor. On the 2nd of October, La Palm Dome, Sadia Nese, who say, Adom FM Y2K Jam 2026. Repatcho tickets, no, 150 single, 250 double. Na, we no. And yes, I feel a bit, mammy, so be a auto ticket, no online prep one. Now, why you free? It will not be a near some who do ya out the tray on our way on our sino. Oh, phones where that's what now call baby. It will be dial *725*3404# *725*3404# Now, what your ticket? 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Oban, what drip it? Hey, Y2K era dripping. Oh, no, I'm banning Germany, Paris, Ania, dia, dia. You bet you, papa. 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It's my name, Emma. Why? Now, me, yeah. 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
3: 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Yeah, take you back to the days. Look at you, see after 2000. Now you play for Mubari, Sabila Ban. And you play for Fia, because he's Batman. Quade. Booba. I'm rough one in Lord Kenya. I can go on and on and on. Yes, yeah, celebrate those songs and memories for Quenzo Gosokura. I am drummer from Y2K Jam. My ancient of the dome. La Palm Royal Beach Hotel. And Fieda, 2nd October 2026. Yes, fee. St. Kelly 150. And a double. Yeah, 256 to me swap on online. *725*3404# Dress code. MMA. Show baggy jeans. Never oversized t-shirt. Sister man and swear. Munjabo crop top. Any high waist jeans. Papa B. Name of my real food dancing shoes. Necessary. The best art. Hola. Surprise is peace. And Pikachu will be known as on Kentro. Say, I don't from Y2K Jam. 2nd October, 8 p.m. I don't from Y2K Jam. 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Center Sank. Air Strong. Air Tough. Lost in the Ray Ginger Bitters. Ginger Woman and Show. Beba. Y2K Jam.
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His name is George Gerard. He calls this one Matemaso. It was released in the year 2004. Yeah. I said, what can we do? Counting in cabino. Quite very attentive. What is that? I said, be a creature. I said, we'll be body, be a dobby. Aye. Charlie. That's how down now. Tell us how my hate promo is so good.

Equeni. Basa one dial star 500 hash. And I want quarterly cell play up plus one for one shim dia obeyanya dia be divida. To the dial star 500 hash and now quarterly cell play up no so. Now the one should be. I feel no one top you up 10 cities or more of airtime or data. But top you up hotel it all cash wallet, no, and now fixed broadband, no. With them, you could be the next millionaire. Tell yourself. I say connecting energies. Memory and fuel, my catch or say yeah, go Dubai. This November, we are going to Dubai. So from the 23rd to the 29th of November 2026, yeah, go Dubai. And yeah, very simple. And one is Ubetuya 20,000 cities. 20,000 cities, no. A cover or visa. A fair flight out there, go Dubai. Hotel, I'll be.

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Indian watch, Leaju and Nikaka. If I chop friend, I book you sport shop. Then you may have the one November, you could try a Honka Crack, oh Dubai Mra. 1 lucky listener of Ofie Kwanso. Ebetimienya all expense paid trip. Na yerena kuduba enibi. This November. Two ye questions. Nan wane fama dia. 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Me sorry, yeah, friend, you didn't come on. 059-147-2905. Abusu, I do see a CHLP. Yeah, then menu, see a kasi about air to us. Yame ya, don't know the young kwan chen ya, or chenai best sign wish ya. I will feel kwan jume so I don't 106.3 FM. You didn't hear Jerry Justice. I said, near back up as always. Wish you and me and watch you know. Now watch reaction. You know. It's not see we ask Munipa and Seshi. Thanks so much for your time with us. Do have a great evening.

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I want from 106.3 insurance 104.5. Your affiliate or memo. Any amount was one for your mamma Joe, your mamma Quaba. If you are seeing an animal, no, see, I can see a bonnet at any yes in Kunyan de Bremui. Then some any abre, any abuano, and Conco Basa or Bacasa Baco, and I'm you, Yenin Frim, a Basa Becatro, say a beatana wa, batana biwa. And it's your kind of yatipa, and so you're in fact.

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2: enye se wo yedi oni ye politically active men ni social media or Facebook or TikTok in any case omo ba fi no omo ama meka ho asem omo se mobile money fraud and omo de be fa ni I'm not too surprised because I think say in April Osinadoye Osinadoye did on it there's another lady be your friend say a Facebook post. So on only the office. And make a say and say on contacting, you know, so we contacted them to say hey, and you know, if you don't know crown yeah, rebuttal, it was social media. Am I the other lady no I withdraw it ever the year TikTok post said and you know.
1: We aye Salome Niku aye friend if I am a yao nene and our tea.
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5: Manfred. One Dr. Harrison.
4: One Dr. Harrison. Yeah. Any Dr. Surgeon.
5: Surgeon, yeah, Dr.
4: Omo mame eta form.
5: Yeah, yeah.
4: Yeah, Joy Daddy.
5: Joy Industries.
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4: 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Mame ni din ene mame edit de.
5: Yes, yeah. Because
4: what? Dudona de freno ne eye da ajo.
5: That
4: na, Joy Mame.
5: Joy Mame.
4: Joy Mame.
5: It's a Beko Su Omu Hono.
4: Jubilee Park.
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4: Jubilee Park. 31st October.
5: Oh, okay.
4: Dr. Manfred ni niya, Dr. Harris.
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6: 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Ewa Institute of Chartered Accountant. 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Se nipa no nye accountant. Na wayeni efena na under declaration na. Ubisa ni generally. Nansu zumamin contextualizing na kakra. Se ebia waboka anase abayi ana will be a tria ebia 100,000 edia to bibi na ubu hun konta na wa report to say utria 80,000 and no sano say we abai enyuma enia mbra a wafom no eye the public financial management act aye no 2016 act 921 that the assembly to my enema me you know wa ba abai from no no e was say utria say the next one e be say catch and that say obo ka say ube tria sika no ama abai standard declaration no ufa kwiti kwa ebi so and a yeah. We need the whole kind and our bank chronodia. And no, your friend of financial indiscipliner. I hear a criminal actor. You bet you could do a court.
5: Dr. Eric Oduosai. Wano Institute of Chartered Accountant penimpa no no nene ena oti yena okasa wie ya pa ne se da bi ene mredim fons bedi nkomo enti ye bo prumu no chese pani bi ono abene memremu ye fra no po kumi ena 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
7: Sure. So the under declaration it means that you didn't tell us the exact amount of money that you ought to have told us you had. And you know that one, the auditor general will search and ask him to pay without prejudice to any criminal charges which may be brought against you. And you know, sir, under declaration, the mere under declaration may not necessarily show, say, the patrono he had the means that he had the intention to deceive or he had the intention to defraud. It, you know, what will happen is that if you're under declaration, you know, it is established, you say you didn't have any real intention of wanting to defraud that one song. But say, evidence actually said you intended to defraud, but for the auditing which was done, one, they will surcharge you to pay that amount of money now what they declare, you know. And then, aside that, you know, the very government, either the police or to the AG or to the Office of Inspector Prosecutor, or to you go to ensure that you be brought before a court and then tried accordingly.
5: Lawyer Paul Kumi, Nene, and Aote Yeno. As it appears here, Encore Bright Senior High School, Omanam Banuni, 0242 071185. Mr. Ofo, Free Sir Placement Center, Ose Sia, Channel Papa, for what are the Esher, and Amun Tumrika, Munko, Achim Kuntumi, Aho, and a Wai, Esher, Ama Hoto, Ubano Bekosuku, Navie, Aljas, Obeya 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
0: 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Thanks to you computer clinic. 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
1: This is the man you've been waiting for. Kobe Stone, Akuman Kra. You're too good.
2: From long tennis to javelin, swimming, edeko wrestling. The way a Tiger Woods is swinging, I said you Ramos, air tackling. The way a Messi is dribbling, Cristiano Ronaldo is scoring. The way a Olilaji Olympics, Aboswa, onoso ye diving. Adam Sports, Moody.

0: I see men no so I have dom 106.3 FM and mouse for good yamon sem. Yatna say ya bono petim wadre. And then seminal a dosu ye pa. Uninse stilia and the crowd has a midweek no matches ni bebrebe elho na fianra rema besiende no ebi akosu ye pa.
1: Satisfy, good hit. Well, that sends Liverpool into the next round of the Carabao Cup, and it's another special for the Sobersai showreel.
0: And into where won't come on our hanum sharing so say Kudus Mohammed and so I started the first game in 257 days. Na Liverpool and Tottenham. One more Carabao Cup no title hopes. And also I am Komo Kakra and the APMA. Yebe kum kakra na yede and also a home komono. Yede and also abroad. Sanso and ukum na hesed and semna etia. Etia wins mami.
2: A joy to have him.

0: tears under
1: it. Yet, Tianis, are you voting? Minu, me, no, no. Yen, enemy say, say, Ibia, the ultimate, no. Aye, walk up.
0: It's one of them vote to Mano.
1: Oh, my vote to a man, but the Tianis, a cobby.
0: I'm not a good one, quite a trophy. I just say, walk up a few messes in some room.
1: The whole gun, and the whole gun, ye, African, so uncle vote to office, obey vote to Ama, Ayama.
0: I saw not the money to a motu, Ayama.
1: On who's one in favor, the player of his own, or TBA, Juma Mano.
2: Goes
1: I know. Sanity.
0: Okay. First inform.
1: Come me this inform now. Me no cause Manchester United 4-year game. No.
0: How much 2?
1: 18 minutes.
0: How much 2?
1: And a Manchester United for Kuta Musisi.
0: Say any. Pena.
1: Na Benfica won so. Hey. Benfica won so the Kuta Musisi ya how Kobe.
0: What say Milan?
1: Benfica. Hey. And yes. Yes. Kobe on the Atum. AC Milan 0, Benfica 1. And Lyon so I say Anderlecht 1-0. And Bayer Leverkusen so I say Suji Kabakon no so Entimi NTS. Sunderland NAZ Akma, and no, 0-0, and so Rene, and a strong grass, and so 0-0, and a few other matches, Nina, Dynamo Zagreb, and a Heba, a Yambono Basiva, no, a war, Israel, and so Kobe, will be anti me, and she been teenage, ja, the Abana, Barcelona, and the Racing Santander. Aye, 7:30 PM.
0: Goes to war.
1: A one war.
0: El goes to the one war.
1: Goes in India.
0: Goes to the
1: one war.
0: It's a Ballon d'Or and Sabekan. I'm a player. It's the crowd dance and boom.
1: Oh yeah.
0: It's so almost send a signal. No. Say yeah. Say what ni yanyi but yeah ni bra breno.
1: Afia classico de bedu.
0: Na wa ode he. Shebasa a game ba kubia nansi omo boy. Na Rafinha no. Jebo. Defenders be to be. Oh, sa pass be a ma pass man, no. Na.
1: The Champions League, no.
0: Na, two players be be famous. Some of Kokuma, so some of them say, double quay.
1: Who's the more quanzo?
0: So, I'm not going to say, hey, no more me and Moko, my job on the ball. How's your home? I can't cheers, I just
1: say. Munyabo.
0: Sad veteran there. Play a piano with you. I'll be done. I will remember that.
1: Play a piano. Play a piano.
0: I say.
1: But then now, soon in
0: this particular one, against Feyenoord, or piano.
1: Oko Asian Champions League. Oko Asian Champions League. I in fortunate fee. I will cut her. That's the answer for the likes of Cristiano Ronaldo, money, Sadio Mane, my bomb four. Kobe.
0: Ehu pa. 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
1: yeah
0: obegine mo pa. She was the only female judge.
1: Yes.
0: Obeginamo. And Kwesiade Bensono. Tuaso.
1: Okay.
0: Tuaso. Ewa Doom TV.
1: Live.
0: 8:30 PM.
1: And you
0: this time, Obi Kofi did that. Obi Kofi. You also obey your cousin. Oh no, Kofi. It's a car. Entertainment phone. And Paul A. Fono. News phone. Newscasters. It's a very sad. And also. Ebeti me ako. 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
3: Our coast clubs cannot find pitches to play on. The pitches that we used to play on have been taken over by investors. Now my appeal is simple. Let us make the government owned AstroTurfs available for free to our coast clubs. 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You want to play a 90 minutes game on a pitch and you have to pay between what? 500 and 1,500. So our appeal is very simple. We appreciate the investments in the construction of

0: AstroTurf,
1: but we want to use those facilities for our coast football for free. I'm very sure that President John Mahama, given his interest in football and in coast football, would grant this request.
2: Eti wani sema ora kete di sima na kaku wadi etuja ati se coast football home semino omemo se se nso abedija yehese ebetimi asan afane ntuma pa efra kama pa enso ehoroma enumri yede enso munchemo 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
3: Yeah, yeah, pesi, yeah, say, next year, Afcon, no, ye be kubi, kwa ye be kubi, no, so, no, sebi, ye mfano abojo, so, ye tu wana mo, I was say, ye huwe juma, and part of it is to start well. We have Ivory Coast away, and now we are home, and, you know, ye niso adi honi say, ye be nya good results in both matches, se, ne, be ya, anano di DC, ye, me kaipa se ebo baba ya rana Angola be se 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Because if we had won that game, because Niger Ashe Sudan MC 4-0 Ewo Togo, if we had won that Angola game, Anka, we would have been in contention. And a draw with Angola and Namibia, Niger Sambeshe. It is always good to start well. That is what we want to do this time. The first two games are very crucial.
2: And somehow Henry Asantichum Oko Ghana Football Association Communication Team Numua Juma Wopono Yana Anuadine Wana Ote Se Wadi San Semwe Etuja Enenyumri Yenso Yesisu Ede Amaono Na Enua Soha Yevwe 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
4: The positive thing here is that the FA have shown signs, or we've seen positive responses as compared to the past, where the conversation is, yes, we need to look at investing back into our infrastructure. The very venues or places that help us to get to the World Cup, it only makes football sense to do more so that the cycle continues. So that's a positive one. Nobody's kicking against it. Maybe in the past it wasn't driven enough, and maybe in the past it wasn't a policy that all parties agreed on, but now I think the conversation clearly is that we need to invest heavily in our infrastructure. And so if there's an availability of funding, especially with the World Cup that we've been, you know, qualifying for, you know, 5 times now, the last count, it means that we should go back, reinvest, and then reap the reward, the reward, the reward, the reward, the reward, the reward, the reward, the
2: reward, the reward, the reward, the reward, the reward, the reward, the reward, the reward, the reward, the reward, the reward, the reward, the reward, the reward, the reward, the reward, the 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under 17 female team no nsem kakra wodi tu yanim nie.
5: We are here to prepare the team for the World Cup, so every match is preparation match for Ghana, so we are happy. We have started in a good note and we are hoping that we are going to end up in a good note soon. we used to score more goals when we were playing the qualifiers, and we have about 3 or 4 players in U20 that went to Poland, and they are back. They are not in the team, so we have quality all the time, and we are happy to have them all the time. So we are going to continue and score more goals, but at the same time, we can defend. You can see from the field, we can defend at any given time. So we are happy for our. We have all-round team. Every department of our team is good. We always wanted to do something that will help the team, not individual play. So you can see from the fact that we play as collective play. So that's our motivation, and we are going to continue with whatever we are doing. We started it from the qualifiers. We won so many matches. We can score goals at any time, but we want to continue here so that when you get there.
2: When is Emma Joe Nana Dakwa, one of the coach, Edmund National under 17 team, you know, what they are to draw. She said, Ghana next game, Saturday, 3 p.m. against Nigeria. And your match back, what? Every team, of course, you are. 22nd September, Ghana need to go. And so, Edibe Pimsuna, for Ghana, Asan, Asia, Niger. And then, Thursday, 24th, Sadana, Yene, Eye, Cote d'Ivoire, Edibe Pimsuna, Sadano, Nomonso, Ejina Kunoa, Omonso, Edibe Pimsuna, Elwa, and also Munchi, Mono, Abba. My informer, somebody, I can say, I'm confirmed my UDS. 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
6: 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I'm like, you know, my hair point said, going for a rich man, sponsorship more, and sponsorship more will increase it. But for the beginning, yeah, cash prices are the not first, second, third teams I ever. And we are working around 3,000 for the winner, 2,000 for the next person, 1,000 for the third person.

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1: 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And from Kuena to put the same plastic trunk and any plastic trombosi,
0: okay.
1: Bed bath to Matam. It is a company, Billy GS Equaye, MOU, and now Koya agreement, no Matam, agent of Moody, but no move for Mugano, yes, Mudiano, and a yes, Obia Tobia. And the so close to school. And the Mupa, Modi Etna, Mupa Mosentra phone call, category A school corner making. And quite a few suits are plastic, trunk,
0: and it's not. Reverend, it's a plastic as a my yaking. School sleeping, Quadani one or Modi Quadda down crown, yes, a Yantafobia Yibihunu. And then yes, school side, Becca say, and Quadana de plastics, no a quo, you know, and cross with you, and cross with you.
1: Mini ya ba me se, yeso be se, me ba, o de plastic sa nyamani bine kwa ye. 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
1: 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Net schools, no, so certification, you know, you bet yet, Bosuba, and Sana, and Kuranaba, Akulebia, the school, Akulebia, Utuvono, you bet won't be Unyamani, Yashum, your house teachers were what? 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
1: 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What I said, that dear, and no more, and no more, if I ever go to that. Say, you have troubles in the podium, but trunk and not that, you know, I want to free my go to that.
0: That's a more.
1: It's immediate, meaning to say, we person in GS, a partner, a business, a money. Nemo mono eni kwa se kwa se oh school sa organe na mufo mo ni se sa bia we omo no be supply mo plastic container na nyamanya e ba le sana wo mo no mo de kwa they will send it according to the number of and clear wo school ho na ge se upo umpo ya dia ba so okoto what is it eti no o se yes
0: okay
1: oh awfo no e bia sabi books are toy you want publishers be on publishing books. It would be kind of say, who publisher A? What an anaka? I'm not approved to unquote books. They're going to Ghana. There be many about you near could you not book a person or tunnel. Would be recommended manner or call you or better.
0: I say, and your compulsory, minimum a year necessary. What a brofo said the Ochimon.
1: Sister, brofo, and your compulsory necessary. No, so necessary, no, and I know what they. 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
1: 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O ufo na uba o marketing no. 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Ukudu gemu wa. Ya ufa na abe tono. But I would have the profumer so and yet compose the minimum and necessary. Like I want the pressure and the burden for two school authorities also. So I'm going to say, and yet compose the pay, hey, Master, who GS Nickers have an out in the not for now, I'm going to move
0: to Nature Send, can the Papa Moa and Prospectors for say, Bibi Senior Deba. 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
0: aha sani yete ye
1: I say companies will buy so that you yes, no more MOU. You know my meeting. GS in him say, so oh yes, Adina, or you say indirectly, or just schools, you know. But school I have three secondary schools, you know, would they compulsory, compulsion, everything. Say, Obi got a chumbo, 1007, and now 1005. Debbie, would you get the panel? Uncle Lidum, Nidia says, school now, only Eddie Americo, or those parents as well. School master no wo teacher sa wo mo ye proper inspection de e ye unprescribed no ye ma won famba wo mo and the school no be get to me e se ko ko pako wo ni mo kwani ko go school ba kwani e be first one kwani be di ogugu ni e wo school wo ma e mo anyo wo mo no e no se adwene ho
0: Mate.
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0: Hmm.
1: 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Debi. Enjoy our phone. Not a company also with the air for air quality. No, come on with the room. Call a dumb FM. Call a invoice. Let's hear. No money at the
0: mouth.
1: Our phone of 10 or more power. Mother talk. But say, one of us were there 2,000. Akobu agree memorial. Osua there 5,000. Akobu protect. Like I said, one of 5,000, you have sent because of the total number of students there. And the head of the so in the election of a set, say, how far they go, Mumadi, Upo, Upo, Gagodi. Because one Kodia, if we have not heard about Faloso, I'm not the Canada, you see, a church school fish, Ujaya, hey, Kanko is school fish, bra. Meanwhile, I find the church school fish. I'll fall in chair near the Pana Francia, Kanko is school fish, bra. It's immediate. So we have saw your business. On my own, obviously, should be quiet. But it may not be so. Not indirectly. And can't say for so. And you compose the name of the necessary. Ah, not necessary compose the same thing. Okay?
0: Mate, Reverend, Mamina CP, and what dad, Gia, when your mommy and a G. I appreciate it so much. Nature said GES, and so baby a floodgate, you know. 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

0: or so move a few warehouses. And now I buy two ministers of education. I will introduce you. So Omar Kase, by next year now that double track no AC. And it's a double track this year. Send an OB and find a mattress and mattress and could be it may be so now warehouse no moves, you know, because double track will not be any more God willing next year. It is a number chas here. Almost here, the education are followed drastically, man. Education are followed, and there will be university to put even two or three centers together. Onto me, I am normal format. Ufi primary, Uko GSS, GSS, SS, SS2, second university, and I invest. As a book, I call SS,
1: Now I'm going to say,
2: me when ye, ye frozen love.
1: Where ye over up in ye Alhaji Gado, all the way from Okankwe Center, on our way up to Guama.
2: Alhaji iti
1: yo. And Babia, Ohima,
2: Ebiwai.
1: Ebiwai, Babia, Ohima, Yankupon, Seon, Zosye.
2: Amen.
1: Wabwa, Jima, Pa.
2: Midas.
1: Now, Onim, ye betre, che ya bainwo, che ya wainu muna omu, bisa, strategy way, banu. We have your house again about. And she said, maybe I need to get a cotton or school. Only my own name is a school who has been a business center. And I'm going to school who has been a web center. And she had been. And she was, I want to know who follows the plane or motor family among who, Kuma, Mudia, and Colano, or Mutia school fees, the Montia waiting night just your room. And she said, what is the family among you now for South Cotton was school media? Next, Papa, no, or Cognac canoe, and you have a just two feet in Mama. And the abettor, oh, dancing at the beer canoe, a band you of one more was been on my new, or you of also knew about what's been in Porto. And Timitre, yeah, for two of our national,
2: next
1: month on the third. Young two of Banu Kamakama, Namuan Samuja Bonia, 2029, no dear, or Ben Sabre, you of my new. I'm
2: a gunner
1: from
2: my father. May I say, my last caller, Maju.
3: Fantastic, good evening, come on. I'm near Papa Pan.
2: Hey, Jenny, it's you.
3: Master Planner Junior, you can tamper.
2: Hey, young Kwe.
3: And that's my main chair, what boy, Juma, you may. Now, what that day? No problem be Jinamu. I don't know if you're Master Sosa, I'll call as Emperor Ed Damadum TV. And I just know that young couple is a whole
2: bunch
3: of man who did the official about in our young man.
2: Amen.
3: I mean, Chia Ghana President 2020, now Dr. Alhaji Mahmood Bawumia, MP Pimpin for you. You see, some issue education sector waiting. I mean, who said there's a huge gap between the Ministry of Education and the Presidency, teacher cabinet, you know. As a connection, no, in fact, Ministry of Education, or more your Mahdi uncle, and the presidency, you know, and the Ministry of Finance, and so, or more your Mahdi uncle. Internet, how we deny them, and where you see, and you on Washa, Wofa and this manifesto, or must say, or move back 1 year, or more be and the double track. Or more by 2025, Honorable Aruna Jusu, our education minister, was say, by the end of 2027, they are ended double track. Yeah, I'm trying to count cost around. So President Mahama also by was a double track in the bay and there just 2029. Minister of Education said by implementing Chinese language and Arabic language and why President Mahama said why and then I'm watching Casa Asamu and then of course this Asamu Eddie.
2: Okay, Master Planner. Where dear Medas say, oh yeah, my last caller, my brain swasson, the honey a deal see, Beninisus Juma dee, any a debay no na, Sankobo dee. 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
1: hey. Okay. Actually, I'm from Mrs. Sapon.
2: What?
1: May Chief Operations for Prospectors Ghana Limited. And then, whom we have, we have started distributing EduPack items, no, for schools, no. Me assure say parents be brave, I say EduPack. And there's been also some controversies around it. See, if I say I clarify, see, I'm in a school, Nimu, NIA distributed, Neaman.

Kronti hene se fa won sabe won ani so. 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Ene eye Wednesday na e wukia da eye odo ho maso da. 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Nema wa kwa ba wati. Ye di kan ho te sen. Igi di se se dia me hu ye wonso ho ye pa. 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Brayma, Brayma, for me a guy, bro. The same thing, I'm a name of a church and come by before then, my main car must say, and you may have checked with Samuel when you're with the any beer, and you're regular. 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Me any parts, Sanyum we way back in Kumasi na wana me wo. 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

0: What did I say? 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
1: Adena, ugele ja una winiaji.
0: Oh, yes,
1: wa undo.
0: Genu, nanu wofe, na sebi se, me de, na me wun yefe. But,
1: boys, no
0: me, I was not bothered. Me, bodakwa. It is since 2014 up to date, me, do say me woba, bakuba, Miss Abella. It's do say a cab, babono, but me need casa.
1: Okay. New men are now favorite. New men are now favorite.
0: Odogo hui. Obit.
1: John, me patcha, na new men are now favorite. Hello? John, new men are now favorite.
0: Say, one casa, wouldn't say, me a daddy Dumba fan.
1: And then, any new men are open.
0: That is number you mean.
1: There is a.
0: I'm telling
1: there
0: you.
1: Is you there is a memory, sir.
0: There is that. For me, one says I'm not maybe here now. Maybe Kai incarnate don't know I yet. Do you know him? Let me do you know, yeah, maybe Sianwa. Me will be Kaka Kampuan, I'm dear man.
1: Okay. John, Mati, Medasi, Teresa, Medabama, promise I will kind you, Mono. Okay. Mammy, friend, who David Musa brought for you now, okay? Yeah, hello? Hello? 0302216562 and 0302216562 from 0302216562
2: and 0302216562.
1: Ah, Drum FM. Yejinemu. Pacho Udini, baby, how can you
2: say? Emmanuel, I said to Washington.
1: Emmanuel, Washington. Emmanuel, Washington, Ashama, Ohu.
2: Yeah.
1: Emmanuel, Ona, Eyi, Tu, Nyum, Brei, Ma, Brei, Maybe, Tu.
2: Sir, Pepe.
1: Di, Nkomo, Minti, Ye.
2: Elbe, Di, Gozo, Bede, Mede, Asipa, Ne, Di, Amo, Diaba. You go say you two man, that's your friend.
1: Yeah, that must say.
2: Media make Kaya. Yeah, na a slipper, and they say the year 2000 more. Monsieur Jumana said, you go so can out match up. The normal diama, we gave you so my friend, and that of Fabrici come center, and I'm a master, or chair, my Juma Sotivo.
1: Nay, I'm from the way now call.
2: Now I'm again.
1: Yeah.
2: I'm going to say,
1: it's all yeah, then when Jimmy receive a call?
2: Oh, they are so they're my friend later.
1: And one on a simple tier.
2: That's all.
1: Wow, nine of men are your favorite.
2: Sadly, you may have favorite by a Oh, me dear, I love you, and I love you, baby.
1: Baby, oh,
2: me tell my love.
1: I don't be the love of call. Oh,
2: madam, and you will be great.
1: And the man you were here would know. Medas, yes, you are who take it to the Abena Otto.
2: Yes, and I had my request.
1: And one man is Matari and me in a Makoton Moya have you.
2: Oh, may I have
1: Matikasa? Mijimu did do. Matikasa, Mati.
2: I have no wife, so Subakasa.
1: Manenkasa, Mamia. Hi, baby girl.
3: Bella.
1: Yes, dear. What are you saying?
3: Yamiando. Why two?
1: Hey, Yajinemu. Somebody take it to the motor 25 for pet.
3: And then I know I'm here.
1: Now, dress a man out there by you. Then, Yajinemu.
3: And your baggy, yeah.
1: Any idea? Any idea?
3: Yeah, baggy. Need one handy. That's one handy.
1: Ah, now,

0: Why to Kebreno BBC? BBC Dana.
1: Oh, we answered that and see, but now I said, boy, been another crashy crasher. Your class, I know a bomb me.
0: Ah, I'll go with Dinka. I
1: cry, I know a bomb me. I'll
0: go with Dinka. Aye.
1: Oh, to I know a body, my colleague. Which way, Nino Nazi? And yes, maybe I know can't know a body. Now cry, then I'll go.
0: And Banama, I'll feel the same. Yes, you're all the rest of the car off the little. Better not feeling the cacra, Anna.
1: Cra. I didn't mean you. That's why I'm not getting any money, my name.
0: Now, JSS.
1: I'm not getting any money, my name. So, cry. But get back on. Oh, far, Hong Kong, we've been here. Shame. I didn't need two tables of shame for the whole school. I a teacher for one and two tables, so she not an alumbanium. My name, day,
0: hey, hey, in Colanketua. No man, I'm a penny.
1: That's it, I want to say.
0: My name, day. It's you,
1: honestly. Way, grab on some of our way, on two sanum, and I'm the best thing I can. I can't say I know what kind.
0: And the air bono no to many of my dead day.
1: I am
0: the best one meets you. Oh, that's nice. Now, then, I'm a when you ferry pa.
1: Hey, this is so dear. Come on, me see a human.
0: Okay.
1: And this is
0: so petty, petty.
1: What's
0: your human being?
1: Me see a depon.
0: All right, uncle.
1: I see a depon, and this is so. I said, oh, Frank won't care. We are calling in and you swear petty to me. Pen, tell me, Ghana, but fee. And he said, a hot palm. I mean, the form. Do you can't say here? Say
0: no. No, no boy in Nam. No, no boy in Nam.
1: No.
0: Hey, me die idi. Ma me die ni ensun toyo. 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
1: Swear petty. 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
0: Oh, kafra. 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
0: Ma. 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
1: No kore.
0: Maria wo se mpa o.
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0: E ba so ntimi nka hwe. 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It sounds some way, you know? 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No, you we pra. We pra. 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
0: so. 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Me dey have na me togu me nine so some way so. 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
1: West life nyum na mo nyum nyina ye be de.
0: Omo west nyina ne ye pa na na ye wo de.
1: I'm flying without you.
0: Hey, and then I'm flying without you. 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
0: 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Oh, thank you.
1: Me
0: dance, mama, mama,
1: bye.
0: Bye, bye, sweetheart. Miss me love. Hey, from 0302216562. Hello.
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0: 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Alright. 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
2: Nyankuma se hankru.
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2: Ewe, JSS 92.
0: Ay, ay, promise. 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
2: Oh, and maybe a bit is amen. And you caught your pipe or not? No, air they said. I got to get no swan it. One bringing so you know swan.
0: And obu is your chair.
2: A young girl.
0: And as I'm a miss more crow boom.
2: Oh, that is the only crying that crying off a bucket to now go with you.
0: Na na nyo mena na o pepa.
2: Enyu bi o mbe. Chan chan chan chan chan chan chan chan chan chan chan chan chan chan chan chan chan chan
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0: 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You didn't know my brother would say. Wow, that's nice. Me that's a self friend, I mean, sure. Okay, bye bye. Promise I'll call them when I'm making me be a chair. Hello? Yeah. 0302216561. 0302216561 and 0302216562. Hello?
3: Bella.
0: Yes, dear.
3: Me pacho wa ya de ba ko bi se ma no wa.
0: Pacho de na ko se me ya ma.
3: So on say me old friends in Nina, what do me ko school kumaso?
0: Kumaso mpacho school ben.
3: Me me ko secondary school friends, on say to.
0: WJSS no ko won.
3: Me ko set boy to.
0: Oh, okay. Okay, and I'll call SS was 82. Okay.
3: Old friends in here, could you come out now? May be as a mentioning about program law. I cry out saying, oh.
0: A year old friends in the year, or more no movie SS no.
3: A more movie SS, a more now will come out in the new friends.
0: Okay.
3: May a lady like from 30 to my brother 30.
0: I hope a lady know Kumasi will meet.
3: May Pedro Accra has 35 to 37 years. I will name that era. Like I am a sponsor and deny it.
0: Eddie Naba Yadi Bancharabongumo, me man who are you? May Patawa, why I ready say why 2K jam no war corner? May not take it a mouth. Cool 100 and
3: Major Medimeno to your own frame. Now me, I am program, me am a sponsor and you need to be an outside game on the PTMO.
0: Hey! Na me say aye den. Ana me nka ho. Promise wey me fi mo say me nka ho.
3: Me say obi o yes single within that age from 35 to 37.
0: Pacho wanga say how many years?
3: I'm 39.
0: In junior 35, 37 na eja wato ticket a mano. Na mako have fun abra me woho. Mudu amunda muwedi nchire me mpese mi humu. 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
3: Me de me nomba si gani pano se waya ovi o me mpo ovi o wukunu ame kwa kunya se mo.
0: O mpo ovi o wukunu endi eno kre.
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3: 0252 77 77 58 58 604 604 Sisubium 0252 77 77 58 604 604.
0: All right, Obia Peke number no betio. 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Na adum FM de big station embeka. 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
3: Oh, don't worry.
0: All right, thank you very much. Yeah. Hello? Hello? promise who call with DHS no one. 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
4: Ye ma oni ta u bi this year any time bi a obe kan ansa na wada. 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
0: Eh senior high eh SSS ana GSS.
4: Me bai de ne SSS.
0: Okay.
4: Mhm. 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
0: Oh guy le ba ko ba ko.
4: One day na me fe mu die na fan e ko boto on party. Na me anti me ja ho ko ejuma. 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
0: Hey. Hey, and then send me wallet and you must also.
4: Hey, romantic ways and I send it to.
0: Who can I be? Who can I be? Who can I be?
4: They say when they are cheating to me, she don't care.
0: And I love you, Ukraine.
4: By then, 2005.
0: I love you, Ukraine.
4: What's that?
0: You are the apple of my eye.
4: You are the CP of my monitor.
0: Wow. And I was so yes, and then I'm out ferry pa. Who class you on boy?
4: We be out in this time na niva o I think primary na say SSS yeah na out in dia me call ye. Na me call ye two no me call you two fork and knife. Me so me new see sa my uncle boarding house in Jimmy na me new you see.
0: Okay.
4: Me a day student. Now I'm coming you to fork and if you're crying, I'm going to call me baby.
0: Be a bonsu mao.
4: Me say, fiti ho. Me say, me ferry, papa. Me ferry, ususimu se, omo anomo, serve you ho, no ladies, no restaurant, unse madu, omo ye konkon, sa.
0: Aye.
4: Me ni omo she me say, fiti ho na me se.
0: Ono obo en su ne na. 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
4: Amani alete ihu wa mensemu.
0: Obre. 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
4: anti hu ina ti meni so amanka bi.
0: Ubesi yekwa na oya mashi.
4: Oh, why are dey? Wa ma yaka aka ye pass.
0: Yeah, that's the bia ti adom FM na. 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Eni. By YouTube say see anabe he bella the all round then ma fi kese, ma fi odoko si sensem yankasa. 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Neither see you, but
5: sometimes over school, the break and all be fee.
0: I, Momo, dear, also, dear, no, no, friends are no more so, yes,
5: break and all be fee, but did you know us, uncle? No money, no food.
0: You soon never get zero food. How many are food? We are still food. I am in the studio. I made it say. Ena parent e bi ka se ena school uniform ena dien eh e bi ayefu o first wo benya 35 na wenya school
5: ah unya 15 crores ro o ferry se o be ka se
0: e na to fani ko technical school bi no go jana advocacy
5: na 15 na o ferry but for na 40 or the education
0: shani
5: but
0: oni me oni minister of education di komo
5: onu bo wenya school no so won pe
0: ai o sa ko se
5: 40 44 wenya school so won pe school no
0: akom ko papa
5: 15 na o di sie
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0: 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I'm flying with our wings and cheer the brem. My main cast sponsors. I sponsor Y2K, the Pan African, or Eco Bank, the Pan African Bank, and Afi Kodak Toothpaste and Mouthwash, or see Mawinum Ente, Velex Lease Equipped Limited, or see Copier Leasing, Renting and Maintenance Service, Doormaster. See the best indoors. Lossing the red ginger bitter, see ginger wumu. Fruitelli, or see all natural juice. And as in test tank, or see a strong, a tough. Momodiam, meto ticket. 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

0: ene eko ebe eko eko osumusana that feeling no you understand say obi nyamike say obi obi atna village da obeti nyamika mika na sin
1: ye wo city ne ene ye toro nyom no ye ye toro suan o
0: yes
1: mhm na na mon kabro fu nti nyom ne mun
0: say
1: mon
0: scooter no scooter say book ba enyum book ye go to
1: ana me say more village in the name of West Namonte.
0: Yeah, yes, I am broke.
1: I am a bit of a
2: crown.
0: You understand? Now, fisherman saw me. But me name the reading. Me name the reading. Me name the lyrics.
1: Lyrics,
0: you know. And I mean, but me name reading. No,
1: reading, no.
0: Sound, no.
1: Okay.
0: Yes, but a banner look at the mood. But any name in a baby, baby, why any name? Yes,
1: I mean, two lines were flying without
0: wings. No, meaning West. Meaning,
1: I know me, I would dare.
0: You see, the sound, no. Give you that kind of feeling, no.
1: Yeah, you have one, no. Open it, you open it, God.
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Mr. Lonely by Akon Way, Missy Broken Heart. Hey, one, two, be a, now one, kaho, and untino, or si lonely. 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Sam Robia, ye lonely, wofi, but me nishi, ye, because me mreno, aye be, ni ame catcher, wanna say, na, abotoyem, na bibia be ye fine. Adam 106.3 FM, I mean, kai was say, Ghana Hairdressers and Beauticians Association, yeah. Say makaya say the program change nchi eshesho. So, aye ni Ghana Hairdressers and Beauticians Association. GABA for short, aye. Na me ya dumwa 28th of this month, ekosi 1st of October, ewa Mensa Sabah Hall, Legon. Ye jine mu gidi. Uye beautician, uye hairdresser. And kuadia, you are qualified to be there. 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Eh? Social media, how? Ube handle o TikTok, o social media, ni bibianso. Yebe me education on that. Uye beautician, from all 16 regions of Ghana, you are back together. Me say, you Ghana nyina ba Accra. O se wo ma, bra, ne yanko. 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Me din the bella the all rounder. Uti adom 106.3 FM na min shura obi biara. Uti odo ahoma so. 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Eba YouTube. Meda se. Se wuchi breti ya Y2K nsu ya besi nishia midi edi beladi oronda chama fonyi na cheledi nyame ya domwa meme nenda nyame amba ya besi nishia misi do unto others what you want others to do unto you ni edia wanya odeno memfanya wanyonko I love you jame.